0: 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If you could switch over to Charlie Deck 8, Records of Fight. 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
4: Thompson, the 239.
7: Nice. 12,
3: 56. Go ahead.
7: We're going to call it 27, McBarrage, Alex, Arizona, Mary, Adam, Robert, Young, David, Mary, just West.
3: 10-4.
8: President 3 trying to get the property waiting when the leasing office issues on the lease needs. The property was in a verbal with another resident. 1704, unit 12.
4: 422, Tom, what's
3: up? 1046, Rosa Major, 12 Street, Butler, northwest corner. Have a green SUV hatchback been parked on the side of the roof for over a week. There's trash around the vehicle. I think there's a white male, 3510. 160 pounds of weapons living in the vehicle. 1705, you just fell.
7: 652 pounds, just give it a second, we're just fine, we'll attach.
3: 10-4.
2: 654 time. Can you 1090 the apartment number for my call?
8: Good, sir.
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7: My 13 India Coltics. 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
7: Number 15 India.
1: 9th Avenue with Dolly 25B. 961 Henry at 67th Avenue and Thomas, 814 feet, and a 236 supplement at 8635 West Roman Avenue and 11 feet.
3: Hi.
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3: Denver.
1: It's 961 Henry, 67th Avenue and Thomas, just south. Tan Chevy Blazer versus the white car that took off. Caller pulled into the Food City. Body else involved for contact at 1707.
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3: Try 917-078 is clear. Can I get a backup for 914? 10-4, is there a supervisor to monitor?
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0: 652 Tom, can you run a play for me, please?
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0: South Dakota.
2: House 496-800 at 17-08.
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3: Let me see the update.
2: Copy.
3: $725 in the Echo Dix. Okay. 4th in Portland, out with Arizona, King, India, Nora, George, David, Ocean, Charles. Copy.
1: India, did you copy?
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1: 10-4. Can I need you, Frank, for info? Radio supervisor wants you to give him a 21.
4: Okay.
2: Tom 4-2-1.
5: Gonna be 7th Street and Greenway. 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
1: Okay.
2: Please, Frank, take your message. I sent you the 651 Adam at 4301 North 66th Drive. 13-pound, small, white, fluffy dog, possibly at mini poodle, sitting outside in the sun, panting. Planet knocked, ring bell, no one came out. Water bell, but gate. There's a water bowl, but gate is blocking it. Beg for telephone contact at 1711, and you'll take care of it.
0: East Cactus Road, out with Arizona, Charles, Mary Tom, 3864.
7: $23. Can you go ahead and push my my call through as a report and leave me on it?
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3: 7 Zebra. Can I see if there's a unit with a digi scan 1800 East Indian School, please?
4: Any unit for the scan available for 1800 East Indian School? 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
2: So it's sister's house. Unknown weapons is 52 is attached in the call. Your back was touched. 1713.
4: Okay, can you let my partner know that the guy with no shirts on, he had a ballot 52, it's with a Ground County, Arizona only.
9: Yes, we got one here.
10: Cruising traffic, we have a 961 at East Union School Road and North 16th Street in the 703 beat.
3: 703 pushing.
10: Cover that. Let's switch to Charlie Deck 7 at 1713.
2: Hey, Charlie. Can I get supervisor approval for 3911? Their license is permitted.
11: Trespassing in the 13 beat at Circle.
2: I copy 4502 North 19th Avenue, Triple K. Jackson Wong's outside of Fusion Ali. 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
11: 614 Henry.
2: 10-4.
3: What's the reason?
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3: 82 Frank, I copy. 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
1: 414 Ocean. Can you put a tire on the 961 on 25th and Buckeye? We're doing 964 to Tom for 412 India.
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1: Copy. 3721 North 15th Drive, number 4. An unknown person been outside the apartment for 3 to 4 hours, dropping water and tools, stopping down the stairs at 1716. Into their rallies, parking lot there at 1717.
2: Can you 10-9 to say I got Marshall? I got Tom 3 Adam.
0: Tom 3 Adam, 9 Adam 6.
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3: UPC, CMS 2150. 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
1: 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Anyone else push over to Shirley 8 at 1718?
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7: 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Before subject 91 Ocean at the bus stop with Fire 17, is information only 17 to 19 hours.
8: White shirt, blue jeans, no weapons, is walking the traffic and approaching vehicles last seen behind the McDonald's. 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
8: Copy.

0: 232 Henry for intel. I just referenced your question because I know that this truck was taken from a Glendale 20. I called Glendale PD. They don't have any recent calls involving this incident that occurred yesterday, nothing for today or yesterday that was reported from that address. Their last call that they had was back in June for a family fight between male half Hayes and grandma, but that's all they were able to give me.
1: Copy. Thank you.
0: You're welcome.

0: Traffic, we have a 239 at 1225 East Devonshire Avenue, 733 Beats.
1: Lopez 107. They told the complainant son he has weapons, but has never seen any. Hispanic male, 5'1", 145 pounds, brown hair, brown eyes, spider tattoo behind his right ear, and a tattoo on his left hand. Your back will catch at 1721.
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3: 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That's 1723 unit 12.
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4: This is 647 at 43rd Avenue in Thunderbird at Jersey Mike's. White male, black hat, 30s, 5'5", black shirt, black pants, black shoes, tattoo under the eye, has a bike, last seen in front of business and is 215 staff. No one for contact at 1723.
3: Hello, Tom. 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
2: Nine D 645 North 11th Avenue 107. Residents are out there. White, black, brown, kitty mix. Another dupe call came in for the same reason. A time ago, neighbors in this apartment were feeding their dog. Threw it out, and then the neighbor in 101 took the dog inside and giving it food and water. It's not aggressive. The neighbor is at Kyle White Mill 30s, 5'7", 230 pounds. Black shirt, unknown pants, no weapons, and a jaded white male, 6'5", 6'10" white pink top, khaki shorts, just no weapons. Complaints in at 101 with neighbor for contact at 1724. Here's Paul.
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5: I'm 34, I'll take the 450 part and an 824B.
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6: I know Sean's guilty. Frank and 12 will check again in a minute.
1: Seven two four Frank.
3: You should tell me that 459 I'm going to be.
1: Copy, 459 out. 1335 North 52nd Street. This is from the National Guard on Revolt 1. Unknown asylum route. It was duress from the area at 1716 hours. Going to attempt to make contact for RPs. Listed RP is going to be a Robert Chavez. 21 listed in the call notes. 1726, 74 time attached.
3: For 27 times, send the 961 Henry, please.
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0: 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Ocean 40.
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5: 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Jacob advised mother doesn't have a cell phone. 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
2: Avenue 423B to 4800 South.
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2: Yeah, and the fax is for sure to 7031. 24.
1: Just like Nora to Adam 25 Robert broke down the number one lane, driver still 23. CPS troopers in a marked vehicle 23508, 1031.

0: holding a trespasser at 1111 North 67th Avenue, 832B, and a fight at 9045 West Indian School, 812B.
1: Teal vehicle with lots of rust with the driver who is leaned all the way back, swerving and driving slow, last seen northbound. Info at 7232.
2: This appears to be the wrong address. Could you call the comp back and verify the address, please?
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3: A12,
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5: 10-4. Mercy, traffic to the 53rd Street in Virginia, 735 deep. 730 Ocean 91 North, Charlie 7733.
6: I'll be clear.
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7: 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They're all running away now. So I'm on Charlie 9, 1733.
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0: 9-11 India, did you have traffic?
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0: 10-4.
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0: 10-4.

0: 331 India. Shows one in custody. Work with four. And there's a 1060 available to our location.
1: Talked about one in custody, Cave Creek and Friday. It's 1736. 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
2: A white male, around 30 years old, 5'10", thin build, black shirt, khaki pants. Subject 47, 5 calculators worth $120 each. While in 21, he was at the back of the parking lot near IHOP. 728 Henry and 720 Henry attached. It is 1736.
0: We'll send 233 Henry a message.
1: Copy.
3: Henry, we'll be on the east side of the Fry's parking lot.
4: Copy, we'll be on the east side of the Fry's parking lot.
3: Okay, copy.
1: Well, 11632 North 7th Avenue. Dark gray Toyota Corolla versus blue Toyota Tundra. Michael for contact there. It's 1737.
5: 21 on behalf of the 964 Spanish 101. 101 black sedan versus a white sedan. White sedan ended up on the sidewalk. Black sedan will be in the median of the equal means at 1737.
1: Thanks for 14 Ocean, 29,604 North. 48th place.

16-16 East Indian School Road. 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They want him removed. 17:40 East Fall.

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0: Copy, Paul. Thank you.
2: Green Union Hills. Northbound's going to be a dark gray Ford Escort. On 101 driving it with the dog in their lap. It's swerving. They pulled into CVS at 731 East Union Hills. And we've seen there. This is info at 1741.

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1: At 29,604 North 48th Place. Sir Rene Parker, he's a white male, 6'1", 108 pounds, green eyes, brown hair. Does own several guns. Join after 21 contact, 1742, WN at 12.
2: Great, moved out to you by the dirt area. We got female dark hair, had a black pit bull with her, laying in the sun. Unknown if it had water, but I was panning, but looking down. To 1743.
0: Dina? Caller sees two bikes outside of a 917 house. No one is seen. Bikes weren't there this morning. Owner is Mike. Caller is worried someone's inside. That's 1743. Is there a backup to follow?
2: White female driver. One of those driving recklessly. It is 1743.
3: From the Living Ocean.
4: Thomas Henry Adams 5-0. 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

0: 7 Jessica B, 961 28th Street, in Osborne. I'm going to cross the street and then pull them to the complex entrance there. It's going to be a gray 2500 Ram pickup and a white Jeep Wrangler. There for contact 7244.
1: Five grand.
2: I'm 21, all right, I can take that 14 Thomas with Van Buren.

0: 17, test, yes.
1: Emergency traffic is at 515 North 35th Avenue, 401B.
2: Confirmed subject that's returned is inside the room. It's Hispanic male, 25 to 30, 5'4", 100 pounds, unknown clothing. You get the front desk of contact, 1745 units call.
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0: 22.
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4: 418 Ocean at 10220 North Metro Parkway East at the Hilton Doubletree. It's Mr. Haram, 1980, Hispanic male, brown eyes, brown hair, 180 pounds, no weapons. 21 contact Rocio at 1747.
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1: This is 4721 at North 15th Avenue, Unit 4. For the same previous incident, the subject returned after you guys left. So outside.

0: hair cape, white nylon 30 35 years old, white, red, yellow, baseball cap, pink bra, shorts, and a weapon so that I could leave. 1747.
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1: 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Thank you,
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4: Or 18 Town 2308 West Grand. Looks like we're out there earlier. It's going to be for a black male subject, 27 years old, medium build, wearing shirt, white pants, white backpack. It's storm of soda. He was refusing to leave. 1743.
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6: Copy, number 10, he spoke. So Circle K, this has been out front, not leaving. I was tampering with pumps earlier. We're now 35, 200 pounds, black long sleeve shirt, blue jeans, and 11, 1750, unit 12.
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0: 602 Tom, and I'm back up to Eric 617.
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0: Copy.
1: Tom 5346. Number 3, University of Arizona, 3, Victor Adam, 5, Brink, Zebra. Push out of the ticket, please. Zebra.
0: 7751.
1: 86 North.
0: Cover.
2: 81 Palmer.
3: 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Oh, 0-2 West Lake on the street, 832B.
4: Can you get a number? Sorry. The patrol unit, sorry.
0: You speak for off in the knee?

0: Avec.
1: That's pretty painful. Key Optima, Adam Lincoln, Adam One Bravo, Charlie Adam. 1753.
2: 17 Greenway Road, just east. Dark color SUV in the eastbound lane. There's a small child in the vehicle as well. A passerby called and sent 1753.
0: 4.
3: Seven and 1753.
4: Sergeant and Honor, that residential 523.
5: 4.
4: 10-4.
0: To follow 934 Frank for the 647 since there's over 20 transients there.
5: 931 Henry Soto.
0: 10-4.
4: Unfortunately, copy, thank you.
6: T23 Frank, and a backup to the 2754.
2: Bevians follow 223 Frank for the domestic. 223.
3: 234
2: Henry. And Charlie 2.
5: You're very well with it.
2: Copy that.
4: 625 Henry, we've made some announcements. We have no response. We're going to clear the structure.
0: Copy. Made some announcements. Cut. No response. Get rid of the structure. 1754.
2: Frank, I copy.
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0: Yeah, day 4, Tom, 402 miles. Last 3, 704.
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2: 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She'll repeat 487 Bravo subject car once her removed from the store and does desire prosecution. Contact Christina, the employee, at 1756.
3: Truck license plate, Paul David, 9413. It's an Illinois plate, cannot maintain a lane. Last seen 3 ago going eastbound. Information only at 1456.

0: Central India. Mr. Richardson came in as a 415 Edward at 4647 North 39th Avenue, but we did receive a duplicate. It's now at 239. Black male, 27 years old, dreads, 5'10", 250 pounds, unknown clothing, no known weapons, isn't a verbal with someone at the pool. No one for contact at 1757.
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3: There's 6 feet. 962 at 7th Avenue in Glover is at 732 feet, 4200 North. 900 at 3211 East Penn Shop, 713 feet, 2900 North. The 647 at 3001 North Black Canyon Access, 34 feet, a 961 at 30th Street, McKinley, 725 feet, an audible at 1335 North 52nd Street, 724 feet.
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0: 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Audible from supplier 1, motion at 1753 hours. No answer from RPs. 1759 now, units are calling.
1: Frank.
0: For this audible, we're at 1352nd Street, 724B.
2: On the street.
1: Sir, what was that for?
3: Girl, open down the street.
1: Okay.
4: Four. Yeah. Four. 08-8. We're at 63rd and Osborne, Charlie 8, 1800.
5: 65, and the initial structure that we have the open door on is actually going to be a garage that has no door that goes into the front, or the main house. So the garage is code 4, but we're just trying to see if we have anybody inside.
4: Code 4. Try and see if there's anyone inside.
1: 65, can I copy?
4: C111 North 31st Drive. A blue 1975 Honda XL175. No license plate. It was taken from the backyard sometime today. Caller has been rebuilding it. Contact Anthony at 1800.

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2: Any other units available to start up to help or a vehicle versus the pedestrian 37 place in Santa Cruz? Your call 647-19th at Camelback bus stop northwest corner. 6 to 8 people loitering in the bus stop blocking access. Males 101 snow weapons, mostly native and darker skinned people. Well, probably 237 activity. You can just 25 for a drone, 523 West Valletta.
0: Bottom is to go to Speaker 7 and Thomas for D24, Frank.
2: D27 Tucky Lane, westbound. Clint sees around 4 to 5 subjects whose genders recess, spoken to 37 David. Clint does believe that one of them is selling it. Not a weapon that he wants them removed. 1803.
3: That's
1: 315 India.
4: Copy. Frank, copy, control one in custody for Van Buren's 1804.
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3: So, Mr. Jefferson, the black male, 30 years old, 5'8", 10 wheels, shoulder length, dreads, tank top with a hood over it. I guess he was walking up for cars asking money. Complainant said that he hit the hood of complainant's vehicle and then ran after it 3 years ago. Complainant doesn't want contact, though. 1805, unit call.
1: 835.
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2: Emergency traffic, we have a 240 at 1624 North Black Canyon Highway, 825B.
0: 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I'll take that. 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
5: Roger.
4: 10-4, Tim. It's Sunshine 4. Any supervisor to monitor?
5: 82-5.
4: 10-4.

Information is in there, 9155 North 13th. Is this your friend, Jennifer?

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1: Yeah, the correct 20 on this is supposed to be 33rd Ave and Rose Lane down to 91. Can you send it in there, please?
0: Yeah, 10-4.
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1: Excuse me.
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1: 10-4. 1625 East Camelback at the Target, black male 5'8", dark green shirt, black pants, no weapons, been asked to leave multiple times, never gotten a trespass card, and gets aggressive with staff when asked to leave. 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
1: 8812. Any use, sorry for this domestic, 7419 West Monavista Road. Any use, breakaway from the line. There's charge of the copy, this. My copy.
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1: 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On Charlie 2, 7419 West Monavista Road, 815B.

0: 9th Drive at the Moral Residence. Coming from the interior, there's front entry twice at 1806. It's now 1813.
1: Yeah, 10-4 Charlie 6.
0: I'm here for traffic.
1: The trespasser on 610 Avenue, sir, 1839.
2: CBA 415 Edward 4126
0: Way Shangri-La Road. Drums and possibly a van. Brad at 4114 West Shangri-La wants contact at 1813.

0: Go for it. Eight for stolen vehicle. 71st Avenue and ES4.
1: Three, four, five.
2: I was just looking for you to give you some info. We got a duplicate reference your call. One of the involved parties calling in from JCL Dunlap. Morning contact.
1: Yeah, that's what I was just finishing up. I'll make my house call in the suspect.
2: Okay, copy that. 23400, did you copy a East Go 4?
3: Copy.
0: 825 India, copy message for the 14 Bravo 3801 West Clarendon Avenue. Police said he went to a neighbor's house to get their insurance from a 961 that happened a while back. When he went to their door, they got verbal and said they were calling PD, so called with a physical. They hung up before they could get a name. We have a mail for contact 1850 hours.

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1: 7:21, Tom.
0: Can you push my call through as a Robert and keep me on the call, please?
1: Copy.
2: Under fading. Not on my Benzino for the description. Nobody wants contact. It's 1816. Can I get another unit to phone?
3: Yes.
2: Go for it.

0: Cruiser traffic, we have a 14th Frank 4507 East Lynn Lane, B432, 6006 South.
1: George
0: and Vegas, which is Charlie Deck 4 at 1817.
1: 432, Frank.
0: 4-4.
2: 43, Frank, monitor.
3: Copy.
4: Seven twenty-two, Tom. Can you put me back on incident 331 for dispo, please?
3: 10-4.
4: Thanks, Tom, for the next.
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0: Trespassing all 21 20 with Northern Circle K, white male 30s, black hat, black shirt, light brown backpack, unknown weapon. Inside the store has a history of 47, threatened to 240 others, refusing to leave. Marie, the employee, were contacted 1818, unit to follow.
1: 640,
0: driver.
2: Any full bond? That's 4824 Frank 51st 7, Thomas.
3: Yeah, code 6.
4: Go ahead.
0: 10-4.
4: Go ahead, Mr. Code 6.
3: We're at 3101 West Northern. I would say Rune at 150.
4: 10-4.
2: Three West Park Side Lane.
5: Well, I'm going to move up. Well, I missed to help out. 53 Jimmy and Thomas.

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1: Christine India, can you send me the next? Tempo? Updated by yourself, 6 foot tall, shot black hoodie, blue pants, unknown weapons, was in a building, but now waiting in the parking lot, complaining things that suspicious. Cody wants telephone contact, 1821.

0: 824 Frank.
1: 824 Frank.
0: Yeah, 10-4, I was checking for Bravo 15 for Bonimus. Tom 390 says he's available, but he's at 1610 East Highland. If you can meet over there.
2: From our location to 16610 North Scottsdale Road, last 3 or 921.
0: Copy that at 1822. Hit tempo, Tom 390.
1: Copy, you know what, Charlie, so it's not.
0: He's on Bravo 15.
3: Perfect.
4: Blue light gray SUV. Decline medical for contact with Kennedy, 1823.
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0: Copy, one in custody, 1111 North 67th Avenue, 1823.
6: Kurt Riker, make sure it's secure. Someone do that now.
7: Copy, any reference call? Check in the back, yeah.
8: 310, I'm looking for 40 here for.
7: Thank you.
4: Whole Foods, we've got a 14-year-old male, black helmet, black clothing, riding an electric motorcycle in the parking lot doing wheelies, driving at a high rate of speed, 1824.
0: 83 Davis. Yes, that's where 832 India is asking for available for a 21.
6: Yeah, go ahead.

0: Ace on Beverly, copy the code, pound 1920.
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2: Six fifty Henry, three way 20 hours, please.
3: Numbers on Coulter, 1, 2, 6, 3, 2, 8, 2.
1: 716,
3: can you
1: start me a slow roll,
3: please? Negative slow roll for 25, 39 West Campbell.
4: 9-12 India. 5-Ocean, Jason property is clear as well.
1: Copy, Jason property is clear.
0: Hello, 25.

0: 6171.
1: And everyone, Happy Valley Road, 647 Victor Brush, that's just north, Milton, unnamed, riding the bike on the freeway, I put it Happy Valley Road, going westbound towards San Jose O'Connor School, while riding in the middle of the street. It's information only, 826.
2: Four. She was well complained this neighbor wanted her to call for a verbal between a black female neighbor's father of her child being their 5-year-old daughter. No custody agreement left in a silver Chevy 4-door sedan towards mom's house, known to carry a firearm. Neighbor is Miranda, doesn't have a 21 Bracella for contact at 1827.
0: Emergency traffic, we have a 900 at 2nd Avenue and West Indian School Road, 732 Beach. I can switch to Charlie Deck, 7 at 1827.
3: 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Copy, Mark. Copy, you copy?
4: Going to be at the front door and the back door. The location name is NSS. Also called in by the company as well. 18:13 hours. It's 18:28 right now. So you're going to fall.
5: 2-4 behind you.
4: Captain, thank you.
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4: 9-10-4?
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4: Copy that.
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3: And serving at 12, can you just call her and let her know that John was served?
1: Yeah, I'll been told that.
3: 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And 6-3-4, can you also put his call through as an R, please?
1: Thank you.

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0: Information for you from the area of 99th Avenue and Buckeye, 390 David Broadcast, one color blue Toyota RAV4 is moving lane to lane, last seen westbound on Buckeye, information only 1934.
1: To 470 Roosevelt, just north. 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
0: 34. 22
3: that. 931, call your request for the 961 Henry at 7736 North 36th Avenue. White Chevy Silverado, Arizona, William Zebra Adam, 9 Adam, 3 Adam. Hit caller's white Chevy Silverado left eastbound on Northern. Said driver was 390 David. Contact Ruthie at 1835. Copy, thank you.
0: This is 647 Victor, 6201 West Roosevelt, Sunridge Park. Three white females and a white male appear to be camping out of a white minivan. License plate 1, Adam Minion, Charles Nora, 880. Vehicle parked in a roundabout. Complaint of police subjects also selling 37 David due to several vehicles pulling up next to them, exchanging something at 1835. And 812 Paul, your call is 14 Ocean at 4048 North 76th Drive. Attempt to serve Whitney, born in 82, white female, 5'7", 200 pounds, blue eyes, red hair, 237 David user, possibly 918.
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0: なるほどね。いくつ見たくないって言ってワンプリス。
1: 10 more.
2: Information for units in the area of 31,619 North 40th Street. Just west in the desert, there was one shot heard and then five shots after that. Nothing else seen or heard. This is info at 1837.
3: And for thank you, Informal.
1: Timber. 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

0: 21 Frankie, Matthew calling. I have been on 27th Avenue, Augusta with 2, 1 black male, 1 black female. Hi.
1: 1602 West Linwood. You copy info. It's 1838, units follow.
2: 736 India.
1: Copy.
2: Copy. We have 2 vehicles completely blocking the northbound lanes of 43rd Avenue.
3: Copy.
4: Veronica, daughter-in-law of the driver for contact at 1838.
5: So she can let us prepare the level of force we're going for.
1: Tenant?
2: 73 Frank, copy that.
1: 10-4. So then 34 Russian copies.
6: Yeah.
1: 723 India.
6: 3-4-3-5-8,
1: please. 10-4. Coalition copy for the next 418 bomb. It's over at 2308 West Graham. The ARCO resigned. 1839.
5: Thank you, Frank. We try clear interview.
3: Frank?
0: Have you called 4-1 detained?
3: Copy code 4-1 detained, 27th Avenue in Augusta at 1839.
5: So, we have fire control location. I thought it had the cuts on the speed.
1: Copy, I'll get him started.

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2: 1.
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0: Copy. 7-12-3. 3-7-3021 North 22nd Street. Unit 1, we're making contact with Ramon Precious. It is 1841, info's in the call. You have to call. Copy.
1: I'm 14, Tom. It's at 961 at 43rd Avenue in San Miguel. Silverado versus the Mazda Tribute versus Red Corolla. Engine 15 says two vehicles are blocking the northbound lanes on 43rd Avenue.
4: I have a message for it.
0: 713 George, copy 900. 3211 East, Benshaw, 124. This is not coming from the apartment. We have Diana, property manager for Downside, 714 and reattached, 3241.
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0: 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Yeah.
1: Emergency traffic plan for 27 at 948 East Devonshire Avenue, 8733.
0: Roger.
1: Come to the Russian and back up to Charlie Deck, 47 at 1843.
2: 736 in your prior.
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4: Frank. Can you send me incident 4689?
5: Denver. Distress in Cloud 672 North 7th Street to CBS. Black male, seated in the building. 5 foot tall, white hair, wearing a green shirt with floor print, has a medical put on. No weapons, subject sitting down near the entrance of lots removed. A Class B employee for contact 18.4 units to follow.
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0: Are they, I guess, fires number 17 for the ankle of the 10-year-old son, 1845.
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7: All right, 12 in here. Can you push us through the rubber, please?
0: 7-4.
5: Henry for traffic. Is it right at 2641 West Union Hills Drive at the Bridgewater Assisted Living? White male, able, 65 years old, beige hat, black shirt, blue jeans, uses a walker, is yelling at Andrew, born in 62, who is an amputee in a wheelchair, no known weapons. It began over, both of them trying to walk in the main entrance at the same time. Contact Brenda at 1846. Is there a backup to follow?
0: 9-34-4.
5: 10-4. 1846.
8: 825, Henry 101 miles. It's going to be 501 from 800 to SES.
5: At 1846.
0: Okay. 51 over 30th Street, McKinley, Spike Bridge, had a Camry and a gray or silver high Sonata. 47.
9: Copy. Anyone with some distilled water and swabs for DNA test able to meet at 5704 West Thomas?

0: having a response. Let me try to get you, Mike.
1: This is open, so we'll be able to bring this up. I appreciate you checking for us.
0: No problem.
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3: 418 Tom and IP?
4: Copy 418 Tom. It's at 2548 North 32nd Street at Family Dollar. It's going to be 3 to 4 subjects, mixed genders and races, on the west side of the building, doing 237, David. Complainant wants them moved along. It's 1849 unit to follow.
2: 726 India, we'll have that way.
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me when he had Lemieux with A19 anemia with some distilled water and swabs for DNA test at 5704 West Thomas.

0: Six name for
1: you. 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Call Mark, please.
0: Another unit.
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2: Tucson, can you send us a 418 talk?
0: 10-4. Please listen with Northern U.S. And then 101 subject, no description on the east side of the building, loitering. Want them to move along? Charlotte, the employee of contact at 1850 units, call.
3: 6-4, I'm just going on my call and I'll attach.
0: 10-4.
4: And the house harassing or 240, man. When it says that grandma says, don't you dare try to hit me. Yes, clearly have this on the 21. Wants 21 contact 1850.
5: East Gunshot Avenue, 713B, 3000 North.
0: What's this here?
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3: Can you send me a message and push my call to Robert, please? 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
0: 10-4.
3: Yeah,
0: copy, 1 in custody, 27th Avenue in Campbell, 1851.
4: No way. Copy, don't use transporter for Central and Dallas, light 6-1 only.
1: Before it's blocked, copy that.
4: I think it's in the area. That cast. An EMT's on site, patient having seizures, not conscious, is breathing. Fire 17 information, 1852.
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0: Such as the 961 at 6717 West Devonshire Avenue, 4200 North, black Honda Malibu versus a black Dodge. Plaintiff says other party is verbally aggressive. Plaintiff said she had attempted to hit her, but did not actually hit her. Diana for contact at 1853.
2: Good deal.
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4: Yes, we have 71 Georgia, the roll 17 this way.
2: Georgia.
1: I want them right now, but they were 17 and interesting CPR. For the mom was found unresponsive and pale and with no pulse. It's 1853.
2: Chris Passer, 2330 West Grand Avenue at 1853.
5: Two call family, can you get a backup?
1: No, no, trouble. 4417 North 48th Avenue, 823B. You know, 40th Avenue, 823B. Copy, no response. Can you just go holding on Charlie, 818, 54 hours.
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2: Four.
4: 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Thank you, monitor.
2: Okay, copy.
4: Can you push it out to Robert?
2: 7-4.

0: 9:15. One of our drivers got transported to St. Joe's for precautionaries. Can we just get a unit heading out over there to check and make sure everything's okay?
1: This is 67th Avenue, Miguel, Chip Welfare. Is anyone going to a Sherman? 250 John, 2627 North, 45th Ave.
2: Is anyone able to go to St. Joe's to check on the driver? Did your supervisor copy that the driver was transported to St. Joe's Precautionary?
0: Is anyone freaking copy?

Okay, copy 2367 to Abington, then Delta to check law for Spanish mail passed out 857.

11 American Copy, 418 Sound, 1601 Cindy in School, Circle K. 5 or 6 subjects, mixed genders and races, east side of the property, possibly 237 Davis, taking the DA.

0: Calling a unit able to go check on a driver from a 962 at St. Joe's. It was transport to St. Joe's. Calls for 900.
1: Excuse me, 1300 Springfield.
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2: Copy. Thank you. Let me take a second to activate.
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1: 107.4.
0: Yeah, reference my off-duty location if we get a call for an alarm. It's going to be close to 4.
1: Okay, thanks.
0: Excellent, thanks, Richard.
1: Copy that.

0: 925 Tom, can you send me the 415 Edward down the street?
1: Copy the 415 Edward. 3126 West Shangri-La Road. Confirms an impossible band. Good for contact at 414 West Shangri-La. 1900, is there a unit to follow?
2: I'm 961 at 30th Street in McKinley. Say, great to go to Camarina. Gray or silver Hyundai Sonata. 1901 S.

0: 413 home, can you send me the check over on the 14B?
1: Alright, we're 23 at St. Joe's. What do you guys need over there?
2: We had a 961, the driver was transport precautionary. Can you be able to check on him for us?
1: Probably sounds good. We'll hit 915 India soon.
2: That's number 4, thank you.
3: P202, unit fall. Unit on the fall.
4: 414, I'll show them follow them.
3: 10.
1: For now.
3: Copy.
4: Okay. 720, Henry, go to
3: 720, Henry, go ahead.
4: 4801 East Thomas, out with Arizona. George, Sam, Lincoln, George, Henry, Tom. Push it as a citation, please.
3: 10-4.
0: I'm going to be driving to 42 Bravo 3411 North 16th Street, 733B. Anyone is Bravo 3411 North 16th Street, 733B. I'm going to be unit goes on 567 North 1603.
3: And you can start up on 415 Bravo 3411 North 16th Street, 733B.
0: 721 Nora, I can start up.
3: 721 Nora, I copy that. 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
6: Sorry, I'm Frank, this is Monroe.
3: Got it. What's in the area of 44th Street and Camelback? It's a United Air broadcast. 54 White Toyota Prius with Arizona 6 and George Adam 4 Edward 7. Vehicles last northbound couldn't maintain lanes. It is information only on 1904.
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7: 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Is anybody IO?
0: Info.
7: But.
2: Just sent you a check welfare 56 lane and spur drive. The hazard applies if you could take a look at it.
0: India, can you send me the next?

0: 726, and you'll be sitting about 900, please.
1: Can you tell me next, please?
0: Yeah, 1040.
2: Emergency traffic at 901 with fire speed 1865 22 West Latona Road, 834B.
3: Also, that 18-year-old subject, Haley all day, white female, 5'5", skinny, last seen wearing a floral shirt and black pants. 18-year-old had been having 91 x-ray thoughts all day, no plan mentioned. Provided it wants the area checked for them. Possibly have to do a 6 stolen report as well. We have these vehicles to contact 1906.
4: With a black minivan, Arizona license plate, Adam 4, Adam 1, Adam Dora. 6316, 27th out.
2: Emergency traffic, it's a 459 Tom, 4507 North 45th Avenue, 823.
3: 713 Georgia, trying to clear.
2: Me.
3: George. We're trying to clear.
1: Yeah, sorry, actually, can you run a 34?
3: Yeah, go ahead.
1: Arizona, Henry Robert Adam to John King. Just let me know who the RO is.
5: It's Ruth in the check welfare at 47.8 North 15th Street.
3: Probably butchering that last name. Address in Oracle, Arizona.
1: Very nice, yeah.
6: 71 Georgia, copy. We'll be right back to program 995.
1: 713 George. Yeah, Bob, that's the wrong card.
5: Occurred on August 31st, complaint 11 North, that the test drive hit grade 2900 Ford, 6 Paw Adam, 2 Robert William, but the subject never returned the vehicle, negative for impounds, no tracking, it has a black front bumper. Christian was contacted, 1908.
7: Father brought 9-year-old daughter to yard with severe dog bites. Told several staff members that he strangled the dog. Step 20 is going to be attached to the call. 1908, is there a unit to follow?
1: 93 Spring.
7: Step 4.
8: X-ray 49.
3: Go ahead.
8: Let me have 14 top for Kispo.
3: Copy for dispo at 1908. Shorts, black shoes. Kept pulling her shorts down and appeared to be impaired, acting erratically. 728 Henry attached, 1909.
7: Adam, 9 Adam, 3 Adam. Hit components white Chevy Silverado and left eastbound on Northern. So the driver was 390. Ruthie for contact, 1909.

0: 73 Frank. Hey, Rocky, how many units you got going with you?
1: How's it going? Me and Billy.
0: I copy that. And did he call us directly, or did he call a family member?
1: Yeah, he's calling in. He's given his room number at St. Joe's, 7N24, and he's admitting to stabbing his uncle.
0: All right, 73 Frank, I copy that. When you guys get there, obviously let's detain him.
2: The 503 2423 West Campbell Avenue, Unitville, probably next 7 and 10.
1: David to 73 Frank. You want me to head over to the hospital?
0: 73 Frank, yeah, 10-4. I got Dean out here. If you can head over there, it should be our SP in this. It's looking like a 451.
1: 72 David, I copy that. Dispatch, can you put me on the call and show me 17?
3: 72 David, yeah, 10-4.
2: 731 in New York, 23 at St. Joe's. We can assist the other unit coming here.
3: 731 India, copy.
4: We copy. We're coming down 3rd Ave right now.
3: Do you mind reaching out to Fireworks for my call and see where they transported this guy to?
5: Four.
3: Yeah, I'll work on it.
2: Avenue, Crans, 487, 3415 West Glendale. We're getting a 1079, 3601 West Georgia Avenue. 647 27th Avenue in Rose Lane.
3: 720 more, I copy. Is there any unit to follow? Unit follow 503 George 2423 West Campbell.
4: Yeah, just like I'll moderate it, Crawford.
3: Copy to monitor. Units.
1: I'm just waiting on my stuff. Give me 1 second.
3: 10-4. Thank you.

0: 449. Go ahead. It's going to be good sound.
1: Did Hire happen to say what the guy's injuries were if he was injured?
0: I doubt it. I can give him a call back.
2: Sav? Check welfare 51st Abbott and Maldonado.
1: To the units at St. Joe's. What room and number are you guys headed to?
0: I'm like 724.
1: Copy.
0: Working on it. All they have it was drama to good Sam.

0: by Frank for info.
1: Got it.
0: Now the one supervisor is asking if you can give him a 21.
1: Sure.
0: Or thank you.

0: 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Can you update my location to 30th Street and Culver, just north?
1: Copy. 30th Street and Culver, just north.

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1: $720,000, yeah.
0: Can you say the 459 Frank on my beat, please?
1: 10-4. Very close, and we have a suspect in custody.
2: 734 Ocean, copy, subject in custody at St. Joe's, 1916.
0: 734 Ocean, given the nature, do you want us interviewing him?
2: 73 Frank.
0: For detectives.
3: 73 Frank, let's hold off on that, please. 73 Frank, keep your body cameras on for you, though.
2: Really?

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1: A secondhand info from a friend who says that his silver Chevy Silverado is parked at this 20. Cruising Francisco Cervantes, born in 84. The caller is going to be in a white Dodge Durango, 1917.
0: Page Drive, 14,200 South, 435 East. 435 Georgia, Echo Charlie 4th, 1918.
2: You can call 435 George on this criminal damage, 920 East Mountain Siege Drive, 435B. Sir, you have to follow 430. Tough one.
3: George Monitor.
2: Okay,

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2: 731 India, just to for info for Ocean, security was called up here because the subject was getting combative with his family, who still may be in the hospital or the lobby area, just so you guys know.
1: 731 Ocean, we copy. We're trying to get the full story from the nurses right now, thank you. 34 Frank.
2: 44 Frank, in the back, just over Charlie 4, 1819.
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7: Send it. 9-6-9-8-4-6-35 North 7th Street, contact Deborah. Clinton, a 20-18 night Porsche McCon, vehicle unknown, according to the street, looking to this 20 Camelback collision for a report at 1920.

0: the 900 India holding 1111 East McDowell Road, 736 feet, 962 7th Avenue in Glen Roses, 1032 feet. 647,
1: 2D, I'm coming 23.
0: So 2D, the cop comes 23 in the hospital.

961, Holman 30, Street McKenna, 725B, 415 Frank Holding, 100 West Indian School Road, 730 TV, 312 Adam at 1919 East Thomas, 735B.

0: America, Alpha 647, 3001 North Black Cannon Atlas. This reference that earlier in the transient encampment still south on the east side of the property. It's 1923.
1: Southern Ocean.
0: Copy.
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0: It is a friendly copy or message. 373-23 North 65th Avenue. We sent you at 1924 unit to follow. Is there a backup for 3323 North 65th Ave?
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1: 10-4.
2: Reference 4944. You want to contact that complainant and verify that 20. 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
1: Okay. 613 Henry Frenzel.
3: Copy. Wearing a white t-shirt. If he's there, everything he's asking for us to come and say hi to him. Is 1926? Is that unit call?
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3: Copy.
4: 224 Frank Franco.
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6: Yeah, if 735 Tom just wants to meet us up to 7 Nora 24. 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
1: 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I'm with the daughter, Kara Cunningham, born in 85. She's just going to be a child for her 2-year-old daughter, not taking care of her. And then, with us, every sister got on the 21st, it was a family feud. 1928, you didn't follow.
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0: 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Can you clear my calls and R and leave me on it, please?
1: Have fun.
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1: Have a good day.
0: Thank you.
2: I'm holding the master 2632 North 28th, please.
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2: Copy. 647, 1614 or 27th Ave, white male, 6 foot, thin build, black shirt with white letters, jeans, banging on the walls, windows, screen customers. And 1931.
0: You can check it for 4 seconds.
2: Okay.

0: 435 George Fernshaw.
1: Alright.
0: Yeah, I'm just letting you know your crisis mobile team ETA is 45 minutes.
1: Sorry, please.
0: 10-4, yeah, the crisis team ETA is 45 minutes.
1: Roger, thank you.
0: No problem.

0: the 27 Tom Keeson that entered.
1: This is for the one on Rozier or the one on 7th Street?
0: Rozier.
1: 10-4, it's 350 East Rozier Road, apartment 104, for a night only, born in 08. Any female, 18 years old, 4 foot, 103 pounds, and with his 7-month-old baby. This is a male, Pablo, and his mother. I was supposed to get on a Greyhound yesterday, never got on the bus, but quite a few texts from her, 21 minutes attached, saying she was on the bus, hasn't heard from her since. You have Crystal, 21, contact 1933, is there useful? Thomas, check welfare, 358 East Rozier Road. Check welfare.
0: 431, George.
1: 10-4. And 1091 16th Street in Grove. 434, George, go ahead.
0: Reference my call is VHU, any closer than CRN?

0: I'm with you, Frank. Yeah, I just wanted you to status me. 23 FES. Sorry, my radio was acting up.
1: Okay.
2: Sure. But he's not actively hurting himself or anybody else. I feel like this is probably a better call for BHU.
1: Okay, security session, if you want to switch over to info, they can call crisis and they can tell them, get an ETA, and then you can go 10-8.
0: Oh, 725 in here.
1: Roger.
0: I don't know if fire already came out here, but not. Can you roll them again? We got one of the drivers is complaining of chest pain.
1: Any units start for a flight call 19th Avenue, Pacific Boulevard, 621B?
0: 623, right?
1: 300 in a backup to the next 6-1935. Are you going to follow the time in this number?
3: Sorry, you told me about.
1: Okay.
3: 25 India, you can go to the
1: next one. Okay.
0: Different tomorrow.
1: Have you?

0: 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My partner switched to Adam Sensi.
1: 7-Eleven Ocean Avenue, copy.
2: So no, it's not a copy switch here.
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3: Report and leave me on it.

0: Can you send me ancient 48 if you want, please?
1: 10-4. Reaching town, 7540 West Indians, left the shopping plaza. It's gonna be near Domino's, there's a car meet. 7 to 15 subjects. It says they can make an announcement, so they're refusing to leave, there's an AV on file. 1937, is there another unit?
0: 8:30 Henry, you can also really call 4889 and get the air unit if possible.
1: Copy that. One call for the air unit on Adam 8. There's a sergeant at copy that traffic.
2: Can you turn 9 in, please?
1: It's for a car meet near 75th and Indian School.
2: Okay, copy it again.

0: Excuse me, India. Can you before my call I have a report and made a new call 10:20 of 5:02? Okay.
1: Creepy Union Hills, just east, outward one, we're good for.
0: It's a car meet, 7540 West Indian School, for about, one school for seven vehicles, and 7 to 15 people that are refusing to leave. It's 17.
2: I have a message for the loud noise. 125 West Pima Street, Unit 764. Loud music from the above unit. You have no contact. 1940. 3 units fall.
3: 550 to every.
2: 10-4. 402 India, copy the message for the trespasser. 23-370 Southern Avenue at the Burger King. Black female, 40s, short, dark hair, gray polo, green, basketball shorts. Marin Swift, refusing to leave. Police for contact, 1940.
0: If you're just ignoring, copy your message. 647-8280 will store a book I have Walgreens. Hispanic male, 30, thin, 5'6". Paint top, got gloves, standing by the exit door, looking inside, and has put on a clown mask.
4: 1941 units follow. Hey, 32 ball. 10-4.
3: Air 23 to dispatch. What was that 21
0: part? We got one to the shopping plaza, 7540 West Indian School. We do have a duplicate call about a meet at 7602 West Indian School.
4: What was that other one? One more time.
0: 7602 West Indian School.
2: 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No contact, 1942.
0: 3, I'm west of Monona, 21,000 North, 934 feet.
3: 34 Henry.
0: 934 Henry, and you're back on blend, Charlie 98, 1942. I'm going to make a back to the Sonos 6323 West Monona Drive, 21,000 North, 934B. 10-4.
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0: 10-4.
2: We're getting a 4039 East St. Catherine Avenue.
0: Phenomenal.

0: out this way. Where's the complainant going to be at?
1: Yeah, I have a few Officer 17 still. So, we have a caller from Alpha Video, L1022, the Exxon Monitoring Service. That caller doesn't want contact. We have Sheila, the owner of the business at 7602, that wants contact.
2: Team that are fighting, it's over on Charlie, that's on 1944.
3: 728 Henry.
1: Okay. Complainant's 20-year-old, or it's, info on Nicole at 1944.
4: No damage, 501, use of the bus 3518 meet. Copy response. 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
5: Use fault SA-43 on the criminal damage 501 East Roseau.
6: SA-46.
5: 84 tomorrow. 422 Tom, I copy for the 585. 7-7 Roser just solved late 2010-11 Dodge Charger in North Orleans with face sideways block in a row, seems 917, possibly tire blew out. There's a male, white shirt, no further description, walking southbound, unknown. If that's the driver, no contact, 1945.

0: to rent there until 2020 unless Hayward is 625 East. On his unit to go to 6-1946.
1: Can you use a separate residential, please? 2021 West Hayward, 625 East.
2: Copy.
1: Anyone to break away or come from voice for a hot residential call?
3: Henry, I can start up.
1: I copy, thank you. Charlie Deck 6, use the follow, please.
3: 624 Tom from Always.
1: Thank you. Charlie Deck 6.
2: Good.
1: Andrew Henry just came in for 7-3 and Northern.
0: Seven or two Zebra. Probably it's good for.
2: Go for it.
3: Two, three, one, go for. Copy.
0: Fire. 422 Tom in the back of Charlie Ford, 1947.
4: 402 Ocean.
2: Simple.
4: 42 Frank, the monitor.

0: 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These guys are all pushing westbound. Once the parking lot empty, we're going to push to the west as well to make sure they don't reestablish somewhere.
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0: Information when units in the area, 2330 Walton Road, unit 126. 20-30-year-old male who is overdosing. Narcan's been given twice prior to 17. This is info at 1949.
1: A25 NZI, I copy your message. Check welfare. 5640 West Granada, 917 house. PR though, there were some shampoos in the backyard. One of them was sleeping on a mattress, but I know that they're still there. The caller didn't have RP info, but water billing's attached. 1949.
2: Area 23, parking lot's clear on Indian School. We're just watching this group for West now. We'll let you know if they reestablish.
1: Okay, copy, the parking lot's clear, and you're watching to make sure they don't reestablish.
0: It'll just east.
1: Check welfare, 4141 North 35th Avenue.

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2: Good boy.
0: Barbecue 5, North Bellman Parkway, 259, parking lot. When the person called it in, they were walking in the park, stayed on the 101 in the verbal. They were near light, should we talk on the parking lot of the zoo? Person picking up the phone. One took a Hispanic male, like, can't have no description on the 101, but his friend female. At 1963.
1: We have a 418 Tom 5049 West Buckeye and a 12499 Avenue in Lower Buckeye.
2: To 480 27 South 24th West. Charles' father put hands on component. He was back. He's going to carry a firearm. Black cover shirt up in the description. Recording the house and Glenn component has his phone. 1953 unit call.
4: Tom and you're back up Charlie's 9, it's 1954.
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0: So far.
6: Then with Frank Hunt.
0: So far.
6: Denver, thank you.
0: Welcome.

0: It was on the airframe. Can you say that to 4021 detail on my view, please?
1: Okay. Going to be a flight 116 East Roosevelt Street 518 deep.
0: A49, put us on that, please. Just blow this woman in.
1: A49, hand it back. I'll switch out Charlie 5 at 1956.
2: X-34. Back up 116 East Roosevelt.
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2: 4.

0: going to be a fight call, 17th Avenue, North Lane, 621B.
1: Street. Complains calling and saying that their boyfriend Isaac left driving a gray Toyota Tacoma. License plate 5, Charles Adam 3, Bravo Sam, after heavily drinking. Usually drives down Cave Creek to Bell Road to get home at 4722 East Bell Road. He was drinking at dinner and now he's driving. This is info at 1957.
0: Blue Breakaway, come from Louise for a hot fight call, please. 17th Avenue and North Lane, in 621 feet.
2: 614 Henry, from distance.
0: I copy, thank you. Anyone to back up 614 Henry?
2: 613 Frank, back up.
0: Thank you. Charlie, the 6.
3: 62 Frank to monitor.
0: Simple.
2: Yes, 62 Frank.
0: Okay.
2: No, 1 Gabriel. Right, does something like not associated? If it does, it's supposed to be on the BMW, but I'm behind a Civic.
1: Copy. Could you get another unit on 19th Avenue and Wolfhand? Can I get another unit to 19th Avenue and Waltham? Copy.
0: Okay. Number. Thank you.

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1: Roger,
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2: 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Anyone, Frank? 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
4: I copy the 961, 43rd Avenue in Grand. Plane starts W 2016 Volkswagen Golf. This is a light gray SUV. Kennedy for contact. It's 20 hours.
1: Air 23, Oscar.
5: Hey, we just have a vehicle stub, 19th Avenue in Waltham. Come back with the license plate that's not associated. It's supposed to be on a BMW, but it's on a SUV.
1: I'll be code for it. He said he just left the car. He stopped too and everything. He's compliant.
5: Copy that.
1: Everybody, great. Copy that. So they're not going to need us.
5: Negative. Thank you for switching away.
1: Okay, so I'll change the grab on that one.

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1: for the call, hold it, please.
0: I copy the 418 Ocean, 3216 West, Focaline. To serve Gabriel, 1990, Anomial 6-1, Drive back here, beard and curly hair, this is a gold Toyota Corolla. I think it is known to carry a gun. It's 22 hours, is there a unit to follow?
2: Complainant and the husband were in a verbal. He sent her concerning text. She wants him checked on. This is husband is Bohod, white male, 51 years old and slender, 6'3" in a work uniform, blue jeans. Firearms away last night, but he has been 390. He's in the parking lot sleeping at this 20 in an older yellow Jeep Wrangler 2003.

0: Hey, subject that seconds out of the restroom. 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
1: Robert, 71.

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0: And 32 Frank, you go for it.
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0: 803 Ocean, can you send me the 918 Tom and the 833B, please?
1: A39 West Milnado, 7000 South. For Christopher McDaniel, board 1970, White Mall, right here, 58170, no, no, not there, endangered itself and others, 23 EPC, at 20-7.

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0: Hey, there's Jabal copies.
3: It's all Tom. Chief Frank and I, we got on down reference to 47 of AirPods, 67 is at Indian School. Have you? Have a car, please.
4: And then
1: the F1 hit. F1. F1. F1. F1. F1.
5: F1. F1. F1. F1.
1: F1. F1.
5: Can you relate 4425 to our call, please? And then can you 21 him? Looks like he's a number 3.
3: Information only
5: 20-8. West 1st Street in Roosevelt. Subject's on 237 David.
1: Go for
3: it. 3415 West Glendale Avenue. And I call. Clerk was putting items in the cart, left for paying. Colored male, 30 years old, glasses, hat, new jacket, black pants, no weapons, and address to travel, and then if you left in a vehicle, it's the clerk for contact, it's 2009. 3 units to follow.
2: Turn out 10, please.
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6: Yes, can I just get another unit to assist 701 Charlie? 1 and 9 17, please.
7: 7 13 George, I guess. Hold up.
5: I'm getting George copy.
1: What? Yes, Johnny left. I'm not sure where he went, but he left.
6: Okay, thank you. I think we can get another unit to assist 815 Frank. And is there another unit for 67 Avenue in Devonshire at this time?
0: 815 North.
6: Copy.

0: Units of a 415 William at 2011 units to follow. You want to follow 1707 West Cocoa Paw?
1: Just hear me ask it. For another unit, the subject still talk through.
2: If you want Frank, I just switch back from CDEC. I'll take a look at it.
3: 2011, unit 12.
1: Hi, Lieutenant. I'll attach the turret. Activate my body cam for this call.
0: Have fun, thanks.
3: I'm working back up.
2: The caller on that saying that he's still 23-2 or no?
1: We're still holding on 42 Ocean, 42-21 West Summer, 38961 Henry, 41st Drive in Pasadena.
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0: You left 15 ago?
6: Six 22, Tom.
3: 22, Tom.
6: Hey, number 3, we're code 4. 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
7: Alright, and you're holding 1111 East McDowell, 736 Keith, 415 Franklin Lane, Florida West Indian School Road, 760 D. Okay, 312 Adam, holding a 1919 East Thomas, 235 D.
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8: Attempt to serve neighbor, Hispanic male, Joshua, 06 by 145 pounds, direct black sheet that is parked now. Looks like Arizona Place 69, Adam 917, Amber for 21 contact, 2014. Is there a unit to follow? Unit to follow 232 Henry on this 418, 17602 North Cape Creek Road.
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10: 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Flight call, 3620 North 61st Drive, 822 feet. Copy, no response, you need to go switch over to Charlie 2015.
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1: C'est quoi, quoi?
0: Très bien.
1: Yeah, referencing 17th Avenue North, can you keep an eye out for any 647s in the area? Our guy is still out of course.
0: Denver. 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
1: Just for info, our subject's being transferred to good day. 901 issues only.
2: Oh. Hey, thank you, copy.
1: All right, copy, thank you.
3: Four for the motion. We'll take the call and then copy info.
2: 10-4.

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1: 721 North.
0: 721 North, copy. Anyone else? I'm going to try that at 7, 2018.
2: Units to follow for the domestic, 2420 North 24th Street, 721B. So units to follow, 721 North, this domestic at 2420 North 24th Street, 721B.
3: 10-21 India.
2: Copy.
4: Thank you for the monitor.
2: Copy, monitor.
1: Yeah. 5 plus ago, comment driveway. 7 shot at engine vehicle. Subject non-white, late 30s, short, skinny, blue shirt, shorts, no weapons. Possible CIT, glossy near the grocery entrance. Governor Kerr, you may try to get into someone else's vehicle before they can drive away. At 2019.

0: Go ahead.
1: Yes, it's for Tom. Give me 20 answers.
0: A12 Tom.
1: A12 Tom, I come.

Pacific at Pacific McDaniel, born in 1970, 20 hours. Is there a backup? Can I get a backup for this 918 Tom 5339 with Maldonado? A30 Denora, I can have my supervisor send you the 1031, but can you stand by for backup?

0: 14 minute reference there, Cole. 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
1: Copy. No one in the bathroom. You're able to get the door open.
2: Hey, Telephone, can you show us how you want to change?
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0: 232 Frank, you can send that 647.
1: It says 1750 East Bell Road, Unit 111. There's a black man, 8 to 50 East and Bill has been sleeping on a bus bench since noon or 1 o'clock. My resident in the area who does not want contact is 2833 handing copy of punch.
2: 647 North 10th Avenue, 612 feet. CV is set up for the forefront of Brinkton, 6647 North 10th Avenue, 612 feet. Any to break away? So thank you. Can I get a unit backup? Can I get a backup for 6? Thank you.
3: 61 Frank to monitor. What channel?
2: Charlie 6.

0: or learn architecture.
1: Sure.
0: Yeah, 1001 North 43rd Avenue, in Arizona. 5 Victor Adam, 561. 44.
2: Venus, no chat. I click sign, you're clear. It's 2025.
0: I'm the source of your drink.
2: Unfortunately, deck 6. Can you back for 6 minutes, please?
3: Is there a path of 8168 West Elm Street?
4: 814, Mary.
3: 10-4.
0: 8-1, hold on.
3: 10-4.

Jose, 1952. Plus is going to be Henrietta, 21 to capture the call. 2026 is their unit's follow up. Three units follow for the 1079-36 along West Georgia Avenue. Copy, no response line, 14 Tom, standby.

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2: Joe's 21 or caller NDC is down.
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3: We were able to get him out of the canal. We're just talking to him. He was requesting the fire department. 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
4: 812, Tom. You were late, incident 5100 to our flight. Losing you. 10-4.
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4: get
5: him.
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7: Go for a white Hyundai SUV. Vehicle was driving with their headlights turned off and last seen westbound from about 25 ago. It is information only. It is 23 hours.
4: 2 for 900.
6: Copy. I'll meet him there.
4: 10-4.

0: 82500, can you send 4563 or 23?
1: Yeah, 10-4. That's 4563.
0: 4560.
1: 10-4. 647-33. Oh, 4560 units. Yeah, that's good. It looks like units are 23.
2: Two from Angie, backup, boyfriend here, Charlie 2, it's 2031.
3: 231,
4: copy that, it's on Charlie 9.
0: 23 from Tomato.
4: Copy, Charlie 9.
5: The template 67152, John Robert.
1: Okay, and you have language.
5: We're going to be pulling on Vagai and the QG.
1: Okay, copy that.
6: Let's come meet us by our patrol car. We're in front of the van.
1: We're going to be on 35th Avenue in Lower Buckeye. Out with 05061 King Robert. Reference the 647-3323 North 60th Avenue. I know you went 23. Does it have to be handled or no?
0: No, I've already went in the car right here. I'll do the dispatch right now for it.
1: Okay, 10-4. 25 India, you can take 22. 25
7: India, please.
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2: 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Did you just bring water?
1: Thank you for having me. 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
3: One of you guys to call her to tell her what happened. She didn't want to talk to me.
4: Yeah, my understanding is she contacted the neighbor, the son. He spoke to the homeowner and the vehicle owner, and he's well aware of everything that's going on. So we'll give her a call, but I don't know why she left.
3: Or she's basically kind of giving me that story, but she wanted to confirm, but she didn't want to talk to me. She said she needed to speak to an officer that's on scene that confirmed all of that information.
2: Rescue 1's going to transport our person, precautionary, Good Sam, 237 David related.
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3: 10-4.
5: X-83, you copy that?
2: Westbound, or sorry, eastbound southern from 7th Street to the front motorcycle. It's clear for you, please.
5: Copy. 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
6: Motorcycle, yeah, that's it.
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5: I'm sorry, what was that plane? Are you code for?
6: 42491 John Robert.
1: Hello, I know she's in the sound, so I'll be there, Mark.
5: So far. Hold on, break it, so I'll be there. Is that a motorcycle now that you guys behind him?
2: Negative, boss. We slipped on him once we heard him accelerate from a red light pretty quickly. He's in the neighborhood just south of Southern. We can still hear him. Sounds like he's possibly going back westbound on Alta Vista.
7: Are you coming south of Southern, guys? And where? What happened?
5: This is 7th Street in Alta Vista for a 510 motorcycle.
7: We're starting up from Deer Valley, but we'll point it away. We're probably 7-8 in itself for being south of Houston.
2: We're doing a copy. 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
7: We don't want to bring copy. So, Linda, do me a favor. 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
2: Copy, boss. Looks like it was a white or light skin Hispanic male on a white motorcycle, short sleeve with a blue backpack.
3: Six-11 India, copy a message for the Auburn 6814 West 23rd Avenue, Unit 3, from the Gallegos residence. 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
7: If unit is behind this motorcycle and it takes off, fully let it go. 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We can have a K-9 KSB switch over.
2: .424, what kind of bike was it?
6: Entered to the carpet complex so far, and so far it's been number 3.
1: Copy, check both entrances. Number 3 still fine.

0: Georgia when they were witnessing the year that when Northbound backwards Southern.
1: Copy, witnessing Northbound towards Southern.

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0: If there's anybody close, they can check the toilet with us. If they're trained, send the call on my view.
2: 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And 2 and 4 is number 3, but I think the unit knows we're coming out.
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2: And Hunter Murray, what did the trespasser on Thomas?
3: 700 Marion, I copy. 418 Tom, 3036 East Thomas at the Fries. Animals 36 foot, 230 pounds, black t-shirt, brown pants, in front of the store refusing to leave. That's 2041.

Mission Freeman from the area of 83rd Avenue and Lower Buckeye. 2647 Victor Broadcast, the white and black lifted truck sped. Cut complaint in Ox, and then it went northbound very fast, 2042.

0: 914.com. Can you send me that check, Wolfer?
1: I copy the check, Wolfer. 4141 North 35th Avenue, the liquor store. Subject asked to complain to 21PD. Said that someone was trying to 451 him, no visible injuries or anyone around him. Subject was hard to understand, the complainant will stand by with him until PD 23. Think it's going to be fun.

0: We've been circulating for a while, number 3.
1: Actually, last AM, was he going south into the neighborhood there from 7th Street, southern there?
2: Yeah, you know, last area we saw him was 11th Street and Alta Vista. He was going northbound, but he slowed way down. Witness said that he passed him at that area.
1: Okay.

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1: What 14?
0: 427, Tom, are you good for? And 647 Victor, 3865, command bearer.
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0: 823 India, I copy your message for 18 from at Chevron 5402 West Indian School. The homeless Asian male, 40 years old, 5'1", thin, gray shirt, black short. He's refusing to leave 2047. 834 India, I copy your message.
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0: Peter DeFrendate, your call is a 14 Tom AZ General. It's at 7171 South 51st Ave for a patient you need to leave from the lobby. Black female, 21 years old, 6 foot, in dark shirt, dark pants, black flip flops. She's medically cleared. 2047.
3: Now, throwing things at the complainant. There's work on Charlie 4 at 347.
4: Hey, let's get your question over. Copy, responders. Top 4.
0: We have a 651 Adam, 920 West Thomas.
4: Tom's call up.
0: 426, Tom's call up.
4: Copy. Five, 14, go. Go on.
5: 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She just has a slight bump to her head, and then she has probably a fractured arm or something, so just so they can evaluate her.
4: 10-4.

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0: Yeah, 4.
2: Nine 34, Frank. You might want to check Adelton as well.
0: Yeah, 4, thank you.
3: Frank, there's units ago. We see two occupants inside of a Dirk SUV. They're loading stuff into it. We're on Trilly 9 again. Trilly 9, the response 2050.
4: Vehicles. Oh, wait, no. 1022, that one's taken care of.
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4: 10-4. We're getting more calls about the meet, the car meet at 6602 West Encanto.
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6: Do you have a supervisor?
5: I'm at 65, Frank.
6: 65, Frank. Come on, you're there.
5: And I did for Henry.

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2: Four. It's at 2905 South 99th Avenue, southeast corner. 12-year-old black man with a black hoodie, white sweats is selling candy. The caller is worried that you've been forced to do that. 2052.
3: Monona.
4: Okay, copy. I'm gonna start heading that way.
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1: Copy. Area 55th Avenue, Thomas southbound at the red sedan. It's occupied by one person. Headlights are off, going southbound 2055.

0: Road street traffic is a residential 3351 North 69 driving 14B.
1: Road street traffic is a 901 X4A 3541 East Van Buren Street 726B. Anyone on photo 3541 East Van Buren Street 726B? When did the unit go over on Charlie Deck 7? Their response 2056.
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3: 741, Tom, copy. Where's your friend to monitor? 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
2: Car
3: 7, John, positive, or?
2: Copy, positive, for the 1-9-10-67 years, sir.

0: Here's the thing. He's in the coma, but I got the info.
1: 10-4. Signature to East Greenway. I copy you. Copy info 2057. Unit to follow.
0: Are they sure? Right there, what it is. Go for
2: it. I copy 964 Henry. Is code 4.
0: 2-7, will you need somebody out with my location? Code 4.
2: Yes, code 4.
3: Sounds
2: four. Western Broadway,
3: information at
2: 268. Yeah, reference your previous call. Looks like we have the brother calling again. They were worried his other's boyfriend was gonna 487 grandma and sister's belongings. Just wanted to make sure you were still code four since you were 23.
0: Okay, yeah, I'm out here talking with everybody involved in this whole thing, so yeah, I'm going for it.
4: I believe she's white and east, not Thomas. Bobby, sir.
1: Can I get more units for 83rd Avenue and Encanto?
4: Almost collided with a few vehicles, I believe. We already lost life. It was going at least triple digits. I believe last seen eastbound from 79 and Thomas County.
1: Okay, is there anybody else that can help?
3: I have an audible 50, 16 North 40th Street, bound 15B.
4: Just be aware of that vehicle.
1: Okay, copy. It was a black Mercedes leaving 79th Avenue in Thomas, eastbound.

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0: D-23 to 63, it's just a couple moving out. 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
3: All right, copy. Thank you very much. Appreciate it, sir.
1: 634, George, do you have a copy as well?
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2: Robert, 7-1.
5: Robert, 7-1, answering up for the E.D. 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
2: Robert,
5: 7-4, thank you.
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2: 10-4,
1: anybody else?
7: 8, 23,
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0: We have a 418 at 1060 North 59th Drive, 240 7976 West Rancho, and a 961 at 5102 West Indian School.
1: I have two houses over here, back in the alley, that both have cameras pointing towards the alley. I don't know if you've seen them yet or not.
2: Yeah, I'm making a lap. If you're going to drop them down for me.

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0: 824 Frank, I copy your message. Love Music, 1530 North 50th Avenue in apartment 211. We did have that tenant in that apartment call to say that the neighbor, who's a white male, 50 years old, gray t-shirt, pajama pants, was knocking on her door. 2106. I see 23. Is there a backup?
1: Yes.
2: 34, go ahead.
3: I-10 westbound main line, 3 William Adams, 0-34.
2: That's the I-10 westbound, and what was the other cross or intersection?
3: I'm sorry to cut off. Main line, just east of 51st Avenue exit, 3 William Adams, 0-34.
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4: 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Show me 23, please.
2: Victor is going to be at 3865 West Van Buren Street at the construction site. Property is 23, it's 2107. 30 units tomorrow.

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1: I got a 9 for 7 Lincoln.
0: In your backup, maybe a couple others. They're still outside for a few minutes. I don't have a description yet. We're on 29-21's early.
2: 2-2 Lincoln.
3: I know I'm listening on the Rashawn at Campbell. I'm in Regional 130, using a weapon. She was in a verbal on an open line with a male. In the further description, somebody that hung up. The call came from Carol's, Charlie Mizrahi.
0: Thank you.
2: On the 17th, Midland. That's related.
3: On the 51?
2: 17th, Midland.
3: Copy.
4: I have K-9 quarter.
0: 10-4. I'll get the K-9s.
5: Sorry, prosecution.
0: I copy the desire prosecution. Can we get additional units to 3865 West San Buren Street to assist 411 Nora?
3: Okay.
0: 10-4, thank you.
6: 414 Ocean, we'll head over there.
0: 10-4, thank you.
5: 411 Nora is a very big warehouse.
3: Warehouse. It's 2110.
2: Tell
3: me what you're close for.
2: Yeah, we're close for.
3: Okay, thank you.

0: 14 Phantom. We still have another unit 17, right?
1: That's 4915,
0: unit 17. Copy. We got 3-3 from the vehicle. There's drug prisoner, and now we're kind of acting a little iffy right now. We're going to try to take him out once we get here.
1: This in the vehicle. There's been David, paraphernalia. So you're acting iffy. You're going to make contact from the other units, 23.
2: Turn 4, it's going to be at 3865 West Van Buren Street. We have a construction site, and they found a window broken on the west side of the property. The property manager's there and wants it cleared and desires prosecution.
3: Orlando North, there's somebody inside.
2: Copy.
3: Just ran inside. He's inside.
2: Copy, there's someone inside. Just ran inside.
4: Hold on, Frank. Just set up a containment. Wait for K-9. Get more units out there, please.
2: Can we get additional units at 3865 West End, Buren Street?
1: Six minutes later, copy your message. The next is a 651 at 8077 North 15-5. Senegal, a walking dog, and under 101 was out with her two German Shepherds, and she could not control them, and they attacked her client and his dog. Medics were declined. Orlando wants contact. 2112.
4: If you could give out a description of that person you saw running, please.
3: I didn't see anybody running, Bob. It's just where I'm standing at. They broke the glass further, so from the inside, so I know no one's inside.
2: Copy of the glass further, no one's inside.
4: Hold on, Frank. How many units I got 17 over there?
2: We have at least 5 units, 17.
1: 7 just came in 2050. What's on up?
5: Tom, I have 1-3 as well.
2: 10-4, thank you.
4: Hold on, Frank. First unit to go out there, see if we can set up a quick containment on all 4 sides, and then start setting up a team in the front and meet the action team, please.
1: Flying Hong, Victor 348.
3: And 411 Arrow, the warehouse is empty, it's not occupied.
2: Copy, warehouse empty, not occupied.
4: Frank, we already worked with the complainant getting permission for dog search and willing to prosecute 10-4.
3: 10-4, boss. Some manager is here.

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2: Princess 245 will work in 8242 North Black Canyon. Subject took off southbound about 5 ago now. White male, 30s, 5'8", medium build, a bald, shiny head, black hoodie, gray pants, red shoes. We're still working this over on Charlie 9 at 21 ET.

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1: 621 Marion, Fry.
0: 621 Marion, anybody else? Credit X 69, you're clear, it's 2120.
1: Frank.
0: 10-4.
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0: 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We're getting a 647 2738 West Augusta. And a 1076 4001 West Camelback Road.
1: Emergency traffic is a 459 Robert, 1510 West Garfield Street, 900 North 511B. Anyone start for the 459? 511 India, anyone else? Charlie 5, 7 year clear, 2021.
2: 51 Frank, monitor.
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1: Okay. Right, 961 Henry, 3415 West Glendale, or 961 31st Avenue, Bethany Home. And we'll start out at 451 in Glendale, 711 Beat. You need to go to Barn Charlie Deck, 72124.
2: Units for the San Andrew Victor, 451 in Glendale, 711 Beat. Diane Victor, it looks like it's related to a call, 614-122.
1: Maybe 17 to 74 with one, is that correct?
3: Yes, 77.
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2: Twenty-seven Cactus, North Center Street. We saw a white Volkswagen car drive over the curb, hit a parked dark-colored overmodel pickup on the north side. The car was a black male. Passengers were black female. There were two kids in the vehicle. Strip call came in. Complainant heard a crash. Looked outside. A white 2015 model Volkswagen Jetta. Town tag of 65751 John Robert. Hit neighbor's parked gray Toyota Tundra. Driver was a black on 35, 6 medium build, long dread, no shirt, khaki pants, walked away with this passenger who's a black female, 5'7", white shirt and jeans, and 2 to 3 year old male juvenile and a 7 to 9 year old male juvenile last seen moved out on 23rd Avenue, 2127.
3: 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Alright, when you do scale Charlie 9, no response, 2128.
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5: 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Tougher, thank you. Anyone to make a backup for the domestic, 7544 North 28th Drive, 921B. Anyone to back up 94 pounds for the domestic?
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1: It's going to be 10 miles, 940, it's 2130. And then F7 for fire, 14830, North Black Canyon, 932 feet.
2: 931 Mary.
1: 31 Mary, anybody else? Shelly, 92131 for the square.
2: How did you bring honor?
1: I'm fine.
0: Deal, this is a 240 2138 East Broadway, just over leaving home. 10 to 15 minutes before they called in, said a resident. I don't name, it's a black male, but it identifies as a 101. About 5'10, 200 pounds, and on weapons. Push the complainant. Complainant wants to prosecute, said the, I guess the other resident is still inside. Complainant's gonna be waiting outside. Her name's Melissa for contact. 2131.
3: Thank you for Frank. I copy your message. 647 Victor 6602 West Encanto. For the car meet with 5 vehicles speeding. They're going on the grass. Another call says 10 trucks are doing donuts. 2132 units follow.
4: So. Can we get an additional unit for containment at 38651 West Van Buren Street? It's being worked on Charlie 13, 2132.
5: H230 North 19th Avenue, Unit 2009. Neighbors were yelling and something went through a complainant's window and broke it. Sounds like 2 miles, 101. They live in an unknown unit number upstairs. Don't know weapons. They're 964 on Spanish. Enter for contact at 2132. 6.8 Regina, copy your attachment record.

0: President, female 40, white boy, medium build, green swimsuit, and a weapon, switching on the complex and leather. Hunter Pilot Sandra, in the clubhouse on the second floor, wearing a black t-shirt, jean short, at 2183. Come on, forget you, John.
1: Can you roll fire out to my 20? I think one of my subjects here might be experiencing a diabetic episode.
2: I'm probably going to call.
3: 221, John, for your hit.
1: Good for
3: it. Temple.
0: That's why he backpacked on a weapon. He was standing in front of the store. He took a soda and was refusing to leave. They want him removed. Contact Ruben, the employee at 2134. Is there any follow?
4: 731, John.
0: Copy, thank you. I have a 240, 3001 East Washington Street, 725B.
5: Hey, 11, John, can you send the next, please?
0: 10-4. The oldest is a domestic. It is at 7007 West Indian School. There's Leah. Gito Nikio, white female, 12 years old, blue shirt, blue pants, is in a verbal with a mom. She just got picked up from 924-7 at 2135. Unit to follow. We're back up.
6: Hey, sir, Chino.
0: Okay, Tim, sir. C-15-9, copy your message, 647, 67th Avenue, McDowell, eastbound bus stop. 10 subjects, smoking 237, David, at the stop that goes eastbound, 2135.

0: information for you guys tonight. I have the I-10 and 7 Tavenir and some ATL from GPS. Paul Lincoln 1, Mary Adam, Jaguar, John 8. I just need Charlie Durbin over a motorcycle rider. Got off the freeway, unknown direction. Information only, 2187, you're clear.
1: We're still moving at 1076, 4001 West Camelback, 961 Henry, 3415 West Glendale, and a 961 Bedford Avenue, Bethany Hamlet.

0: there's any additional units available to assist at 3865 West End Current Street, we need an additional unit for containment. It's being worked on Charlie 13. There's a unit to go, please switch to Charlie 13, 2137.
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0: 8:15 Henry. I have a message for the 961 Henry 83rd Avenue named Gal. It's the Thresher Cobalt and the Greyhound that it's got left. 2139. We have a domestic 2610 South 91st Avenue and a 647 Victor, 7406 West St. Catherine.
1: The 14 Tom, 18420 North 25th Avenue, Fulton Central. Camera 3 mixed transients. The dumpster area doing 37 David. There's an AP on file and no 14 Tom signs posted. There's no weapons seen. There's no for contact. 2148.

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2: It's going to be 2610 South 91st Avenue. The caller is in the with her son's girlfriend, Brianna Williams, 1996. Black female thin gray shirt, black PJs. The caller wants her and the son removed. There's also kids inside 2141 Municipal Oak.
3: With Southern number 154. To contact RO of Toyota RAV4 for Edward Adams, 7 George 6. You can know where the vehicle is. I've known working on I-61 Henry in their city, and the vehicle was left behind. And 2141.

0: Hey, Chris and Sean, I copy your message that's 47976 West Rancho. Clint helps out with the victim. It happens at 4811 E3rd Ave. The victim is a group home client that was deported by another resident, but the resident took off 2142. Unit to Carlos. 712 Frank for info.
1: Good.
0: I have a timer going for you guys. You're still clip 4 on 27th Street.
1: 4-4.
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2: North 7th Avenue, Circle K. White Hispanic male 40s, thin veils, blue shirt, dark colored shirts, no weapons, stumbling around the parking lot, had a bag full of cans of beer, spot dates, Randy, 121 subject, got on their red motorcycle on the plate, but didn't drive off? Oh, did drive off, heading south on 7th Avenue at 2126. Closed at enough. Now it's 2143.
0: I have a timer going off for you guys on Devonshire. Are you guys still good for?
1: We're good for other just investigations right now.
0: 10-4, thank you. Holding a 647-4231 North 13th Place.

0: 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Anybody for 961 Henry, 102 West Beverly? About 8,000 south. Meet, please. Turn 4, thank you.
1: So far. Four again.
0: So far.
1: Seven, 4, 13. Producing the 647.
0: Seven, 4, 13, the 647, 2026 East Mulberry Drive. Step back male, 26 years old, 5'7", medium build, white shirt, white bottoms, the necklace and do-rag, murder weapon. He's 215, complainant, and saying that complainant took his cat. Refusing to leave. He's currently standing out in the street, but continues to shout and refuse to leave the property. Contact's going to be Adam, it's 2146, is there units for?
1: 713,
0: Jim. Thank you.
1: 9-4, can you push my call to Robert?
0: Hey, cover.
2: Anyone got a Cody?
0: Cover.

0: 424 John Deal. This is 418 Ocean, 1718 East Nancy, 6100 South. Attempt to serve an order to a Hispanic female born in 2008, 5'2". With tattoos on her neck, chest, and back, and arms. She's a 237 David user, heavy drinker. She's known to be violent towards PD and to carry a gun and a knife. And 2147 useful.
1: 4J5, all attached in a second. Thank you.
0: Cool.
2: 42 John, can you tell me that info again?
0: It's a 418 Ocean call where they're trying to serve a Hispanic female that's known to be violent towards PD and carry a gun and a knife.
2: Get on and copy that. If you can just send me the call to take a look.
0: Perfect.
2: I do copy the 42 Ocean that my officer 17.

0: 61 43rd Avenue in Glendale. Press the traffic to 245 1225 North 40th Street, 720 AB. Seven 26 Lincoln and a backup. It's Charlie Beck. 7 on 40. So you call for the 245 1222 North 40th Street, 723 B.
1: Yeah, 324 for info.
0: Go ahead.

0: Yeah, is anybody close by that call that has jumper cables for stranded motors?
1: Anybody have jumper cables for 6915 West Van Buren for the 1091?
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4: Nine 14 Lincoln, I copy the 961 Henry, 34 North Glendale, 25 Department Lot, please Blue Ford Mustang, 85 Pink Kia, passenger car, the left southbound on 35th Avenue. Turn on the street and complain it's parked in the middle of the parking lot. Contact. It's 24 contact, 2150.

0: for Torvald Peterson, and I don't have
1: 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Clint was jogging. No one waved him down. There was a male that was no one hindering a tent. Fire, I went out there and looked like they pronounced it 2035. Beautiful.
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2: Johnson, 5104 North 32nd Street, Unit 340. You're picking up Christina, born in 72. She's a white female, brown hair, brown eyes, 5'1", 100 pounds, CTS, known on weapons. You're taking her to UPC. It's 2153, 715 Johnson, do you attach?
0: Please tell you. Could you get a duplicate? Advising that both motorcycles left, going southbound on 31st Avenue.
2: That's William for contact, 2153.

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1: Six thirty, Lincoln, and a backup to the next 6 to your clear 20 on 633,
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3: County 10 North 19th Avenue to QT. White male, 5'30 years old, short and medium. Muscular, white hat, gray pink, watch, short, black band. Blue backpack, no weapons, officer name 2327 David. Christopher, the security guard for contact 2156 and 623, they get a copy attached for the backup.
4: Sonoma 6-19-19 East Valley Drive, 231 meet. Involved advised that they're going to be in the parking lot next to the 76 gas station out there.
5: 10-4, approaching.
0: Thanks, 2057.
3: Robert 6, Adam, 10-4, was unable to maintain lanes. Last seen 15 minutes ago, eastbound, in full name, 2157.
1: B918, none on weapons. 2157, is there a unit problem?
6: X-ray 521 Charlie on Adam.
1: 521 Charlie.
6: I'll take that 961 involving the bus at 4030 in Glendale.
1: I copy the 961, 43rd Avenue in Glendale, just east. Bus 57, 54 versus unknown truck. No injuries. 2158.
5: X-ray 422 Charlie, can you please put me on the bus rack also? I copied all the info.
1: 10-4.
0: On weapons, the bell has threatened a 240 to claim someone in the past that lives here at that residence. Two of the tenants in the house as well, but they're not involved. Contact Guillermo, 2158, units follow up. Anyone up the line on the landlord tenant dispute? 6843 South 17th Avenue. Unfortunately, I get no response on a backup. I'll keep trying for you.
5: Citation, please.
6: Yes, Edward.

0: Well, can you send us that offer? Can you send us a message when you get a chance?
1: Yeah, sounds like. Yeah, we'll send me 1831 Southern at the Ogden, coming from the emergency exit door at 2200.
2: This is really good. It's going to be a printing freak, 2674 North 43rd Avenue. It's made up by Miranda Verbal. The male's name is John, black male, late 30s. It was not answering questions because they're getting with the male in the background, and there were kids in the background as well. It's going to be at 2200. I was reading the call.
1: Is there a unit to call?
0: 13
1: and 4, thank you.

0: Billy in before validation. We know we're in it.
1: We need another unit to help clear the property at 3967 West Gilding, referencing this residential. Send in another unit at Charlie 9, please, 2201.
2: Disconnected, it was busy, I'll call back. 2302.
3: I was at her house earlier. She told him that white male in 40s, white female in 40s have been staying with her and have taken over her house to refusing to pay her rent. Joel wants contact at 2302. Is there you just follow?
0: 625, John.
3: Information coming from there, 19th Avenue and Sunnyside. UV, David Edward Adam, Frank George Adam Lincoln, refused a service at a bar due to being too nanny, got into a vehicle and left southbound, is only 2602.
4: Six, 11, unique, and show us 10-7, please.
3: 10-5.

0: Hello, John. Reference my phone. Is there a Charlie there, or is the truck here?
1: I went to Charlie 9.
0: Are you searching?

0: Bien, al WhatsApp, y 37 WhatsApp bien.
1: 4 John,
0: send me the 6 100, please. 1928 East, Devonshire. With Arizona plate, Adam Edward Adam 98 Zebra.
2: We're still going to check all 33 to come. Come back. 647 9804 North Metro Parkway East.
0: Roger, 71 Martin, 491. Has court 31 with 30. Yeah, 604. 3 and fall. I'm going to back up East 1 and John on this 491 with Adam 5125 West Thomas.
3: 24 John.
0: Over.
4: 822 Lake Avenue, can you get after 105?
0: Over.
2: 4 John. 4 John, 21 Charlie 4, 2205.
3: 23
2: so far.

0: for 985 Charlie 27, please.
1: Have a good night.
2: Mary, we might have a possible guy over here. You're building 17 on the south side of the complex. We drove past, we're going to try to re-engage with him.
3: I think I'll be able to possible. We're building 17 on the south side of the complex.
2: He was on the phone when we passed him.
3: Awesome.
1: And I see freaking that guy wearing the bedazzled sniper hat. Talking about?
2: I'm 10-4.
4: Reply that if I need to help you out with
3: it. Sniper 245, 8242 in our Black Canyon access. I'm 23 Murray has possible eyes on him, building 17 on the south side of the complex.
2: We've lost eyes on him. We're trying to re-fire him.
1: You're probably going to have eyes on him. He's near the Black Canyon access exiting going southbound.
2: Nice, Chris Romero, that's a different guy.
4: Hey, what's the address again in his description?
2: Thank you.
5: Something had called about 20 to 30 ago saying that her ex-boyfriend caught away. Is 30 the black male? None of the things was 23 after following her home. Lauren, it's 2207731 John, see you a touch.
4: Okay, we'll be over. You said he was last seen on what portion of the complex? South side?
5: So if I call 1801 West Tucky, 6-7-8.
4: 6-7 John.
5: Copy, 6-7 John and backup traffic 6-2208.
2: 6-13 Lincoln.
5: Copy.
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5: Copy.
3: Are you going north down in the center of the complex?
1: Pick up the dual saber 94, 70 female, round number black, 5,365 pounds. Danger to self and the others. Big TPC. It's at 2208. Is there any call?
5: John in the backup. Try deck 6-2208.
2: 65 John, fire hot traffic.
5: Copy.
6: 65, you can also put me on a hot chart.
5: Copy.
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0: 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We're on the phone with Frank about this issue.
1: Copy.
2: Mercy traffic is 211 Adams for 110 East Kiowa Street, 11200 South, where they do be.
3: It's still going to be outstanding.
4: From the courtyard you guys are in, was he northbound from that courtyard on foot? That's the last place you guys saw him.
3: Yeah, 10-4.
4: Okay, is he known, and then what's the nature of the 245?

0: No, I'm 23.
1: Chief of Lincoln, just run for that guy we made contact with. It's not the guy. Doesn't fit the bill.
0: I copy. The guy you made contact with is not the guy.
2: What's the nature of the 245? Is he male? And what's your guys' plan with this? You guys want to set up forever?
3: 92 John, it's an unknown suspect. The nature of the 245 is he allegedly waved a gun at the victim. We desire prosecution.
0: Any HGN or PVT available to help out at 5th Street and Broadway? .421, so I'm not response. I'm checking citywide for you.
1: Copy, thank you.
0: You're welcome.
2: Good over you. Are you guys want to set a perimeter at a catch-up zone or not? I call, I do copy days, wave the gun around.
3: 92 John, we're not going to set up a perimeter. It's more of an alley issue at this point.
0: More
2: validation
0: at this point.
2: If he's known, does he belong somewhere in this complex that can kind of focus on for, I guess?
0: A negative, it was an unknown SP.
3: To John, right now we have an IL. We don't have a known suspect, and we don't know what apartment that he's in.
2: I'll keep taking a look, guys, but I don't have any to call up. Yeah. Again, there are a ton of IGX complex between all the cars and all the breezeways that go between the buildings.
0: I'll take a look. It's hard to see between the cars and all the buildings.
4: Correct, 722 off. Frequency square.

0: and found out that he was arrested approximately 3 days ago at the same location, 8242, when he attempted to break down the door at 1822. While I'm looking at officer's body camera, I don't think it's going to be the same suspect, and the IL is just going to be more of a suspect that was arrested 3 days ago, not related to this.
1: And the guy you last saw that you're looking for now is probably not going to be related to that, correct?

0: 25 blanket. Just to confirm, the guy from this call for service is not going to be related to the previous call for service.
1: No, I'm sorry. The IO that we have for Cody King purchased that pickup truck. I don't think it's going to be related to this suspect that we have outstanding. I just uploaded a photo on Teams, and it's description doesn't really match. This guy got some hair, and this was 3 days ago when he was arrested.
2: I gotcha. Okay, so you guys last saw, just for some perspective, was he running from you guys, or just walking forward back through that courtyard?
3: Robin, he was walking behind our car. He mentioned the same description. It was going to be a black baggy t-shirt, gray pants, and red shoes. He went into that courtyard northbound, and eyes almost flipped around. We couldn't put eyes back on him.
0: Hi, copy. When you were driving, you walked behind the car. Good description, black baggy t-shirt, gray pants, red shoes. Went into the courtyard northbound, and you turned around and lost eyes.
4: I'll take the audible one really close. 714 John, I'm sorry, which call are you going to take? 714 John, I'm sorry, which call are you going to take? 714, it's audible 33, 44 East Campbell back. Coming from zone 9, no description, it's 22:15, is there a unit 12? 714.
0: Was there an HGN or PVT available on half block 5th Street and Broadway?
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0: I copy. 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
3: Should I get the calling ID, please?
4: The following 61 Henry Fight, 39th Avenue and Orchid going southbound 920 TV. For the following 61 Henry Fight, 39th Avenue. Early 9 at 2216 to back up.
1: Open sent to the private unit's phone. For 223 John 17.
0: Yep, thank you.
1: You're welcome.
4: 39th Avenue and Orchid, 922B.
3: 22 Lincoln on the prior.
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3: 92 John.
4: 39th Avenue. 10-4. 11B. Okay, unit in the back of Zola and Charlie Lake, 7-4 GPS in pursuit. That's 2217.
0: 7-4 200 for info. That driver just got placed into custody, and the correct address is 2221 East State Avenue.
1: Contact my girlfriend, Duke Andrews, in a legal apartment. His white mouth is 87 years old, 5'8 medium build, no shirt or no weapon. Leather, his white mouth is 6 foot, and no clothing, under his neck, female black shirt, no weapon. 2218, I see 13 Lincoln attached. 624 John for info.
5: Is there a backup? 7037 West Van Buren. 10-4. Domestic 7007 West Indian School, permit 1188. I just found a keeps calling. They're having trouble with a daughter, Talia. She's born in 2014, white female, thin, blue shirt, blue pants. She just got picked up from 924-7. She's making vague threats, being verbal. More of a 415 India, 2218. Unit to follow.
0: 811 John.
4: The white Ford F-150, Arizona, George to Adam, 5 Mary Nora, Sarah Pierce 390, hit a park trailer, but now in a possible verbal fight.
0: .431 John, can you get my number, please?
1: .431 John, 10-4, your numbers are going to be 126-5565. You're welcome.

0: Buongiorno, che si dà anche.
1: No, Robin John, can you talk?
0: You can send the next one.
1: 10-4 at the Tickle Fair. 4141 North 35th Avenue at the liquor store. According to previous call, client was saying PD did not see them. Males can be standing next to the fence by the billboard. Somebody had asked a complaint to 21 PD, stated someone was trying to force D1 him. No visible injuries or anyone around him. Everyone was hard to understand, but complainant will stand by with him. Third can be son, an Asian male, older, in a blue shirt, blue jeans, throwing weapons with bike. Troy, performed an armed security guard for contact, 2220. I have your back attached.
0: I love John Jason, my message, please.
1: That worked. 724 Donuts 1061 Henry 6601 Eastside. McDowell, a new customer parking, or new copy of info, it's 2221 at their unit full. 22-1061. We're still living at 647. 1804 North Metro Parkway East, and we're getting a 14 Tom, 16,605 North 28th Avenue.

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1: 412 Lincoln.
0: Let me see if there's a digi scan that can come out here for us.
1: Anybody with a digi scan for I-17 on Buckeye?

0: Anybody with a digit scan is perfect.
1: Yeah, I'll go ahead and take it to Central.
0: Perfect, thanks. For 12 Lincoln, copy.
2: Thank you.
0: Central. The Pee-wee, there's a silver, correction, silent bird from the back of house pollution. Is it a unit tall? 10-4, it's 22-22.
2: Six-three-two,
0: we can send that audible. 2000, 2-2, 48th Street. Oh, I've heard I saw the night of shot motion at 22-23. Municipal. I didn't give a time frame. This texter texts frequently.
3: See, so when you're ready, no chance if our caller is walking by or if they're driving.
0: I'm not positive that they were walking there now. The 243001 East Washington at the Sinclair gas station. It is possibly DB related. Complaint was 243 ago within a couple of miles from the gas station by her ex-boyfriend Robert. 52 years old, black male, average height and weight, and dressing in light blue clothing, no known weapons. He's 390 and he drives a four-door white Tahoe. Complaint admits that he ran over her cell phone. Contact's going to be Amy, it's 22-24.

0: 402 Union.
1: 402 Union.
0: Yeah, reference are off duty. We're going to be code 6 with a vehicle for fictitious plates at 22nd Street and Broadway. It's going to be a white Lexus.
1: 10-4.
0: Actually, it looks like it's correct plate now. 13 William 2140.
1: 10-4.

0: Hey, do you want to know?
1: Go ahead.
0: Can you show myself and 24 John doing follow up at 5430 West Earl Drive, 423?
1: Yes, sir. Can't check off at 1530 West Standard.
2: Yeah, it's going to be 900 Henry at Rose Garden and Black Canyon. It's going to be for a white male in his 40s, average build, gray shirt, jeans, then a weapon. He's supposedly sleeping in the street. Come on for contact, it's 2326.
1: This backyard has hit their dog. Complaining about him separated. The dog is now out front in the parking lot area. Did not try to invite the complainant. Just was only interested in being aggressive towards other dogs. So there's nobody for contact. It's 2626. It seemed like an empty touch. Thanks. Unfortunately, Tamara, copy your message for the next. It's going to be, I guess, I-10 and 24th Street. Westbound, there's a subject with a flat tire at 2627. And general information streets in the area, 24th Street and Alicia Drive, about 8200 south. Complainant heard two shots, three go, and then another four about 10 seconds later. And nothing else seen or heard, it's information 2227.
3: Green. I'm up here, 1237 David, at 2227. I see 823 Logan, Norfolk.

0: 5 Limit on your check welfare, 1930 West Van Buren, number 6. Check white male, 5'10", with tattoos, he's in his 30s. He's thin build with a gold tee, unknown weapons. He was supposed to be at work 2 hours ago, he's not answering his phone. So he's a 1-week-old baby, but is separated from the child's mother. His mother's going to be in Wisconsin and says it's not like him not to answer. And 2228, I'm assuming it's attached to the call, thanks. Call for India 433 Charlie on Adam Jack 405. If I call 15251 South 50th Street.
1: Garcia. Hispanic driver 70, pardon this over Great Pacifica. Silver Price Pacifica. Want service is alone 2629. And to hold.
0: 721 running their backup. It's Charlie Lake from 2229.
2: He said he got murdered. He's just looking for her.
0: Unfortunately, seven.
1: Karen Rams, born in 95, Hispanic, 5'3", medium build. She's in a robe, but she might change. Possibly 390, 2229. Units to follow.
0: Yeah, 5225 South Central, Family Dollar. Previous trespass subject is usually black female, mid-20s, thin build, 5'2", black shirt, black pants, and all weapons. Gary, see him, place your contact, 2230.
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0: 10-4.
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4: On her late 50s to early 60s, wearing a red shirt, jeans with a stroller, and a dog. She's in the front, the second's for a male in a black shirt, jeans is in the back. A third is for a male in a blue shirt, with jeans also in the back. They're all refusing to leave. Casey, employee for contact at 2231.
0: Yeah,
2: go ahead.
0: 10-20. Line call for 1060 for Cactus Park. 190th Broadway at the Burger King. Clinton is borrowing the store's phone, says 5 minutes before calling in at another address. She had a male that was chasing her around, making her feel unsafe. She tried talking about an incident that happened last week. When asked about what actually happened today, she just kept asking for PD to come meet with her. She's going to be wearing a red shirt, gray pants inside the lobby of the Burger King at 2232. Can you follow?
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1: Emergency traffic is a fire on a bus, 22nd Avenue, Lower Buckeye, 412 feet.
0: 411.
1: 411 Marion, one off will be on Charlie 4. Can you clear?
2: Definitely.
1: 41 John, monitor. 41 John, come to your monitor.

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1: Hispanic male, born in 1994, 5'6", 200 pounds, no shirt, swim trunks, tattoos, harassing customers who are in the room at the 20. He's refusing to leave. 2233. I see 23 Lincoln's gonna follow.
2: And on Facebook, I'm 2234. You have to follow.
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1: 5, over.
2: 10-4, Charlie 5.
1: 51 John, I'm running.
2: 51 John, I'm coming to monitor.
1: Hi, Captain.
2: Radically through the parking lot, almost drove into the canal, was tearing up the dirt area. Cleaner wants PD to remove her. Security is calling in. They're in uniform, not armed. At 2235, unit fall.
3: We're going to contact the conference. She said they left already.
2: Copy.
4: 92 John, can you put me on that call, show me 17, please, for the 345 at appeal.
2: A red belt, black shirt, unknown pants, clear weapon, she was last seen by the dumpster. I'm also on the roof, contact's going to be Charles, it's 2236, is there a unit to follow?
5: And 3 John.
2: Thank you. 10-4.

0: 721 John Frimple.
1: Okay.
0: Referencing your guys' call, there is a duplicate. The complaint called the subject out of the QT across the street from the U-Haul. They said it's just south.
1: Copy, I'm 23 at the same QT currently. Do you have a description of the vehicle?
0: Let me double check.
2: Six, 23 Jackson, cover the next. The auditor's going to be at 1104 East Hilton Ave, 2300 South. Your name is going to be IVBI, coming from the back interior. Zone is going to be KIT MT. Contact is 2237.
1: Yeah, try for 1060.
3: Yes, sir. I need 1060 for the domestic 1919 East Dahlia.
2: For 23 John on your heads.
1: Close for. Sorry to see.
2: That's hard to do.
1: Okay,
0: 22 for the next. 10-4, the oldest, 961-5102 West Indian School. And it says MC Sierra versus complainant's white Challenger. It did happen in the street. They pulled into Wells Fargo, 2238.
4: Commissioner.
0: Hey, you're back up over on Charlie 4, 2238.
5: 424 Johnny, from me on that.
2: 10-4, is there a revision monitor? 10-4, thank you.
4: Close 4.
0: 10-4, thank you. 3 West Thomas, because the child didn't want to go with the other parent, and he didn't make him go. But he does want...
1: Yeah, I'm running 21 with him now.
0: Okay. I call for a 1060 1919 East Dahlia. Passing 200.
2: Indian male, late 30s, blue shirt, gray shorts. Flying down by the emergency door, refusing to leave. Has lots of luggage with him, known weapon. Known for contact is 2239. Is there a useful?
0: Follow?
3: Mary.
1: 233
3: Mary. We have no response to the white for 1060. Do you want me to keep trying?
1: 233 Mary, if you can try more time, and if not, we can always maybe try to have one meet us at Southern Command Station.
3: Copy.
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2: 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I call Adams, she's on 3.
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0: Hey, 14 John, I got your message for the 418 George, 4031 North 77th Avenue. The call is in a verbal with the nephew's friends, black male, 20 and 5'5" thin, white shirt, blue pants. And then Trevor, white male, 16 years old, 4'10", medium build, white shirt, woolen white pants. And Jordan, Asian male, 17 years old, 5'6", and build, white shirt, white pants. Currently using the lead 2243. Unit to follow.
1: Thank you.
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0: 10-4. 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

0: Hello, John. I call for your message. It's a 1070 11,500 corporate center. They're out with the other half of your call from earlier. Did you want to back up? Is there another unit, 11,580?
1: John, it should be code 4 with the other officers there. Thank you.
0: Okay, and 81 John, your copy is going out of the city.
2: Confirming that was a 3511 for extreme DUI.
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1: At 119, unruly smell of weapons, possible Russian accent outside, knock and complain in the living room window. 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
3: Six three two Lincoln, 75692 from 23. 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

0: 271 John, it's a 487 Victor call at 13850 North 19th Avenue. It's supposed to be building 44 unit E's in Edward 36. The caller is Gray Kia Optima. Arizona license plate Sam 3 Adam 1 William David. Last seen Monday. No impound or tow information. No weapons in the vehicle. No one's supposed to have the keys and unknown tracking. So I need to have for contact at 2249. Is there a unit call?
1: 222, thank you.
0: 10 more, thanks.
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3: 10 more.
4: Meadows, 3900 North 31st Ave. The caller's what's your live camera feed. Older model, tan silver Toyota Corolla with a spoiler drive behind the building near two green dumpsters and near a white trailer. They went through the open rolling gate. One subject got out of the vehicle and walked towards the building, only described as dark clothing, 20-49. And I copy 826 John will follow. The caller thinks the city attendant who recently moved out.
3: I can just

0: 那你refrain friend from。56 lane and spur drive. The hazard applies. You can take a look at it.
1: Sure, you can cancel it.
0: No problem, thank you.
1: E23 Lambert, can you hear me message, please?
0: 24.

0: waiting for Mary Connor for you.
1: You can call individuals in Hills with a circle K. For a Hispanic male in his 20s, thin build, 5'10", with a beard and a black shirt, khaki pants. He's been trespassed before, and he's now inside concealing food items, and it's been an ongoing issue. They're desiring prosecution. It's going to be one of the employees, William, for contact at 2251.
2: This is 647, mm-hmm. We copy the info.
3: This is 647, 2738 West Augusta. Copy info, it's 2052.
4: Jeans, white shoes. We did get a call saying he moved out of the street, but that near the Jack in the Box, 2252.
2: Call movie.
3: Hi, copy. It's a fight. Hi, 540 West Maryland Avenue, apartment 190. Client's friend called her. Someone broke her window and then tampering. Caller cannot get her back on the line. Dewana, 1968, could be the friend. Thomas history shows problems before 18 George. Predicted a duplicate from Dewana. Tornado at the time of the call. The brother kid's mom. Vanessa, Hispanic female, 30s, she's known to carry a gun, possibly SMI. Came and broke a client's window while she was not home. This is off of Maryland. It's 2253, and I copy your back of the couch.
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3: 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I copy, you handle over the 21, it's number 3, 2253.
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0: 713 King. 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
1: 10-4-7-961 Henry, 4444 East Camelback at the front office. Curtain in the street, claims white Tesla was parked just east versus an unknown vehicle. Your contact's going to be Isabel, it's 2254.
2: Yeah, before you
3: go for it here. 57th Street and Apollo is 2254.
4: Father Copy, he's got three additional units with him. You guys have a great night. Yeah.
3: Thank you.
0: Thank you.
1: At 8818 South 58th Lane. He's knocking at the complainant's door, asking for keys to complainant's truck, and he's jiggling the hand to the handle to the vehicle. Hispanic female, 40s, average build, black tank top with a skull on it, pink leggings, 2255. Permission for 700 units in the area of the SR-51 in Thomas, going westbound, it's at 390 David Broadcast. The direct Taylor Gray Corolla, Arizona 9 X-ray Adam, 3 David 7, swerving in and out of lanes. What was causing 961? Driver's possibly going to be a male. It's information only
0: 2255.
1: 912, thank
0: you. 912, again. Is there a rewinding the call that I just attached 2 minutes?
1: 10-12-10-1-10-9.
0: That information you just put out, is that regarding the call that I just attached to a person on purpose with a firearm? Cactus off you over here.
5: Cactus off, yeah.
0: And then regarding the call that I'm on, apparently there's a person on probation with a firearm. Can you find out what their status is, whether or not they're prohibited? And dispatch, can you find out if the cop actually saw the gun or they're just saying that?
3: 10-4, I'll get him the 21.
6: Okay,
3: this has my copy.
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0: Speed 6.
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2: Tower.
0: Sorry, disregard.
1: 10-4.
3: 245 West Astor, North Mountain Foothills, Unit Adam 2, loud music, persons walking, complainant in Adam 1, will take contact. Does the contact first so you can hear it? Her name's Misty, 2257, here's your phone.
0: 6-4, John.
3: 10-4. Excellent, thank you. I'm sorry, Supervisor Monitor.
2: 41, John.
3: Excellent, thank you.

0: Then the audible.
1: Timber. Is that audible? 16428 North 32nd Street, Suite number 105. Co came from PSAP, but it's a commercial burglary alarm for Fascinations 3 at the back door front zone. No answer to the RP. It is 2258.
2: Yeah. 8000 South Arizona Grand Parkway. It's 2258.
1: If we change the 20 for this call to lot number 22 instead of 1-4. Oh, never mind, it's already 22. Disregard.
3: Copy that.

0: 625 John, can you send me the 415 George, please?
1: 425 John, it's going to be the 415 Georgia, 2413 East Alicia Drive, 8200 South. Possible black male subject in dark clothes walking westbound on the street, shot 4 shots in the air, 10 to 15. Delay about 3 minutes. Clear slash subject fire the weapon, thinks possibly a 9mm subject walk off in an unknown direction. You have crisper contact, it's 2259, is there a unit to follow?
2: 10-4,
1: John. 10-4, thank you.
3: Negative, and I can try to call her back.
2: That'll be great. See if you get the name, date of birth, whether or not you arrived on foot or in a vehicle, please.
4: Texas House, if they don't know her last name, at least which brother she's the kid's mom for.
1: Asking to 9, please.
4: If she doesn't know her last name, if she could at least give which brother of hers that Vanessa's the mom to the kids.
1: 10-4.
5: Line call 712, David, before sign off.

0: 423 down, can you send that next?
1: For 23 John, go next is going to be a check welfare at 1400 East St. University Drive. The girl pulling caller's license is inside her truck that got towed. She's refusing to call her get her license from inside her towed vehicle. And they're requiring caller to have a license to retrieve her vehicle. You have Sandra for contact who's waiting on foot in the back dress. It's 2302.
2: Going out with a white Mustang, no plate.
3: First Avenue and where?
2: 5-1 Avenue and Osborne.
3: Is there another unit, see First Avenue and Osborne?
0: Can I copy?
3: Of course.
0: Are they processing over at 16th Street and Highland?
1: And Tom, 390.
4: I copy your back of the couch.

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1: Tom and I, he's going to be processing at 16th Street in Highland.
0: If you could please show me 17 to that location.
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0: 75th Lane in Camelback. Mary Young, Tom Edward, Robert Union.
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1: Two for Lincoln.
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1: 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I'm in 25 Ocean at the 240, sending back to you 3001 East Washington, 2306.
5: Lincoln.
1: Into Lincoln.
5: We have a team of four and we're going to be coming 23.
1: We have a team of four and you're coming 23. I'm still in the 21 with Devonna. She doesn't have Vanessa's date of birth or last name, but I have her 21 and I'm going to get her that attached to the call.
5: 10-4, did she happen to see where this individual is at with the firearm?
1: I'll ask her right now.
5: 10-4, Cactus House, once you get that phone number, I think that'll help you ID her.
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0: everyone, King. I can take care of that. Did you just get?
1: 7900 India, 1111 East McDowell. Heavy room 261, 2307. Would you like to back up?
0: No, I'll be alright. Thank you.
1: Of course.
2: A15 Mary, anybody else? Charlie, 2307.
3: Anyone else? Who's calling?
1: 10-4.
4: John,
1: go
4: ahead. 51st and baseline just south out there is on a plate, Charles 6, Adam 3, Zebra Bravo.
1: 4.
4: 33 John, I copy, it's not going to be associated. 4. I copy that the plate's not associated with the vehicle.
1: 10-4. 731 John, the check welfare 2211 North Campbell, apartment number 1041. You're checking on Charles, born in 76, black male, 49 years old, 6'3", thin build, no shirt, black shorts, no weapons, who came to the plaintiff's house making 901x3 statement. Advised that he wanted a 901 Charles but didn't have any weapons on him. It's 2308-732 Lincoln, I see you attached.
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1: 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Is there a backup?
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1: 10-4.
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3: 923 Mary from a ways.
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2: That's all, thank you.
6: 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She possibly arrived in a taxi.
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8: 10-4, the trespassing call, 2000 West Bethany Elm Road. Such a problem with security, please can leave. He's a patient family member who tried bringing in a dog, tried making threats to get physical, if not permitted in. I want them to move along. They didn't give me any kind of description. 2011, unit to follow.
1: 6-13,
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0: 433 Jonathan Reed High at 15251 South 50th Street, Building 5, Unit 2022. Caller, here's a 1-1 in the mail and a verbal from the unit upstairs, ongoing for the last 35 minutes. State code's going to be pound 4534. Known for contact 2313. Is there a unit to follow?
1: 431, John.
0: 10-4, thank you.
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0: Traffic.
1: Yes, ma'am.

0: Islam's religion, so she left. 2015 is 8 years old. And it's all 6:15 down in for this check welfare on the 16-year-old. 17:18 most schools are.
1: Okay, 4:23:14.
2: 3 minutes to go for the semester, 8:20.
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2: Any 42 or 43 units available to assist for this semester at 821 West Monty Way, 9400 South?
4: 422, Mary.
2: 10-4, thank you. This is pressure monitor.
3: 4 and down, thanks. I'll be over moderate.
2: 10-4, thank you.
5: 42, John, I'll monitor that hard traffic.
1: I need 315 available to leave 932 Henriette County.
0: Yeah, I think you're going to be at 5225 North 19th Avenue at the Dental Care parking lot. Let me update that.
2: Subject seen were a white male, mid-20s, medium build, unknown clothing, and a Hispanic female, 20 to 30, unknown clothing, unknown weapons, with a 1 to 5-year-old child with them, unknown if they're still there or not. Known for contact, 2315, is there any units following?
4: 431, George.
2: 10-4, thank you. Information for units in the area, 1544 East Bank Avenue, the Circle K. Have a go, black male, unknown age, thin, tall, tattoos, no shirt, white shorts, wearing black shoes, had an afro. 47 Robert Food and left eastbound on foot. Information only is 2315.

0: person who has been an undergrader in school in 27th Avenue, 911G.
1: 911 John.
0: 911 John, your backup for over on Charlie 923-16, frequency clear.
2: Virgin American, what's wrong?
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0: Hey, it's Lincoln. Yeah, I work for, there's three of us out here, and it's unsecured. Call for.
1: Okay, 10-4. I think I got it in the end of
2: Charlie 9's looking for you for that 900 Victor on the New School Road.

0: pictures of an info.
1: Just need to link in my info is code 4.
0: Yep.
2: Hey, yeah, living down, fell the trespasser me.
0: 10-4. 6817 North 70th Avenue, Shelter Apartment 7, we were just out there. The subject left my apartment, went to the neighbor's apartment, but they're still on property, and then they're taunting the complainant and shouting things at him, but from the alley, the complainant heard the subject coming out, which window was his, unknown who they were speaking to, the complainant wants them removed. Make one's contact, 2318, Unit 12.
3: We're going to be on a traffic stop, 3rd Street and Roosevelt. It's going to be with the Arizona Electric Plate, John 3 Adam, 1 North Tom.
0: 10-4. Community Visitors and Stab.
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5: 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Anyway, let's make a backup for the fight.
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0: work to see inside to know if anyone is inside of it or not. Or since the businesses are closed. 2320, 37 kind of copy attached with a backup.
1: 84 to 92 right now. 6 foot 2, graffiti brown hair, dark blue shirt, owns a gun. Unknown if he has it. 390, house is in the driveway. And it is gray Chevy SUV. That's 2320. There is a duplicate that says he left going towards 67th Avenue in Van Buren. But they didn't, I guess the caller still wants contact.
2: Copy. I'll never try on contact since he left.
1: 24. 4 on your info.
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1: Please.
5: I take that.
2: And if he changes his name to Charles Addison, Adam, David, David, India, Sam, Ocean, Nora.
4: Okay.
5: I go for it.

0: Can we have a few calls since our apartment? We have some civil matter issues. A lot of transfer calls to fire. Looks like there's one domestic as well.
1: Sounds like you.
0: On this domestic contact, or the complainant was Charles.
2: Okay, thank you.
0: Are you looking for anything else specific? I can keep looking through their calls. We have quite a few.
2: Just any history for 911 X-ray?
0: I copy. I'll check.
3: There, I already got it. I'm no longer needs them.
0: 10-4.
1: 8-5. I copy 1 and 2 miles. It's 23-24.
4: We made contact with a couple of subjects here. I believe it's crisis.
0: I copy.

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1: 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Knowing for contact is 2325.

0: That's what you got. You sent that 47 on Sunday.
1: Yeah, that's what I
2: got. 31 John. Just for info, I guess Crisis got called as well. They're already here handling it.
3: Is there a backup? It's 40.
4: Are you seeing us?
3: Not yet. I'm asking for a backup. 83rd in Encanto.
5: Hey, 13, go.
3: Thanks.
0: Hey, we're done switching partners.
3: And for-
0: Yes, ma'am. You can tell us that's 47 holding. We're tracking the info.
3: 4320 North Cactus Road. You copy info 2626.
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11 John, that comes back a negative and current. 2010 Cadillac DTS, registered to a Corey, the 20 off of Southern. I have attached

0: Mr. John.
1: Go ahead.
0: Your husband now decided that he doesn't need one fire department for his injuries.
1: I'm sorry, you said he does not want fire?
0: John, he does now want fire. If he can send him back out.
1: Okay, he does want fire. I'll call them.
2: Pick out a waiting time truck with blue bed and a box pickup. Also, White Miller 101, wearing a black and white shirt, dark blue jeans inside of the white or tan pickup. No one should be on site, no OAT on file, 2328, unit to Fulham.
3: 425, John.
2: Are you?
3: I'm
2: 38 Street and Thomas, clear the code for? 24, John, you can have that one. Copy. I was running up 1236 West Cambrian. Copy, one more parking lot.

0: I'm getting a 647. They pair 16, 811 first plane.
1: Over Houston. You can hear code 5 and set up the click on show you 5. Over for Houston.
2: On.
1: Who's drinking your code 5?
2: Go for
3: it. Copy. Go for it. Go for it. That's the thing.
1: Go for it. I have a 918-28R26P, 1021B. You can turn to the vehicle off the platform.
0: Okay. 23-31.

0: I need a drink.
1: I need a drink.
0: Yeah, did you ever have any luck getting a unit to relieve 932 Henry over at County?
1: 92 Johns, have you had somebody, but they're tied up?
0: I copy. If we can just check and see if somebody's available to help them out.
1: Tim, did you want me to check 700 as well?
0: Negative. It's going to be a 900 detail, and the rest is made over here.
1: That's not far. I need their 5th unit available to relieve 932 Henry at County. Where's we going to be?
2: 425 John Pryor.
1: Yeah, you're in the backup. It'll be on Charlie 42233.
3: Lined up. That unit at the hospital is going to have to wait.
1: Lined up. That unit at the hospital is going to have to wait.
0: No, you break. I copy.
1: Copy. Controls with the dropping cart, but was using two sets of David, but they weigh down in his 40s. He was shirtless. He had pants on. They're working northbound. Told me I thought they were 647 and just wanted us to be aware. Info only, 2334.

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1: Family transporting 1 to 1718 West Coulter Street.
0: You got it. Okay, at 100, you have what, inbounding anything? Venus in the area, 50th Street and Madison. The 510 broadcast, eastbound to westbound, there's 5 motorcyclists racing. Ongoing issue, range 92337. Trucker Nightly, Asian female 70s 5'5", 180 pounds, white shirt, gray sweats, no weapons. There are 3 subjects who are gang members that are in the unit eating all of Maggie's food. 2337, 625 Lincoln Night, copy, to attach for the backup.

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1: here. And can we get fire starter to our location for one? He's basically unresponsive. He's not answering any questions. I don't know if it's drug induced or not.
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0: I reference the 961 Henry, but Charlie's like, the public to complain that they do desire prosecution.

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1: Flying call for 712 Frank. Hi, Bobby. So I want to let you know 716 Henry is still at 700 as well.
2: I do not know.
3: 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Is there any else follow?
0: 13 Lincoln.
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8:15, Mary Frederick. 418 George at 9950 West Indian School. Their friend was refusing to leave. Good questions. Call back once. It was a Fatima born 2003. Kind of like gray sweatpants. Comfort. 145.

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1: 925 Lincoln.
0: 925 Lincoln, we're back. Let's move on. Charlie, 923-47, fix it clear.
2: Don't worry. 9-2, Roger. 10-4.
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0: 234 in the rear. Just in the 450 in the rear.
1: Thank you. Hello, you're in 13,647 or 17th, please. Black Dodge Charger with loud engine running with loud music playing, and it can see someone in front, but there's no description. No one for contact is 2348.

0: 721 John Granville.
1: John.
2: Yeah.
1: Yeah, reference my call. Can you attach another unit just in case?
2: Can we get another unit to help out on this 14 level 3222 with Indian School?
1: I told Lincoln, I could go prior. Climb prior.
2: Tell her.

0: Tiara, the wanting boyfriend, CJ, removed, refused to answer further questions. Looks like Desert Ops did attach Tiara, and Tiara has a 52 out of show. 2351.
1: C33, John, I copy your message for Team Tom 5110 West Baseline. That's okay. Indian female, 30s, medium build, baby blue shirt, black pants, refusing to leave, 2351, unit 12. So, timer going off for some of the Charlie units out there. Are you guys all still cool for?
2: Yeah.
1: Thank you. 25, 26, open. I was going to speak in the ground, that's in the park area at 2052. Yes, hello.
2: What's your first name?
1: Copy. Would you copy?
2: Getting an arm by 430 West Bethany Home.

0: Looks like it's 2 on Ascend Health. It's 2350. Is there unit 12?
1: 7 on again, 23.
0: Copy, 23.
2: Okay, 1, X and I 1, come on, it's from 8.

0: 712 ring friend.
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0: Referencing the 310 Sam on the stack. It's going to be in reference to the 310 you were on earlier. I'll forward it to you.
1: Okay.

is a recopy message for the trespassing 9418 North 7th Street, Circle K. There's a woman, 50 years old, medium height, some bill, blue shirt, jeans, backpack, been trying to borrow a phone about a possible 491. 421, Hano News calling 3647, wants him removed. Wanted a security guard for contact 2354.

0: 435 Lincoln.
1: Present.
0: This is for offer 15,414 36, please. Anonymous callers have they delivered air fresheners including supplies to the 20, the house smells like and right Henry animal, and the person that lived there was cleaning viciously. Hot 2957. You guys follow?
2: I was hitting school. Got an Arizona plate to John Adam 514. That's information at 2257.
0: Number units in the area 44 Street, my grandma's into runway driver going in westbound. Slowly light colored Mercedes going westbound the eastbound lane, almost like a complainant. Hit up to John Adam 514. Information at 2258. Mercedes driving west on the eastbound lane. Plate is 2 John Adam 514. Information on 2358.
3: Emergency traffic says 239 24th place and Van Buren 725 beat.
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2: Yeah, what's up?
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0: 22 Lincoln, and got your message for the 647 Victor. It's at 16811 North First Lane. Expert Dark Honda Sonata, Arizona license plate, Frank Victor Adam 857. For the white male in his 30s, facial hair, dark hair, no shirt, unknown pants, unknown weapon. And a white female, and also in her 30s, heavy build, unknown clothing, unknown weapon, with a German Shepherd, and caller thinks they're possibly using 237 David. Going to be Danny, and lot 05 for contact at 002 hours. Is there a unit 12? Go to Lincoln. 10-4, thank you.
1: RP request for dispatch. It is 2 after midnight. Is there any follow?
2: 714 John for traffic. 1061 Clarendon 47th place. Just south Purvis 2. It's a mobile alert for 961. It's an open line. Nothing heard. Voicemail and callback 003.
1: And if we're trying to get in the response, we're back in some of the time.

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1: 10-4.
2: 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No further responses. 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
1: Go ahead.
3: 59th and Sage Line, just west out with Arizona Plate. 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
1: 10-4.
0: Go ahead.
1: So 647, 2936, 434th place in the common area. There's a Hispanic male in a 26-foot thin veiled, no shirt, white jeans, black shirt on his head, with a scooter and a 2x4 plank. No other weapons, is sitting on chairs and possibly sleeping. Where he's on 237, David. There's no contact at Sierra's Air 6. 713, 7-11, John, I see you attached.

0: First seat traffic is a 417 King, 4270 Starland, 723B. And it was at 4027 East Starland, 723B. What is it? I'm going to back. Try that. Let me zero 7.
1: 722 John.
0: 74, Charlie 7.
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0: Information for 100 units in the area 5245 East Thomas, Unit 15 at the 91 Ocean Broadcast, Fire 17 for roommate 91 Ocean 8008. In Holy Answers Welfare, 48th Street, Midtown.
1: That's 4027 East Marlin Street, Unit 2. If there's any less lethal that can attach over to the call, it's over on Charlie X 7 at minute 08.
0: Any less lethal to start for the 417 King, 4027 East Marlin, 723 feet.
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1: 10-4.
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0: 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It's a fight at 7021 West McDowell, apartment 258. Complaint is in verbal with a neighbor from apartment 158, who's a black male, 30, 5'7", medium build, white shirt, black shorts, 014. Give us a call.
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0: 831 John for the check welfare.
1: Okay, 10-4. It's at 10207 West Valiana Way. 101 is walked in around barefoot. Said she's complainant's neighbor, but complainant knows she does not live there. Possibly 390 or 918. She's white female, 55-56, heavy pink shirt, blue shorts. And 015. Unit to follow.
2: Hold. Said she wanted to find one x-ray, one on FaceTime. No plans or means. It's going to be at 50 after midnight. Is there going to follow?
3: 45 North 35th Street, please.
1: Good for?
4: Yes.
1: Can I get another unit? 2945.
4: That's for this call, please.
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0: from 15 King. It's a male screaming, possibly drifting from designated. If you can start fire, please.
1: Sounds like a fair professional.

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1: I copy 1 in Cassidy, 76th Avenue in Thomas.
0: 83 Jennifer Fortis.
2: 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Open line on callback, you'll be busy. It's 917.

0: 7, Lincoln. Yeah, we're 4 right now.
1: 10-4, thank you. 10-4, should be 17. Seven 15, John, for info.

0: 432 landed on your head. Thank you. 411 Mary, you're trying to clear.
1: Sorry, bumped it on accident.
0: 10-4.

0: 713 King, can you put me and 711 John on 715 King's call as well? I'm not sure if we're still on the other call.
1: 713

0: mission Freena to an area of Grand Camelback, or white, white Ford or sedan driving wrong way out of exit ramp, southbound in the northbound exit. Yeah, and I'm just going to travel. Information only. It's minute 20.
1: At 320 North 41st Street, 726 feet. Gina Go is holding on Charlie 7 North, so it's been 820.
2: I'm going to start up for the commercial, 320 North 44th Street, 726 feet.
0: Phoenix female, late 40s, black shirt, dark colored pants on a linen. With a white male, late 40s, bald tan shirt. Gun and weapons, possibly doing 237 David on the back side of lot 5. No one for contact is midnight 20.
3: 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This information at this 9020 hours. 423 down, please send the audible.
0: 423 John, I copy for the audible at 2110 East Lane Street, 4000 South. It's going to be suite 103. It's going to be the Zelle 508 burglary in the alarm office. No one for contact. It's midnight 21. Is there a unit to follow?
2: Down the northbound lanes. Passing an unknown direction of travel. 021.
0: Raymond Street.
4: Okay, John.
0: 10-4, thank you.

0: 那你去找人一块儿去。
1: 好
0: 的，
2: 好的。Information for a unit from the area for Grand Highway and Camelback. It's going to be a white four-door sedan driving wrong way onto the exit ramp. Going southbound in the northbound exit to last seen unknown direction of travel. Information only at midnight 22.
0: Is there the west side of the building? Northern weapons, no contact, 022, is there units full?
2: 7-3-3-9.
0: 7-4, thank you.

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1: Roger.
0: The 647 at 1614 East McKinley Street, 800 North. Callers hearing coughing, rustling coming from the west side of the house, their bedroom window. Unknown weapons, no further information. It's midnight 23. 511 John, I copy your following.

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1: Route 24. Westbound St. Catherine, 17th Avenue. We got a 5-7 vehicle. Can you get the area, please?
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0: Caller was in a verbal with their boyfriend Robert, born 1994. He's a native male, 6'2", heavy build, with a black shirt, dark pants. No indicator, 415 William, but he does not have it with him at this time. He went outside in the parking lot while the call taker was on the phone with the caller. The caller's name is Thoray for contact at 027, and I copy. Asked, is there a unit follow?
1: Shows a link, you can put me on it.
0: Careful, thank you.
2: Copy, Black Sedan, possibly Honda Accord.
3: Hey, are you guys still having a site?
1: We're talking about Mary. If we lost him, someone can snip it.
3: Okay, we're just about over a call over a set of some less than this, but we're on the north side of the airport.
1: Now. 42 John, I copy. Area, you're quite a ways out. 424 Mary, I copy that you lost it.
2: 10-4, copy, you lost it.
1: 420 from there. If anybody's circulating, it's probably going back east down in the neighborhood towards 19th. Question from 19th Ave.
2: Come.
1: 42 John, I copy that. If we have a couple more units to help circulate, did you establish 510 Frank? Negative, boss. I never got close enough.
2: Additional units to St. Catherine and 18th Avenue.
1: Only traffic, only no plate, and you weren't able to ID.
2: I'm sorry, you're very smart. 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
1: The fire department. 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I went 5 into the neighborhood.
2: Copy, went 5-10 into the neighborhood and blocked out. Can you get additional units to St. Catherine and 18,000?
1: Hold there. Sorry, phone number. 424 John.
2: 10-4, thank you.
1: 42 John, copy that. For those units circulating, again, it was just traffic only, unable to get a plate or ID. If the vehicle takes off, if we don't have the area, we're just going to let it go.
2: Copy, vehicle.
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1: Put that paper tag on it.
2: 10-4 paper tag.
1: So everyone in custody.
4: 59th Avenue, Mountain View, that was worth 39.
5: Mr. Okay, you copy info, it's 193.

0: Send me that 900, please.
1: It's at 27th Avenue, Dobbin, southwest corner. Male 30s, black shirt, is standing on the corner trying to wave vehicles down. A 030, he has to follow. Is there a backup 25th?
2: 30, John.
1: John?
0: Yeah, 62 John, reference 621 Mary's call. Is it, do we have to use any force with him, or is he just pre-existing? He's complaining about his ride.
1: 621 Mary.
3: Yeah, well, yeah, pre-existing. He just looks like he has a sworn life.
1: Copy. Pre-existing.
2: All right, I copy. Thank you.
1: Sorry, something.
4: I'm going from roof to roof. It's over on Charlie X 7, still on 932.
1: More units still set up. The commercial 320 North 44th Street.
3: Senator John, I think they just put out that they're detaining him right now on Charlie X.

0: for a summer.
1: Just fine, thank you. Turn 910 is going to be refreshed at 455 North 3rd Street at Arizona Center. For black male, 35-8, thin-billed, gray hoodie, dark pants, no weapon. For 487, an outdoor chair from list 20 and carried it across the street. Subject currently passed out in the chair in the park, in the church parking lot. Caller's keeping his distance and just observing at this time. Alex, security, uniformed and armed. For contact, it's 9837.

0: Lincoln, code 6.
1: Force of Lincoln, go ahead.
0: Wait, they're driving the east line. William Tom Adam, 705.
1: 24.
2: 430 Lincoln Olive.
1: 24.
3: So they're kind of missed that they had cut themselves. Going to be holding Charlie the road north down south at 040.
4: Next hold, Lincoln.
3: So Lincoln.
4: Send me the call number beat.
3: 10-4. 10-4, Charlie 7.
0: Yes, John, come here.
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1: 10-4864 North 19th Avenue, Faith United Methodist Church. Watching remotely, dark and wicked male, 575 red and there's a white baseball cap, dark pants, white shoes, backpack, no button, smoking something that may be 267 Mary or produced from David. He was in the parking lot off 19th Avenue, refusing to leave when complaint requested over the speaker. Would like to send it to move along. 683 John McCuffie, would that be for the backup? 42. And then trespassing came in for 4502 North 19th Ave. Hi, 34 John, I copy the 647 at 2902 West Redfield Road. Copy will take care of it. I'll send myself the area. It's 942.

0: 1992 John, what was that for that last call that came out?
1: 647-2902 West Redfield Road. The time of the call, I saw a black male teen, slim, in a dark sweatshirt, white pants, none of weapons. So the fence in the backyard was going towards the back door. So the TV was on right away in the front yard, and then male, possibly like sweatshirt with hood on. White pants, gloves, and weapons, handles. Also ran off eastbound. It's already for context. 134 John said they'll take care of it. Subject's left the area.

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3: Fire 73 Community Palace, black shirt, jeans, and weapons came into complaint at the door. Left, an incoming car, the 101 running across the street. 101 was followed by a white Chevy passenger car across the street to the dark 20. Complaint saw the 101 run into the store, and then the male followed her in, and it looked odd. Antonio from the AMPM was calling in 25 Lincoln and copy attached to backup, 045.
4: Go ahead.
5: 47, 8242 North Black Canyon access. Building 1 or 123. Frequency increase, incident, white male, 30s, average height and weight, black shirt, tan pants, with red shoes, tattoos on his neck, unknown weapons. Possibly same subject. Neighbor earlier. Looks like he's walking by building 1, possibly on the east side of the complex, 21 in the hand. Start anonymously. It's midnight 45.

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1: Six, two, one, Mary.
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3: We did in contact and asked him to leave. He refused to leave and went back to sleep. Dog seems code 4, but this is a precaution. We don't know if he has him on leash.
4: Copy. The
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6: 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And right now he's in the front of the store. It's going to be Casey, the employee of contact, 047.
0: I'm forced to the 647 2936 430 4th place, 047.
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1: It's at 6600 West Van Buren at Scopes Facility Services. On camera, the caller sees a white male, mid-20s, early-30s, medium build, gray shirt, black shorts, something in his hand, and a black backpack behind the building by the AC. Unknown if there's an AC on file. No one should be there. A 048 units follow. Perfect.
0: We have to attach to drive to here, see?

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1: Houston King, I'm with 11 John.
0: Just want to let you guys know, BHU is also going to be 17 to you guys, but it's advised that you guys are already 23.
1: Did you say VHU?
0: VHU, Bravo Henry Union.
1: Ah, copy. Subject Rapids, go forward, Vision 22.
0: I'm sorry, I'll let you know, thank you. Hispanic Bill 3037, heavy set, white shirt, red pants, no weapons seen, currently in passenger, refusing to leave. Durant, the employee for contact at 051 Unit 12.

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1: 对吗？
0: Prisoner, go fix part.
1: Go ahead.
0: 7th Avenue and Bethany Holmes, just east. Arizona, 5-4, Adam, 5-7, George.
1: 10-4.
2: Six, four, John. You should be on fire.
1: 10-4.
3: Over
1: Jackets of 961 Henry. 10-4, 961 Henry, 1850 Maryland. Black 2013 Subaru. First a black Toyota. Second black Tahoe. The Tahoe left southbound on 18th Street at 054.
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5: 11, John, I'm with them. He's code 4. We'll figure out what.
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1: Night 15 homies,
0: hello, this
1: letter. Oh, thank you.

0: Information for units in the area, 23rd Avenue and Happy Valley Road. 510 Black Test, southbound for HIV truck, license plate, Emery Victor Adam, for David Charles Adam. Traveling at a high rate of speed, almost at the complainant, it's unsafe lane changing. Very aggressive and was last seen southbound. Yelling for contact information only at the 956 lane or 6.
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1: 22nd Pearson out with 5 Edward Adam to Charlie 6 Adam.
2: Brown shirt, black shorts, known weapons. Laying on the ground, no visible injuries, unknown of physical. Caller 21 was in a verbal. Known for contact, it's the 957 that their units call.
3: 513.
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0: 2235 West McDowell. Brother Tom Charles 145 Tom.
2: Okay.
1: 10-4, it's going to be the trespasser at 1544 East Southern Ave of the Circle K. Somebody is black male, 26-9 thin build, no shirt, white shorts, no weapons. Guessing by the gas pumps, previously is 487 items. Is Kirk the employee for contact? It's the 959 425 John, I copy your following. 512 Mary on your hits.
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0: 62 Lincoln and coming from the trash pad, 4502 North 19th Ave at the Circle K. Inside refusing to leave, Hispanic male in his 30s, 5'7", heavy build, light shirt, red pants, no weapons. Durant, the employee for contact with your one info.
1: 6 from John.

0: Emergency passenger 415 George, 1302 West and Wallow, 622 beat.
1: 650 Lincoln.
0: 622 Lincoln in your backup. Charlie 6, 102. Just 23 Johnny, copy.
2: Take the two John monitor.

0: 736 John Turnbull. I have a timer going off for you. Are you still code 4 at St. Joe's?
1: Yeah, I'm code 4. I'm your armor.
0: 10-4, thank you.
2: 17 George, 1801 West Tucky Lane, 611B.
3: 611,
2: 611, we're getting about this move on Charlie 613.
4: George, 1801 West Tucky, 611B.
0: 615
3: George.
4: 611 Hunger. Coming.

0: 600 million. Can you try for a few so again?
1: So you
0: said 602 Mary, we'll do it.

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1: Four 24 John 3 to 9.
0: Can you hit the tower north, please? And 4-2-4 down code 6.
1: Go ahead.
0: Gonna be at 12th place or 12th street in southern, just north, with Mary 8 Adam 3 Sabre 0. Correction. I'm going lowest, it's gonna be a little slow to stop.
1: My one sound.
2: 42 John's there, you know.
1: I'm calling air unit. There's
2: 424 John, is that vehicle making an attempt to stop?
0: It's not attempting to stop, but it is literally going under the speed limit right now, and it's just got its blink on and not turning.
1: Additional units to 12th place and 7 abs going westbound.
0: We're going to be a little closer to 7th Street and Southern right now. Looks like we'll be pulling into 706 East Southern Avenue.
1: 425 John, I'm with him.
2: Hey, 3 John, he's probably down on DD. He's going to get you the numbers for the address right now.
1: Are you got me?
3: I'm sorry for the DE, it's going to be 6626 West McDonough Road. It's going to be apartment complex. So I'm going to be out with the male half. According to security, the female half is in the complex.
1: Copy, can you get one more unit for McDowell?
4: 826 John, I'm out with the off-duty unit. You put me on a car with him. And then show us one of
1: the copy, one of the 6646 with McDowell, Wilderson.
2: For Lincoln, the vehicle stops at the front part of the complex. We're communicating with them, you'd be compliant right now.
1: And can I copy the vehicle stopped?
2: Copy vehicle stopped, and you're talking to the other driver. Yeah, temporary. He's out of the vehicle, hands up, he's walking back on.
1: Copy, out of the vehicle, hands up.
2: Yep, hold there.
1: Holding there.
4: Can you let me know who this comes back to?
1: I'm in current to a David Valenzuela.
5: Six 23 John, reference Saguaro Drive. You can clear that call. I'm to Adam Vick. I know I'm on Adam Vick.
1: Sorry. I copy, suspect is Haynes. 706 East Southern, it's 109.

0: 24 Lincoln, can you voice the last four that have been for me, please?
1: Well, let me get that. It's going to be 7934.
0: Man, just

0: 62 John.
1: Go ahead.
0: Yes, ma'am. Reference that Tucky Lane hot traffic. It sounds like they're trying to get a perimeter set up. They're running out of bodies. Can any of my guys slide down there to assist with that?
1: You want to help out? You can get across Tucky Lane.
2: 623, John. You can add me to that.
1: Okay.
3: 623, can you grab me on that, sir?
0: 3,000, can you put me on that as well?
1: Okay.

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1: 715 King, go ahead and send it.
0: 714 Tom, 2401 East Indian, the Circle K, at the Hispanic male, 25 years old, 5'6", thin build, gray shirt, black pants, and no weapon. It's possibly on 237 David. Contact's going to be the employee. It's 112. Is there a unit for? Their unit to follow for the 418 Tom, 2401 East Indian School. Seven 11 Lincoln, can you make that back?
2: 7 Lincoln, I'm meeting with 7 Lincoln.
0: We need another unit to make a backup for the 418 Tom, 2401 East Indian School.
3: 7-2 version.
0: 10-4, thank you.
4: Did Alpha speak of crisis, but was an open line on them? On callback, complained that everything was okay now, but 911 heard arguing in the background. Saw a description of the boyfriend, unknown weapons. Sadie for contact. 113, is there a unit to follow?
0: The check call for 48th Street McDowell, just north on the east side of the street. The black male 30s, thin build, light colored shirt, dark colored pants, thrown weapons laying on the sidewalk. No obvious injuries, just looks like he has a spilled drink next to him. The phone calls PD to make sure he's okay. There's no contact, it's 113. 724 on ICO touch.
1: Can you give me a backup for the 48th Street, ma'am?
2: Yeah, thanks.

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0: 9-3-4, can I get a backup?
1: 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I'm going to be able to make the backup for 934 drawn to the tech welfare 29 search with Sweetwater.
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5: No, 40 years old, 5'10", 140 pounds, brown shirt, black shorts, sandals, none of the weapons, sitting at the bus stop, refusing to leave. You've able, whose uniforms and unarmed security for contact is 115, is there units full?
0: Sure.
5: Air units follow 424 John to a trespasser at 302 North First Ave.
0: Okay, line 7.

0: Actually, I said 10 for 4, 24 Jones.
1: 24 Jones.
0: 22.
2: It's 29-11-18, make me up a 500 call. McKinley and Central, just up.
0: It's 29-11, I copy Central, just south. What was the across street?
2: So did John go for here? He's up moving around. That's more of a 390/14 song.
0: 10-4, are you code 4? Go ahead.
3: 59th Avenue in Warner, out with Arizona 10 tag 77825, John Robert.
4: 222 Lincoln, this is a 647, it's at 1946 West Morningside Drive on the northeast side. The caller was saying there's four transients near the benches being very loud with each other. It does not have a description, so it was too dark. He also says they're at the park after hours. Unidentified weapons, no one for contact, it's 0117. I copy 221 John Ashton.
0: .302 North Fordham at the Phoenix Transit for an Indian male, 40 years old, 5'10", 140 pounds, wearing a brown shirt, black shorts, sandals, 9/11. Seeing the bus stop refusing to leave, able security, unarmed, and uniform for contact at 118.

0: 733 Mary for traffic.
1: Good.
0: So 647 to 1830 Oak Street. An unknown subject seen playing unfenced backyard, complaints cheering voices, and made her dogs bark. Complaint also saw two unknown subjects. Contact on the call is 121.
1: And 21 Mary for traffic.
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1: Check welfare 3135 West Royal Palm Road. Client say he's hearing noises outside and on the roof. When he goes to look out, people making noises disappear. It's been going on for a week now. 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Southbridge for contact, 121.

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Check over. Enter to a Sweetwater Avenue, apartment 3170. Sending it back to 1026. Is there unit 12? Some 4.

0: 424 John, can you push this through the robber and leave everybody attached, please?
1: 10-4.
2: A32 John.
3: It's an audible 7037 West Vanderbilt in the Bathurst for 24 overhead door number 1 at 108. It was untouched until 27 years long.
1: A32 John, can you want to see if A32 John wants to cancel that call again?
3: A32 John, you copy?
4: John, first reference, Vanderbilt, yeah, we can totally do that.
3: Okay.

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0: Do you mind leading units if they wouldn't mind checking the surrounding streets to see if there's any other cars that were 459 framed?
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0: Privacy topic is a 901 X-ray, that is Christine Van Buren, 7260.
1: Seven two four ocean.
0: And anyone else will be on Charlie 7134.
1: That is John Martyr.
0: Come for.

0: 224, Mayor.
1: And you can turn the next time down the street.
0: All right, 224, Mayor, I copy 224 Mayor's message for the 647-18402 North 19th Avenue. Plaza. Offset monitoring company is watching a white male in his mid-20s, thinville, black t-shirt, dark pants, black shoes, and a weapon. Standing in front of the H&R block on the south side of the property, they're saying no one should be there and they want to move along. It's going to be ECAM monitoring for 21 contact at 0135.
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0: That one, John, with Pepperdall.
2: Okay, thank you.

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1: Reflecting traffic in Market 23, please.
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0: Can you look at incident 647 at 2150 East Broadway? Has a hazard attached and it applies.

0: 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Let's just send a unit for a check welfare.
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0: But
1: it's going to be a check welfare at 2150 East Broadway Road. Unit 1041. Caller saying people are 215 her at the apartment complex. By the time operator enters the call, people have left. State subjects can be in the front of her unit, in the alley, and across the street. You have Honey for contact. It's 138.

Ladies and gentlemen. If the majority of my units are code 4 on that 9-1, I'm sure they're signature family or secret, so they can divert to the field force.

0: units on Van Buren, copy.
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1: 10-4.
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4: Thank you. Glendale Avenue, left rear sedan, and on plate, seen eastbound. I heard 5 shots when vehicles driving by, then saw the light. Heard 5 more when it kept going. Not seen anyone for 15 George. Time delay about 8 minutes. Vehicle was unknown if related to the 415 George. Information only, it's 141.
0: I'm calling 735 Henry, 723 India, and 713 George before sign out.

0: 632 Lincoln.
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0: Show me at like, 2011 East Cactus for someone. Try to get away, check out for some 418 Tom. Yeah, maybe someone swing by.
1: Is another unit for 2011 East Cactus?
2: 634 John.
0: Okay. 632 Lincoln. I'm at Cave Creek in Cactus. They went to the fence into the quick pack at 2011. So they're probably moving north or east.
1: Is your description?
0: I believe it's a white male / female. Orange. John, I missed it. Did you just say it was a 418 Tom?

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1: Tesla.
2: Do you still have eyes on them? Lane now. Just have so much swing. Bye, see if we can find him. If not, no big deal.
3: Six 32 John,
1: who's your name again?
3: I'm almost 23.
1: Short something, white male or female?

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0: Massachusetts, Lincoln.
1: Hello?
0: We have BHC responding. Yvonne at 3333 East Van Buren.
1: I'm sorry, have who responded?

0: Chrissy Trevi's 901 Charles 3940 West Van Buren Street 411B. 411 Mary, anyone else can be on Charlie 4147, 8 or clear?
1: 12 Lincoln.
0: 10-4.
1: McNair.
0: 10-4-3. P14 John. Go ahead. It's a... Actually, sorry, it's a P3 also in Jeremy C. 725 and I copy your 102 miles, 148.

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2: Coachella's passing 3502 West Career Avenue in 25B. Ocean for info.
1: Yeah, go ahead.
2: Are you guys going to be inside or outside of UMOM?
1: We're going to be outside.
2: Important, you guys are going to stay 23 until BHU there?
1: Yeah, 10-4.
2: 10-4, thank you.
3: Is there an ETA for that?
2: I'm not going to call him back. I'm trying to get an ETA.

0: H2's coming from 2779 Camelback. It should be about 15 minutes.
1: Copy, thank you.
0: Of course.

I'm Felicity Murray, a copy for the Audible at 2618 West Beth Drive, 9000 South. Location name is going to be Trapanos, coming from the back entry exit zone, office door 1. Number of contact is 153.

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0: Can you do the 627 at 966 East Van Buren Street at the Circle K? Maybe a group of 5 to 10 transients coming and going from the bus stop and inside to for 87 items. You have Amanda, the manager of contact. It's 156 511 John 13 Lincoln. I copy you.

Immigration Freedom Center, 4259 West Lake Dallas, it's Michael K. So first broadcast, to go, the white male, 125-pound black team top, blue jeans on the weapons, there's a food run, their last name on foot, South Mountain, 43rd Avenue, Jacksonville, 157, 40 clear.

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1: Yeah, King of Fire, come on to our call. Reference our 1042. I think he's on some 237. He's having a very negative reaction, too. Just check him out.

line, call 721 India before staying out. Line call 721 India before staying out on Adam 7.

0: 14 Jones, I got another unit at my attorney, called 4.5. Complainant thinks he sees somebody on the camera inside his property. Just gonna go ahead and clear it once I get another unit order.
1: Clearing of the unit, firm 3361 North 69 Drive.
2: 11 John, I just attached.
1: Super. No one, Courtney. 16 30s, scrying, please stop and help from this apartment. The client said I gotta go. Bye. And hung up. Heard anything else since? 12 for contact 203.

0: I'm currently ending as successfully at a 961 Henry involving a 2015 Nissan Rogue.
1: Any officers have any 961 Henrys involving a 2015 Nissan Rogue?

0: First building is right in top 3502 West Peoria. We're going to enter welfare 2725 West Peoria.
1: This seems Adam Earl, just south, out with 8-9 Adam, 5 Charles, young Adam.
2: I'm sorry, thank you.

0: and 24 Lincoln. I copied the check welfare, placement 25 West Peoria, the Canes, the Native or Hispanic 101 in a pink shirt, black pants, flying around between LOC and QT. She was last seen entering the QT. Michael, security guard for contact, using phone unarmed. It's 208. I copy 925 Lincoln. Can I go with you?
1: Thank you.

0: Mercy traffic is in upgrade of 14 Bravo 33 North 7th Street 735B.
1: 31 John.
0: 1031 John in the backup, it'll be on Charlie 7210.
2: 731 North.
0: 37.
3: 7 John Mark.

0: 324 John Closer. Keeper tied up in Glen Rosa with David Frank Adam, 9-1 Wave.
1: Sure.
2: Hold on, John, can you put me on it?
1: Super.
3: Richard Murray, can you push this through as an India, please?
1: Super.
3: Can you roll fire the science scope? Or if we please confirm my head injuries?
1: Okay.
3: Not a bad.

0: 611, will you push my call for an India policeman?
1: Sure. What are you doing, John?
2: Yeah, you know, calling Van Buren. We've been out there just over 10 times, and what's tonight, it's always code 4. You can either cancel or broadcast.
1: That's what.

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1: Mile 35-7, heavy bills, white shirt and pants, no open. Surrounding in place of contact, 215, unit 12. Follow the trespass, 4502 North 19th Ave.
2: 34, John.
0: What?
2: 7-6-1-20, please.
0: The 900 Henry 23rd Avenue and turning in the middle of the street at the stop sign. There's a Hispanic male 30 to 40, no shirt, black shorts, and no open. Who kept stopping vehicles and then walking around them. While the complaint was on the 21, he started walking westbound in traffic. There's no contact. It's 2116. Is there any info?
2: 14 Uncle for birthday hit.
0: Being followed for the 923rd Avenue attorney.
2: John from a long way.
0: Okay, thank you.

0: information for you in San Diego, 5th Avenue in Thunderbird, going eastbound. It's going to be a 647 Victor broadcast for a dark gray Hyundai crossover. Arizona license plate 32 Adam 4 Mary 0. Occupied by a white male with silver hair and unknown subject in the back seat. They were driving slowly through the neighborhood then 10 5 ago.
1: Information only at 0217.

0: We're getting a 47 Victor 4301 West Cactus.
1: Come forth. The 900 Henry 16th Street in Indian School just south. It's a black male, 46 foot thin build, unknown color shirt, black baggy pants. The black hat with a green design on it. He also has a backpack. He's standing in the middle of the street. None of them happened. He's in the lanes closest northbound to the lanes of the canal. Original contact is 220.
0: A black female, 21 to 22 years old, short, and a black shirt, and a weapon. Possibly led into unit by residential apartment that has been freaking town before. Clint's asking officers to knock on the unit if the issue's there. Freaking summer, she doesn't live 23. They're advising it's possibly occupied by 237 David dealers. State security for contact, armed and in uniform. It's 220, I copy your back with that.
2: I'm in William 6.
1: Coming from back entry door. It's 221. Is there a unit to call?
3: 7-3-4-10.
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0: 921 Mary.
1: 921 Mary.
0: Yes, ma'am. Send us that Audible holding. We copy the info.
1: I copy the Audible. 4234 West Northern. You copy info. It's 2.3.

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4: 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Next stop, 51 McDowell at McDonald's. Howard 2, go for it.

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0: 7-11, Alpha Vista, just north. I'm going to be out with 7, Robert Adams, 787.
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2: It's going to be a 918 Tom at 2150 East Broadway Road, Unit 1041. Pick up Honey, born in 1970, black female, 5'3", 130 pounds. Black hair, brown eyes, no weapons. Going to be going to UPC at 12017 Tabs. Contact is 227, is there a unit full?
0: No weapons, he's verbally 215 people. And it's 236 to 245 complaint. He's currently walking northbound. 21 contact is Brian, 227. Is there a unit to follow?
3: Emergency car is going to be at the message 220 West Bell, 223B.
0: Sure, next copy.
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4: Thank you all from DPS. 390 David Maroon SUV, Arizona 31 Adam, Bravo Edward Bravo. Swerving, speeding, ran a red light before getting on the freeway. Crossing northbound, 3 Lane 228.

0: 425 John for traffic. It's going to be a 647 Victor, 830 East Desert Lane, 8500 South. For gray pickup, I've done property with about 5 subjects. 2 101s, 1 is known to Lexus, and 3 males known to weapons. Going to be in the back of the house in the lot. Callers said they're not supposed to be there. No one for contact, it's 229, is there a unit following? Here, units follow 425 John Doe, 647 Victor, 83 East Desert Lane.
1: 4-4-5.
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0: 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Could be a male overdosing, 517. Information only at 231. 232, frequency is clear.
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3: Another 200 units, I can go for this domestic 220 with spells. Still be worked on Charlie 2 and Charlie 2 if we can get another unit, 232.
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0: Crystal Building 47, Victor. Commondale from 811 North 44th Avenue.
1: Yeah, can you have her respond over to TC? 101 saying that she's having some medical issues at work. She's continuously loses her balance and feels dizzy and she falls on the ground.
0: No problem, I'll call.
2: Unfortunately, I'll take a check
0: on her. 10-4, the check will for 422 North 36th Street at apartment 71. We'll see a case situation. The ex-wife, Heidi, born in 89, a white female, 130 pounds. Has owned firearms in the past, but was left her to be selling them. Checked a complaint 1.5 hours ago. Making general 911 x-ray statement. 21 contact is Austin. It's 235-715 John and 711 John. I see you attached. Any HN or PBT for 75th Avenue and Van Buren?
3: In the back of the team, Charlie 7 again, Charlie 7, 235.
2: 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Copy on Charlie 7.
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1: 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You can send us that forward. 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
5: Information for incident here at I-17 in Greenway, southbound main line, Champion Trailblazer, Arizona 6, Zebra Adam, 975, unable to maintain lanes and speeds, driving erratic, exiting on Thomas. The information only is 238.
6: Okay. On Trail 8, Prism 508, over on Trail 83.
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0: Mr. Lewis, for any HD interview, would you help out on this 963 Seventh Avenue Mid-Marin? HD interview, would you help out 75th Avenue Mid-Marin?
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3: Van Buren?

Just had information for 700 units. Chandler PD is in Murtaugh. Is doing some follow-up at Banner University. Reference at 240 that occurred in their city. It's just info. It's 041.

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1: Park Ranger 7193.
0: I'm out at 2605 North 15th Avenue in Canto Park. Do you need to assist with the 418 com?
1: It's at 2605 North 15th Avenue for a 418 com. Avenue 518B. 734 John Pally, I'll make up a card and put you on it.
0: Hi, copy. We have a unit coming. We're going to be on the north side near the playground.
1: 74 John, copy.
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Information seems to the area of 19,000 Campbell in the alley behind 91 Ocean Broadcast. Middle of the alleyway, possible 91 Ocean laying on the ground. Flight advice by Gates and Narcan. Information on lead 244, 70 clear.

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1: Hey, John, go ahead.
0: Yeah, by chance, do you know if they're still looking for HGM PVC for that 63 and 83?
1: I think they might have gotten Tom 383.
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0: emergency traffic is at 961 32nd Street and Roma Avenue. There's a northbound 13 feet.
1: Wait, I'll report it to you and rescue 7.
2: Supervisor, copy their 17 details on that, but the 42 following rescue 7?
3: 62, John. Yep, I copy. Thank you.
1: Yeah, 10-4.
4: 10-4, sir. Charlie 7. Fresh monitor.
1: 71 King.
4: 71 King, I copy. Thank you, Charlie 7.

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Making strange noises from the afternoon 15th, he was flying fire 17th, originally 247.

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information for units in the area of I-70 and Carefree Highway. It's going to be a generic broadcast, potentially a 510 broadcast. 3 minutes ago, a black SUV was traveling at highway speeds, going southbound in the northbound HOV lane, swerving. Was given to DPS information only at this time at 0251.

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0: Mother, this is an emergency. Flat 3436.
1: 422 Mary, you were cutting in and out. That's to SCS and last 3 or 426.

0: 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Heading in and out, that's to SCS and last three or 426.
1: To UPC, last three or 426.
0: Sounds like maybe 101 miles is 252.
2: Loop 303, there's a runway driver, the black SUV. The GPS sees on visual cameras going southbound and northbound lanes, it's 253.
0: Information for units in the area of I-17 and the Loop 303 freeway. It's going to be a black SUV going southbound and northbound lanes. GPS has visual on cameras. Information only at 253.
2: Cox, crossing southbound and northbound lanes at 253.

0: Ryan Pete Boeing. Ryan Pete Lincoln. One of our transported DV by a rescue anchorage. Are we trusting? My rescue very agree. Copy.
1: 91 Johnny, copy.
0: Thank you.
2: Okay, I'll be out. It's going to be a 647 Victor broadcast for a runway driver coming southbound in the northbound lane. DPS was advised relating to the, this is relating to the previous 500 broadcast earlier. Information only at 0254.
0: Emergency traffic is a domestic 7751 West Miami Street, 3200 South, 831 meet. Domestic 7751 West Miami Street, 3200 South 831 meet.
3: Hey, only
0: can I copy the makeup, switch over to Charlie 8, it's 255.
3: There's only like a backup for this domestic 7751 West Miami Street, 831 meet.
4: Do you want
3: to make it back up? Thank you. Who's our sergeant commander? This domestic on 831B.
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6: And back up, it'll be on Charlie 7 again. Charlie 7, 6256.
5: Charlie 7.
2: Two units for that hot call.
5: 7-4. 23 Lincoln, 23 John, and 25 John.
2: 62 general monitor.
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0: Mercy Chavez is a 459 frame, 347 North 6th Avenue, 518B. Myself for the domestic, 347 North 6th Avenue, 518B. Coming in response to Mission, the boat Charlie 5258.
1: Sending you to go for a domestic, 37 North 6th Ave, 518B.
2: Buzzard,
1: 10-4, thank you. Is there units full?
2: Follow the jump, sir.
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0: So your first Indianola, 0, William Adam, 0, 53.

0: Tony Fisherman.
1: 22
0: John. Yeah, I still need fire out there.
1: Yeah, for the 101 after. There's a shield of facial injuries. It's code 4 for them to come in.
0: Copy, 1 and a half. Adam, 9, William 6. 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
3: 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He keeps refusing to leave. It's the second time today. Contact Melissa, 305. Is there unit 12?
4: 4 John, unit.
0: 824 John, call for officer. Let the officers know that he is 52 for DUI.
4: I copy. Unit, that'd be in the second grand, then he's going to be 52 for DUI.

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1: 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Maybe apartment 4, I'm trying to pick up a Tasia Vasquez, 187. You're yourself injured, there's no one weapons off for medication, going to over innovation off 99th Avenue, I'll get the paperwork sent at 3065.
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2: Thank you. I call for 417 X-ray prior to sign out. And 925 Lincoln, again, I did copy your message for the stolen vehicle on your beat. I sent it to you at 306 hours. I'm not broadcasting in the area of 3101 West Northern of the Circle K. This is sort of around 2 minutes ago, no weapon seen, nothing physical. It's white male, black sweater, blue jeans, and a Hispanic female. No further description, took several 12 packs of soda and left on foot heading eastbound, possibly on Northern. Information only 309.
3: Alright, now it's our weapons. Actually, you know, leave. Mostly we've got a duplicate call there, so we're not getting the correct order. 309.

0: John, I got one.
1: Basement, John, go ahead. Copy, one in custody, 53-7 in Crittenden, 312.
2: I called for one detained, and then I'll be transporting one to, Banner, 1111 East McDuff.
1: So far, copy, one detained. 23 East McDowell, and you're transporting it to 312.
0: Hey, you want me to finish your shooting, please?
1: Yeah,
0: we'll
1: just six, 6144.
0: Thank you. Sure, man, 12, 44, 100.
1: Copy, thank you.

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1: 826 John.
0: 826 John, in the backup, Charlie, 315 Avenue, clear.
2: 824 Lincoln.
3: Hey, D. John, Hunter.
1: Did you just say Charlie A for that?
2: Yep, 10-4.
1: Hey, 824 John, can you update the dispatch to Robert, show me 17 to 800 Road?
2: 10-4.

0: What?
1: Yeah, one of the units on 961 at 111 running. Westbound. I'm sorry, keep that. Wherever this unit is.
0: Copy, 111 eastbound. Can I get more units 30 seconds for you, Roma?
2: Everyone, can you reference the driver of that 61 vehicle?
1: 74. Excuse me, I don't like it.
0: Do you have a description?
1: Hispanic or white female, red hair, all white. Alright, I'm coming behind you right now. Okay, she's going southbound.
0: Copy, southbound.
3: 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You're welcome.

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1: Lakeland
0: 41 Cassidy. 321. 7,
2: any injuries, officers or suspects?
0: No, 44. She's got some, like, on the tree splinters or something. Her, from the bushes, that's it. She's declining fire.
2: She's on fire.
3: 721 John,
0: Tulip, Lincoln, where are you at?
3: You're going to come to
0: Chief? No, we're going for the break.

0: pick 15 Johnny, who's under the 14,000 foot view.
1: Let's just say East Missouri after a couple games. 50 miles, 40 years old, branch out, 18 short, nine back stacks, not in 50 in the leaves, because it's far. Contact Jordan, not 323. Is there a unit? Hello?
2: Three 14 there.
1: Super.

0: Emergency traffic can be at the mass 19,940 North 23rd Avenue 224B. Any domestic is on a domestic 19,940 North 23rd Avenue 224B. Response from the big units, both we are early 2324, when you're clear.
1: 619,940 North 23rd Avenue and the 224B. Finally, for any unit startup, come from a ways, breakaway, for this domestic, 19,904 North 23rd Avenue, 224B.
2: 321, John, I'll break off.
1: Copy, 321, John. Backer, 221, John.
2: 233, John.
1: 74.
2: 233, man. Can you show it to you?
1: Copy, Charlie 2, 233, Mary.
2: 22, John, I'll switch to monitor.
1: 22.

0: 925, and can you see if 925 will be good quick for 21?
1: Sorry, go ahead.
2: Hey, code for the phone call from 24 Lincoln.
1: Yeah, I'll call him.
2: Thank you. Hang up call, 3821 West Victoria Street, 925B coming in.
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0: 414 against 239-27-50 West Falker Street in the area. They can hear several males yelling, no mention of weapons, and they can't see anyone for description. No one's for contact at 329-30-12.
1: 714, John, for info.
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2: 413 Lincoln.
0: Thank you.
3: Okay, let me get to talk with the 101 right now. We're waiting on the crisis.
0: To 900 Bravo 13 Ocean 220 South 48th Street, Unit 261. At 120 hours, complained at Wright's home and found the sliding glass door unlocked and other things moved around. No movement seen or heard. Complained locked with them left and did an online criminal damage report. So there's a similar event last night. And they were sent to the complex to have PD out to check the apartment for tonight's event. For concern, the subject is still 23. Contact Tolona and a white 2014 Subaru Forester at the main entrance at 3:30. Happy 431, John, at 434, Lincoln attached.
2: Brown IPS required, it's 339 and 13, I'm going to follow you in.

0: 6-25.
1: Yeah,
0: India. Copy, Mike. As we turn call, if you can drive to us, final number 111, contact Jose. The friends of me and has returned. Being outside, wants him to leave. I'll take 31. Yes, hello.

0: Anyway, fellow, I wanted to guess 1502 with Wendell.
1: Thanks for joining.
0: Super.
2: Lane report. We don't have access to that on our end.
3: Copy.

0: do it freely, not out of
1: turn.
0: Still
1: doing good.
0: Can you help me out a stranded motorist call on the I-17 in Peoria, 180 underpass?
1: Have you? John for traffic.
2: What?
1: The flight 1350 East Thomas, apartment 721. Blank carrying a verbal with two males in the apartment. Noting weapons, the apartment's on the third floor. They have no further information and no contact. It's 334. Is there a unit to call?
3: Link and I copy for the hang-up call. 381 West Troyer Street. No answer on call back. Negative for any premises free. It's currently 334 hours. You need to follow in there.
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0: You will fire out to 33rd Place in Roma, reference to 61, or subject to the one of the prickers in her legs.

0: 642, show the car for 1 XV.
1: I'm in front of the 630, East 30, 237. 442 engine. 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
0: Copy, thank you.

Tulip Marriott said alarm call 25,700 North 21st Avenue at Union Park Elementary. It's an audible alarm came in at 0332 hours from the south admin door and the computer lab. There's no answer to the key holder. His information is attached. It's going to be no one contact. It's 0338.

0: Italian John.
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0: Reference the I-61 in 713B. Is there anyone with the HGN or PBT?
2: Let me take a look. 233 Maria, that's going to be 1109.
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0: I-14's on. It's going to be the 6 Freeman at 414 North 6th Street at the AC Hotel. Call original by guest unknown subject camped out by the dumpster. Less than move along. Cell phone contact is 343. Is there a unit's full?
1: I-14.
0: Thank you.

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2: Can you put us on a 500 at place something Camelback we're good for?
0: May 1849, East Camelback, the Best Buy. Time from store door. It's going to be 23. It's 347 at 30 minutes.

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1: 511
0: down, sister. Everyone's on the back of the van, Charlie 5. 349, tell me you're clear.
1: 513 down.
0: 10-4-0-7-5, you're hungry.
1: Come on, John, I'm hungry.
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0: 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Five, 16 Frank for sign off. Emergency traffic, we have 245 attempt, 1106 West Bell, 223B. Any, I think it's on a 245 attempt, 1106 West Bell, 223B. Copy the response, and those are units to go. We'll run Charlie 2, 350 hours.
1: And you just start over the 245 X-ray, 1106 West Bell Road, 223B. Flying Long Crane units to start up breakaway go prior for this 245 X-ray, 1106 West Bell Road, 223B.
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0: 26 Lincoln. Our suspect's going to go to Valley West precautionary on Rescue Tool. I'm going to ride in it.
1: So far, is it going to copy?
0: 71 John, there is a wire.
1: 74.

0: 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This is the passenger area.
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0: good.
1: It's going to be the domestic at 133 West Latano Road, 8200 South. 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

0: answer, John.
1: Unit 1068 tells us that I'll meet them at the scene of our briefing on culture for you to get there before they leave.
0: 214, John, did you copy that?
2: John, can you
0: 10-9? 22, John, can you 10-9 where I might be closer to me?
1: Yeah, for the 1060 details, meet them at the

0: 233 Mary, we just cleared up here. Can you put us on one of those other hot calls?
1: Hey, Chief John, can you put them on the 1106 West Bell?
2: Sounds good, thank you.
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0: 731, Ron. You send me that 415 over for dispo.
1: 415 Edward, number 31 East Thomas, it's for dispo 402.
2: Can I get my copy for the check welfare? We at 3320 East Baseline Road is a natural for white female, 35 to 40s, medium build, average height, brown hair, unsure, light colored pants, no weapons. 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No one for contact. It's 403. Is there a unit to follow?
3: 431, John.
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2: 104, thank you. Some friends for 90 yelling, panic male, look for confirmation or description, and unknown weapons, subjects currently outside with other friends. Okay, did just call back about a minute ago, giving further description of a white male, 30s, 5'11", thin build, black hair, black shirt, blue jeans, unknown weapons. Gloria for contact, 404.
5: Six 11, John.
3: 11, John, answer
5: before.
6: 10-4. Regular luck with the comp.
2: I'm on the 21 with her. She says she sees you guys. I'm asking her to wipe you guys down.
6: Okay, I think it's going to be 51 East Waterloo, then. It's a different address, but it's sure it's the same apartment complex parking lot.
2: An apartment number, and told me an incorrect address, but she's mapping at 5102 East Primark.
6: All right, I'll give this one a shot. If it doesn't work, then it'll just be number 3.

0: 5:14, John. It's going to be trespasser at 1928 West Buckeye Road, the Renter Center. It's going to be monitored on video. Hispanic male, black tee, light gray shorts. Second one's Hispanic male, no shirt, but shorts, no weapons seen. With a couple of bags on them, they're going to be by the dumpster. No one for contact. It's 406. Is there a unit to follow?
1: 5:50 later.
0: 10-4, thank you.

0: Calling a 418 George at 888 North 4th Street.
1: I'm 21 Johnny, to audible of 2824 North 44th Street at the Starbucks, coming from Stone 503. No further information, it's 410 and 30 at 12. Sir, you need to follow for the audible 2824 North 44th Street.
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1: Okay, 35 Lincoln.
0: 435 Lincoln, and you're back up over to Charlie 4, it is 0411.
2: There he is, falls 435 Lincoln into a fight, 13229 South 48th Street.

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1: Yes, Mr. Meyer, and I can respond.
0: 10-4, thank you.

0: everyone. John Richards, our call. Can we get the fire department over here, please? The 101 app is requesting your presence.
1: John, I copy for fire. The 101 is requesting what? Can you send 9? What she's requesting?
0: She's requesting fire to be out here. She didn't specify a reason, but she's elevated right now and a little bit erratic. But she's called for fire to come over.
1: 10-4, I'll call fire for the 101.
2: Virgin Mary, 1 to 2 miles.
3: Good.
2: 176.
3: I copy, it's 4:13 hours.
1: Hi, 13 hours. The call is going to be the trespasser at 602 North First Ave. It's Circle K. It's going to be a white male, 5'6", orange jumpsuit, unknown weapons, out front. He's acting erratic and threw trash cans around. Business is closed and he wants him to get water. Caller told him it was closed and he's refusing to leave. Rodolfo for contact, it's 413-511. John, I copy your following.

0: 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Copy 724 John, thank you.
1: Hey, 21 John, can you send me that 647 on my beat?
2: I copy 647, 1636 North 51st Avenue. There's two white males that appear to be homeless, one in a wheelchair, first one is wearing a shirt, gray pants. Sleeping, it's 415 Utah.
1: He's telling him.

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1: I 101 in custody is requesting for the fire department. She's feeling dizzy and not sure what's in her system.
2: Feeling dizzy and what?
1: Unsure of what's in her system.
2: 10-4.

0: Flyer 17.
1: Copy, thank you. I'll be at the entrance of the complex.
0: 10-4.

Actually, I'm on the 21 with John C. Lincoln Security, trying to see if they know what's going on. It's a bad 21.

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1: No, go for it.
0: 3-3 Mary, you copy that?
1: 3-3 Mary, we copy, thanks.
0: Roger.
2: Mm-hmm.
0: 10-4, thank you. Express. 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

0: 2100, 214 John. Are you still available to come back to the apartment by chance?
1: I can head back down, but it's still going to take me probably about 5-10 minutes to get back down there.
0: I copy. Yeah, I'm just going to have to ride in the ambulance. So if you could just end up picking 222 Lincoln from, I'm assuming they'll go to Honor Health Deer Valley, but I can keep you updated.
1: Copy that.

0: 221 John.
1: 221 John.
0: I will be riding in Rescue 50, along with my suspect in custody, to Underhill Deer Valley on Lake Birkin.
2: 22 John, copy, thank you.

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Post 647, 4310 or 13th place. Tunnel number 4, they have a 319 of male, black t-shirt, black pants, no shoes, walking up to apartments, knocking things over, yelling. No weapons have been seen. We do have Javier for contact, and unit 4. 441, 0 units, follow 1.

0: Is this 47 at 16001 North 25th Street?
1: 413 Lincoln for the domestic.
2: Four 13 Lincoln for the domestic. Going to be at 2027 South 15th Avenue, facing southbound. Caller's husband Edward is refusing to get out of their black Kia. She said she was dropping him off at work, and now he's arguing with her. Georgina, for contact, is 446 412 Lincoln. I copy your following. 10-4.
1: 6-2 Lincoln, I'll be out.
2: 10-4.
0: The building. Hispanic or native male, long black socks, black shirt, and shorts, carrying a tote bag, walking up the doors. He's going to enter and then walk next door. He's going to head towards the front of the complex, even golden in at 446, 3 interval.
1: 333, Mary.
0: 10-4.

0: Yorum canım.
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0: 47 North 99th Avenue, Unit 1024. Ming's partner is a McMahon, 6'4", medium-built, black shirt, gray shorts. He owns a handgun. Was holding Ming down 6 hours ago. She's now living in her solar, the Optima. Hey, there, can you join the coverage page, 47?
2: It's going to be 647 at 2750 West Bowker Street, 2800 South. Caller was uncooperative and did want to answer questions. His name were confirmed 21. Caller's dogs were barking in the backyard, heard footsteps and voices in the front of the house. Caller's not comfortable.

0: 514 John, can you send a domestic?
1: 514 John, the domestic's going to be at 15th Avenue Apache. Male in a 101 is verbal because male won't get out of the vehicle. Male saying he wants to take his kids to school. 101 saying she's never picking him up again. Call dropped. No answer. Call back. You have a duplicate. Did answer on callback. Caller would only give inner cross streets, wouldn't give answer questions. There was a 101 heard in the background saying to get out of her vehicle and disconnected again. That duplicate was at 15th Avenue Hawkins. 101 in a black Kia for contact is 451. 515, can I copy your following?

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1: This is John Paul, Granada.
2: Yeah, this is 637-3-908 West Granada. In the alley just behind, there's two Hispanic males, triggers in the alley and I'm clothing. They move along and they do on contact 453 Unit 12.
3: Thanks, Lauren.

0: 934 John, I got you on this 47 and 3405 with Stanbury Road. It's in the pool area, white female 20, Stenfield Lane, down by the pool gate, unknown color clothing. Said she's a resident, she's at the front pool. Our caller, who is also a resident, has been on contact, 454 unit follow.
1: Right, 34
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0: Confer stolen vehicle coming for 4301 North Cactus Road, 925B. 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
1: I copy. I don't actively see a call there. Do you know which unit it was?
2: 514 John. Yeah, reference my call. It's probably going to be the same party's call. If you could just update my location and 15 Lincoln's location to that 500 address.
1: I copy.
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0: Go ahead.
1: Reference 6379, I think our comp for our calls is still driving. Can you call that comp and have her stop if you want contact?
0: Okay.

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0: Yeah, 3102 West Indian School Road, out with Arizona, X-ray Sam Adam, 891.

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1: Hi, copy. Thank you.
0: No problem. I didn't check rapid SOS, but as a form of devotion, is at 1826 South 12th Street.
1: I've seen that. We'll check over there one more time, but they both just keep calling the police on each other, so.
0: I copy.

0: Five. I'll be on with that car. Can you run 5 X-ray Adam 297?
1: I copy. Where are you?
0: Full screen, Daniel.

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0: 1501 North 67th Ave, Arizona, Young, X-ray Adam, 666.
1: Tampa.
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0: Can you create another call for service for me? My same 20, which will be 19829 North 27th Ave, and make it a 261, please.
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0: We're at a 900 at 5467 East Lupine Avenue. It looks like the hazard does apply, the homeowner, Vern Hogan. So occupant has dementia and access to at least one firearm. Says it's simple only in case any further calls. Are we good to go on that, or did you want me to, did you want us to put this out?
1: Yeah, let me see, Luke.

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1: I-40 West Campbell, Unit 4, that's a live music coming from the neighbor's vehicle. Christina would like contact at 521.

0: Provo anche io sono per
1: Link and then copy it. Grant you a few troubles to be signed or leave EOS. Clay Dutch Charger 21 Adam 5 Mary Lower running the window sales. The mail touching itself. No compact dispatcher by the follow. Good night, Dutch. Thank you.

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1: 233 Mary.
0: 233 Mary, anyone else? Shirley 2 at 526.
1: 232 John.
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2: 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We have a 901H in the middle of 3rd Street and Garfield.
1: We do have that call in for service.
3: 87 Victor on Cactus. Can you double check? It looks like the same caller called in two different calls and see where he's at.
0: Per the call, they don't have a phone. That's why it's entered in twice. I believe they're at the Circle K, but we're not 100% right now.
3: Okay, send me that call and I'll start there.
0: Definitely, 0532.

0: 12, like, you can send a 900 Henry.
1: Short fell off in the lane on his back between two parking lot spaces. He's breathing, he's just laying in the street. They can't tell if he's trying to get his vehicle or if he's having some type of mental issue. Also, 37 David or 390. 35 David, follow.
0: 413, I could

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2: Can you give us a backup for the fight at 19th Avenue and Thomas, 734B? 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
1: We just voice of Central Dunlap. It's going to be Arizona Bravo, John Bravo, 069.

0: Is there someone with a digital digi scan that can see it in my location, please?
1: Unit with a digi for 44 West Monroe. Unit with a digi for 44 West Monroe. Nine 23, I'll try City Bike.
0: Okay, thanks. Six on there. Let me see.
2: This 21 Mary, I'm sorry, 10-9.
1: I call for any unit with a digit scan for 44 West Monroe.

0: you know, with the digital 440 for West Monroe for 884.
1: Level 444 at West Monroe.
0: 455 North Cape Creek, it's at the Element Massage Suite number 114. Seats for the audible interior lobby motion received at 515, no answer for an RP, 540, I copy 213, now I'm just going to follow.
2: Accident.
0: Confess.

0: 72 John, can you send the check over?
1: Okay. It's going to be at 2011 North 51st Street, Unit 13. Concern for them, their dog. Previously have been ambulances there. Dog's constantly barking. There's no one for contact at 541, and I copy multiple units attached.
2: Weapons start clipping, is hanging out in the alley, signs posted. They want him trespassed. Gonna be Ryan, property manager for contact at 541 hours. Is there a unit to call?
0: 60, John, you can take that back for 10-4,
2: thank you.

0: Oh my god.
1: Alright, go quick.
0: Go ahead.
1: 30th Avenue, Fairmont, out with Arizona 2, X-ray Adam, 3, Robert J.
0: Pepper.
2: Fourteen Adam, just in the rep.
0: Templar 17 at Death Valley for a Black Kia Soul versus another van. Come block the left lane, heading westbound. Leonardo for contact at 545.

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2: G14 going 3900 Victor. I'm coming from a long ways.
0: Copy, thanks. 26,390 North Ontario. It's at the Price gas station for a meal that passed out behind the wheel of a white 75 Ford F-150. There's an approval of 8 Victor Adam 861. Vehicle wasn't running miles. A door was open. He had one leg out of the vehicle. No one else was seen inside, and there was nobody for contact at 555. Was there a unit that followed? There's no notes in the call. If they didn't try to go up and contact them, they probably wouldn't go out, but I can give them a call and check.

0: 10 20. Hey, did I copy you? 61 over at Del Valley 917.
1: 10 4 for a black key full and an unknown sitting on.
0: Okay, I just drove by there looking for it. It's number 3. Please see if they have a changing from the left or if there's somewhere near. Take care of it.

0: you, 14 hour.
1: 14 hour, go ahead.
0: Fire said they're going to send someone out.
1: Thank you. Especially since the person's like halfway out of the vehicle already.
0: Yeah, 10-4. Was there a unit to fall for that 900 Victor 26390 North Norterra?
2: Antonio, what was the description on that 61? Is that a black Kia Soul 10-4 and a white sedan?
0: All we had was a black Kia Soul, unknown maker model for the other vehicle involved.
2: I think I found that 43rd Avenue in Mill Valley. It's code 4 here. You can 22 to the unit. I'll take care of it.
0: 214 Adam, copy.
3: 214 Adam, copy. Thank you.
2: And time 20, can you change the 20 to 4300 West, Hill Valley?
0: 10-4.
4: Current adult male. Should be on the sidewalk, it's 559.

0: 930 for Edward for the Uncle.
1: Was there a unit to follow for that 900 Victor at 26390 North Norterra?
2: At 0559.

We got a 418 Georgia, 2041 West Barrage Lane, 611B, and a 5-6702 North 17th Avenue, 611B.

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0: Can you send me that audible on 6th Ave of Lima 23?
1: I copy 820 North 6th Ave. Can you from an interior burg? It's 602. Unit to follow. Any unit to follow in on?
0: Yes, we get alarms here quite often.
1: I copy all of those. Thank you.

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1: X-ray, go ahead.
0: I hit quick 4, but can you change my call to a 418 Tom for shifters in India, please?
1: Denver.
2: Alarm. What's on it?
1: Maurice Thomas for a commercial verb. Entry exit side door 604 is very in this phone.
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1: Copy.
4: Harbinger 7363.
1: Go ahead.
4: Can I get an ETA to rough check vehicle on my park at Pius Tua?
1: I don't have one. It's the next call.

0: Door control.
1: It's 32 out of my copy for the 418 Tom at 3901 East Thunderbird Road. Please meet out. Two males on weapons, their clothing is hanging out in the alley, signs posted, one's trespassed. Going to be Ryan, property manager, for contact at 0606 hours. Is there a unit to follow? Copy. Confirm, thank you.

0: 224
1: Edmund. 224 Edmund. Send me 9221 Henry. Temper tank sits at the Motel 6-2330 West Bell. The gray Nissan Sentra hit by a light color Nissan Rogue that left towards the freeway. Looks like the run vehicle did return at a partial plate they gave us. Adam, Zebra, Adam, Sam, Adam. It was in the back parking lot. We have Trevor with security for contact at 608.
2: She's a white female, pink shirt, blue jeans. She threw her keys at him on Sunday and moved out, and caller's trying to get an order of protection. It's 608, and I copy 728, Adam attached.

0: 925 Adam, info.
1: 925 Adam.
0: Yes, ma'am. Can you make the call that I'm on, the primary call? The vehicle is actually stolen here from the Circle K.
1: And I'm sorry, 10-9?
2: 6-9, I'm code
1: 6. Denver.
2: Oh. 12th Street in Mountain View, out with Arizona, Edward Young Adam, Gun George 3.
1: Denver. Copy.

0: Edward Young, Adam 7, George 3, says it's removed from this plate. It's not associated with the vehicle. Previous ownership is coming back to a 2018 Jeep Cherokee. It's attached to the call.
1: My copy. I'm 10-4.
0: 10-4. My copy, 888 4th Street, unit 340, 611.
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1: 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She's smoking out of foil with another Hispanic male 30s, 40s. Average build, black shirt and gray shorts near the loading dock. ATA is on file. He came in from off-site monitoring for contact at 612. Is there a unit that can follow?
0: C20 is out of

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1: 933 David, 23.
0: 933 David, copy 23. So I looked with the knife. I went once, so I can play home and scope right here with the knife. I'm about one to go. I said the 11 got into the vehicle and left already. The mail is still outside. The backup, keep it on item deck 9, 614. And next call for you, 980-242 North Flag Canyon. It's a flight unit to call Charlie 9, 614.
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1: 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I'm working on a Vector 20 for you.
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2: Tempor 330 West Belt for black female, 40s, 180 pounds. Belt 5'6", wearing a bright pink shirt and no weapons, laying in the parking lot next to the flagpole. Nobody wants contact at 617. Was there a U.S. phone?
0: 627.
2: Tempor.
1: Four, 21 David. Can I have a message, please?
3: Okay.

0: 611 Adam, I copy you for the 459 Adam, FR25 East Camelback Road. 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Collect Vehicle LLC. Door, back door and door windows. Looks like the company is the owner. He just arrived. Back door is open. He's waiting in his truck for PD. At 0618 hours, is there a unit to follow?
1: 15 Adam.
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2: Go ahead.
1: Yeah, I show I'm still the only unit on for Thunderbird. Did you need a sword one? I was about to continue.
3: That's her. I'll just pull you off of it. It should have went to 200, right?
1: Yeah, 221 beats.

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1: Approach traffic for update at 24, 417 King, 2534, off Santa Barbara, Circle K, 221 Lee. No, on first subject, but the knife 2534 was sent to bird 221 BZ. Traffic no response unit to go through to 620 hours.
2: Anyone confirmed for 417 King at 2534 West Thunderbird, the Circle K 221 B.
1: 933, David. 933, David. Anyone else? 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
0: And 214 already copy for that. 961 Henry, 2800 North 43rd Avenue. Car was in a black Impreza hit by a limo bus. Paul Henry Adam, 791. Bus continued eastbound. Caller went to work. Alejandro's there for contact at 22. 702 North 24th Drive, 611B.
2: Central. This is a male blue shirt, gray sweatpants, white male black pants, light red shirt, and a female in a blue pickup. Pretty got a bunch of items in the parking lot, refusing to leave. No weapons. They got verbal when asked to leave. Mason is going to be your contact at 622 unit to follow. Any units following on the trespasser 60 feet?
3: Just let me finish signing on and I will attach myself to the call.

0: I have a copy for the 647 at 6702 North 24th Drive between 6706 and 6717 or 6716. It's going to be irrigation ditch behind, belongs to the house. It is behind, considered an easement. Two white males sleeping and have their belongings there. No known weapons. No one for conflict at 623 hours. Is there a unit 12?
1: 613 now.
0: Denver, thank you. Any DD available for 3rd Street in Gorfield? Charlie, on your info.
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3: Next to an Adam.
0: Go ahead.
3: Yeah, can you put myself 622 Adam? Just make a call. 8902 North 19th Ave. I'm just doing some follow up for a body cam, please.
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0: going to be a 13 George at 3001 North Platte Canyon, building 18, student Adam 108. It's a native female, 21 years old, in PJs and a white male, black shirt, black pants, collar one summer rose. It's also a duplicate call with the other house saying that they're having a dispute over rent. Stephanie for contact at 625. Is there a unit to follow? Any units follow for the 418 George, 3001 North Black Canyon, 734 East?
1: The I-17 is outbound right before the Grand Street exit. It's going to be Arizona, Edward 6, Adam, 5, looking for Sam.
2: Okay, you have my I-17 southbound at what exit?
1: It's going to be right before Grand Street and Buckeye Road. Perfect.
3: Two thirty-two, John.
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2: So far.
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2: Yep.
6: 214 North.
2: 214 North.
6: Can you show me prior with the 1091, and it's going to be on Dove Valley Road, just off of I-17 to the east. The Texas license plate of Tom Mary Sam 7347 is blocking one of the lanes.
2: Happy.
3: Go ahead.
0: I have no response for anyway for that city. I could try them in the fix.
6: And 214, if you could just make me up another card.

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0: holding a 585 2701 East IS 12P, 14 Ocean 1230 East Indianola, and a 961 44 Tree Indian School.
1: It's a black pickup unknown plate with a white male, 20s to 30s, Denville, wearing a white shirt and white pants, possibly smoking 237 David. No mention of weapons used parked on the east side of the business. Leslie, the manager, wants contact at 631, says there is like a follow.
2: 33 David.
1: Thank you.
2: On 611 Route, I'm going to send us at 418 Tom and Bethany.
1: 611 on my copy, Fred, up 418 Tom at 1543 Bethany Home Road at the Dunkin' Donut. It's going to be homeless, black male, late 20s to 30s, black shirt, gray shorts, carrying a blue rack. Has tried to enter the business a couple of times, walking around through the drive-thru. It's going to be Nora from contact at 631 hours. 615 Adam, do you want to follow?
3: Simple.
1: And birthday.

0: around 13 days, assuming that's not in Texas.
1: Okay. I'm going to be at 27 LM East to repeat for a Gray Fork Bronco license plate Charlie Lincoln Mary of Bravo Mary Tom Nora. No one around it. It's blocking the entrance to the park. It's 633.

0: to cause an accident at 634 Hinge Holland. I have echo for 5259 with McDowell Road.
1: 821 out.
0: Number. I'm 22, Edward. They just added that fire 17. Your call says that he has a pipe in his hand.
1: Okay, thank you.
0: Number. Unit for domestic at 4110 North 99th Avenue.
2: Just this one, this other call.
3: Can
1: you obtain the DAS info so we can just get a mouth potential before we go into the door?
3: Yes, I'm going to check.
1: 214 Adam, put me on that call, please.
0: Well, AOC dogs have been asked to leave. They're refusing. No one's for contact at 635. Is there anyone else to follow in? About 12 people there.
3: 35.
0: Rich group of people for trespass at 9101 West Indian School.
4: Kelly Parkway with Arizona, Paul Edward Adam, 9 George Mary. We've got a success for the ace.
3: Super.
0: Well, back to serve an Isaiah Chavez, born in 2010, Hispanic male, 5'6", 150. Hospital PIT, known to own a serious gun at 636.
1: 27, reading cancel fire, and our subject is up, wakes, and walking away. Thank you.
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1: Silver,

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It'll copy in the twist. Unknown trouble, 8607 West Edgemont, 2800 North, 812 East. Alright, we'll just copy in this. 811 Bravo, a male saying he wants to 914 someone. Charlie Dex 9, or I'm sorry, Charlie 8, 638.

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2: And 21 hours for info. Looks like Hot 1 got the father's name from DPS. It's an Alexander Hansen, 10th of 85. They're unsure of the 14-year-old's name, but the mom they have in custody was a Hannah Peck, 17 of 98. DPS did divert. And they're asking if Phoenix can notify, said they still don't know the son's name.

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1: 5.
0: I'll take the 961, please.
1: Okay. I'm going to be at 44th Street and Indian School for a test flow that ran the red light and hit a GMC truck. It's 640.
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1: On 61st, 75th Avenue, and the and Fillmore, the 2003 maroon F250, the black Camaro, 641.

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0: Crisis has an ETA of 40 minutes.
1: To Adam, Nathan, actually 22, this guy just left. So forth.
0: I copy all Adam, no, they can 22.

0: contact for New Director, did you want me to create you a card or just status you at that 20?
1: No, just at 8 to 20. We're teammate. We're doing bookings right now.
0: Okay. Yes.
1: Again, thank you.
0: You're welcome.

0: Thank you for your problem.
1: Dad?
0: Thank you for your problem. Can you put myself at 21? Can you show myself at 21 Bravo on the, Treasury stop, 715 or 27th Avenue?
1: How far are you for 4?
0: Yeah, we're for 4. We're going to have 1 to 2.
2: Six twenty, Charlie.
1: Go ahead.
2: From the 4th Van Crank and Columbine.
3: You can send the next.
4: Four times I got my copy. It's going to be the 1551 East Ardmore. It's an level 7 snow gram from Brandon. 909 Black Mountain, 700 pounds. Trans black shirt, black pants, and weapons. Offense 37 gave it in the backyard. Broke items last night due to the compliance locking him out of the home. Shirley in front of me, your contact is 644. 24 items, 84 got you.
1: White Honda CRV and a white Buick. Anna, who was involved, is at her contact at 644.
2: Good stuff.
1: Go ahead.
2: 1850 West Carolina.

Yeah, from Ice Cream Fans in the area of 4930 North 91st Avenue in the Circle K. A male was trying vehicle doors in the parking lot. It's a white male in his 30s, green shirt, pants, and a hat. He got into a white Nissan SUV, and then he left westbound. Information at 646.

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3: 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And 615 Adam and 611 Adam, I copy for the flight at 62702 North 17th Avenue, Unit 108. Complaining here, it sounds like a verbal inside apartment at the location. Thinks that the unit is empty, but not sure because security door is unlocked. And it doesn't appear to have been forced open. Complaining as a community liaison with light. Contact from PD in person 123. Window in for contact at 647 hours. Based in Unilock. Courtney, born in 79, white female, size 8, 130 pounds. Maroon 24, was that? It's the complaint for contact at 648, is there a unit to follow?
4: I was asking if there's supposed to be heading over to Team Tug. Alright, I'm going to have a vehicle.
5: I got some noise fires at the fifth way.
4: I was told that they're supposed to head over to the actual scene to get the occupant at the vehicle. I just want to make sure that the check is what's supposed to be happening.
5: And if I was at the scene?
6: I'm sorry, come through.
3: 13 Bravo, 10 Fox. Stopping at 647, 20,403 North 29th Street. And a trespasser at 2428 West Wagoner.
5: Put on the baby blue.
3: Yes, ma'am.

0: Anyone to make a backup for 3306 South 103rd Lane?
1: Three, I'm looking for just because we have some history with that apartment.
2: Before Adam, I'll go prior.
0: Thank you for Adam, copy prior. I'll call for someone to be Adam. At 633, they're attempting RP at 350. Was there a unit to follow? Copy that unit in your backup. It's going to be on Charlie 4 at 651.
3: 424, Adam Prime.
0: I copy.
4: Charlie Prime.
0: Copy.
4: 42, Adam Prime.
0: Thank you. Step forth.
1: 24 South 24th Street, Albert Fong.
0: Unit 4.
1: Yeah, I'm go for it, thank you.
0: Perfect.
5: 724, I'll help you with it.
0: Got it. 201064, subject stop 1850 with camera back.
5: Nice problem, one.
0: Pepper.
6: /933, David.
0: Go ahead.
6: This is on the trespasser on 27th.
0: Pepper is going to be 19646 North 27th Avenue in a medical center, black female, red shirt, black shorts near the entrance, no weapon seen, not leaving, no one for contact at 652, unit to follow.
7: For 5235 West Bell Road at Cactus Jack, 221
0: feet. 272 white female, brown hair, 5100 pounds, taking air 1201 South 10th Avenue at 652, is there a unit to follow?
8: Well,
0: copy. T23, David.
5: Temper. Sure, John, it's Rachel. My beast, please.
0: 47 and 237, Nora.
8: I saw the
0: 647
8: in there first.
0: It's going to be 2651 West Glendale at the liquor store. 6 to 7 homeless subjects and black males and black females, no weapon scenes. With bags and carts, Darlene would like 21 contacts at 0653 units to follow.
9: 743 Adam, and can you just relate those two calls as the same caller in the same area?
0: I'm talking to the trespasser 4849 North 83rd Avenue, Circle K. 2-3 homeless on this property. Took a beer. He's a white male with a light blue shirt and blue jeans, dirty blonde hair. Wants him trespass at 654. Our unit fallen. Several of them.
5: Hey, do you want to meet me, Kendago?
0: Copy.

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1: Copy. It's going to be a truck welfare, 3003 East McDowell. For white male, heavy set. Gray green scrub top. White shorts and shoes. And that's 55, and I copy 74 David attached.

actually, it's in the area, for example, I'm in Campbell, stating that there was a blue van at Alaska Place driving erratically. No further information. Last seen eastbound at 0656.

0: 不错，咱们剩三分钟。
1: Please, 95 was the clerk who thinks they gave her the incorrect amount of money. And that says you're going to be your contact at 656. You must follow.
0: 1427.
1: Thank you.
2: Tree. 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
1: No problem.

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2: Trevor, the Burgundy Honda is out of the vehicle talking to the 16-year-old. They pulled into the Sabres parking lot. They seem code 4. They did not call fire for them. Complaints was passing by at 7 o'clock.
3: Yeah, could you stretch this hold up, Veron? I could fill this and fill myself in 31 Adam on a, another forward connection at the precinct at 300.
2: Temper.

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1: Copy, it's 19,990 North 19th Avenue to Kitty. So there was a white male, 20s, heavy build, black beanie, red sweater, black pants, and a weapon, took photos and was verbal. 236 and 240 to complain it, and he was on the south side of the building. It was Jared, the manager, that called in at 703.

0: 423 Adam, can you send me a message, please?
1: Go for it.
0: I'm sorry.
2: Hey, Coalition.
3: Can you put us out with one on a bike 86 driving in his school? We just seen him talking real fire, please.
2: Okay. What is the symptom?
3: He's bleeding from his face.
2: Okay.
3: Denver, it's going to be 647 16th Street East Bethany, Holman, Southwest Corner. Dark complected male, no shirt, dark hair, shorts, and shoes, walking around, waving his arms and yelling at nothing, no weapons seen. Looks like we got a couple duplicates in, saying it's a black male, late 20s, thin built, no shirt, long shorts, long gray shorts, no weapons. I think there's no one for contact at 704. Throwing themselves on the ground and yelling, there's no one for contact at 704.

0: 7:31 a.m. Leave me toll free, please.
1: Copy.
2: Tanya is back now, 7:40, blue shirt, shorts and weapons, sitting at a camp in the street, happened there for Sunday. For several, I can use several items. I want them removed. And I copy everyone that I'm going to follow you in at 7:05.

0: 629 Charlie.
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0: Yeah, 10-4.
2: Now laying on the ground, not responding. 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
0: Your complaint is coming.
1: I see it, thank you.
0: No problem. 645 X-ray. Six two five Adam.
2: Adam, are you clearing me?
0: Yeah, 10-4, making sure you guys are code 4 on Camelback.
1: We good, thank you.
0: No problem.

in an audible at 3201 North 51st Avenue. I'm from Maryvale Church of Nazarene at the Motion and the Youth Center at 707. From Victor, two subjects are living out of a green Kia four-door SUV and on flight for a week. White male, 30s, gray shirt, black longer hair, black beanie, and a white female, 30s, 40s, black tank top, blonde hair, some dairy dogs, unit color.

1022 Edward is going to be 4215 with Mobile Avenue to observe and for protection to a David, Hispanic male, unknown height and weight. Has a tattoo on the forearm, known to 37 David, user, heavy drinker, possibly 918, unknown weapons, center 08.

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1: And
0: Arizona plate, John William Adam, 0 Frank 2.
2: Go ahead.
1: Can you make a backup for 622 David Sulstream Butler, please?
2: Absolutely. Accepting.
1: Thank you.
0: Copy. Should we talk 6 with the 27th in Rose Garden?

0: It's an only backup.
1: I copy. Send me 6321 Salsa Cycle. Unknown race map, your ID no description. They want him removed. 710 units follow.
2: 422 Gibby, give me a minute. Just put my call on that.
1: I copy.
3: 12 Adams in the open door post.
1: Copy. Well, Fortune Division, I check well for MIB. 10-4. 412 Adam, Roswell 900 Bravo, 520 North 35th Avenue. Dollar General, when I arrived at the business, see the wall panel vent open. It's hard enough for someone to enter. Not seeing anything at this time. Objection for contact and a Lukia 7-Eleven. Sarah, units follow.
0: 412 Devin, give me a second to clear off and I'll attach.
1: I'm sorry. Go ahead. We're just switching out.
2: Yeah, I'm trying to work in P1 on 6574. I don't know that it's been pushed through. Can you push that through, please?
4: Tom, 517-6. 1802 North 7th Street, 5 William Adam, 5 Edward William.
1: Jones, 318 of 75. Blackmail, unknown clothing. They have cameras, but they're not working. He said he didn't care if BD was called. We have Tyler, the manager for 21 contact at 712. 712, Texas Journey, 21 Street.

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1: 16 units.
0: Thank you.

0: copy your message. It's a 418 Ocean, 7039 South 41st Street. Come through the server, Ryan Russell. 2000, he's a white male, 6'2", 150 pounds, blue eyes, long hair, heavy drinker, possibly 918. Does drive a gray Nissan. Currently resides with the plane. Does not use violence towards police. He is known to carry owner gun, as well as a knife. 714, is there a unit? Which unit, Phillip? Never, thank you.
1: Four, three, three, zero.

0: information for you in the area of 309 East Osborne is still okay. There's a 487 road cast for a white male 30 to 45 years old, thin build, blue long sleeve shirt, and baggy gray pants, and a black backpack. Took soda, lasting West Bend, but information on 8713.
1: Thank you, Brad. You can call my name.
0: Okay. Going to be an audible 2547 North 44th Street. Commercial panic at the Albies at 717 Street in Expo.
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0: Sector 7503, known suspects, negative impound, 718. 48x6 average build. Mask on his face, some blue shirt, sweatpants, and a backpack. Some vague threats. It's the complainant for contact at 718. Is there a unit to call?
1: Copy, number 2091. Playing a little with the girlfriend, Alonda, who lives with, says that she locked the deadbolt and locked it out front and one with the door. There's two guns inside the apartment. Couldn't play today. Weather secure at 718. There's a tech, Nora, if you have to get a touch information also.

0: Voyage Ocean 4228 Southeast, second lead, after 9150. Listening School, 6167th Avenue, McDowell, 6150 Fifth Avenue, the Southern.
1: Green 45 West McDowell, for Hispanic male, 510, with a blanket around him sitting on the west side of the building. There's no one for contact, 719.
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0: 724, I'm going to be prior on an accident at 28th Street and McDowell.
1: Involved?
0: No PD involved.
1: Okay.
0: But I am going to need some help with 508.
1: Is there a unit that helps with 508, 28th Street and McDowell? Please, South Coast Street.
2: I don't know how to do it.
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0: 814 Edward, I have your prior, Charlie 8723.
2: Hey, you have Mark.
1: Right.
3: 10-4. Are you guys going to be in front of the ranch market?
1: We'll give you guys here on the west side of it. They'll see our vehicles when they come.
3: 10-4.
2: Not no problem. No problem.
4: And if you point that, be good.
5: Never. Between the 3031 West Northern Avenue and Northway Apartments, there is a gray BMW on a plate. The male sleeping in the parking lot doesn't believe he lives there. Nobody wants contact. 724 units to follow.
3: Thank you, David.
5: Thank you.
2: That's
3: for 820.
2: Please. He said 14 Tom on 2nd Ave, please.
3: Thank you. There's a little North 2nd Avenue, East parking. White male, blonde hair. Probably by the entrance, behind the brick area. Shen. Brian and all court for contact at 725. Sorry, unit call.
2: 323.
3: Copy, thank you.
6: Also holding a ship.
2: 31 Adam, 3 next.
6: Copy. It's going to be at 647 at 3848 North 3rd Avenue. Caller's cam. Action. The subject's camped out by the pool by the office. It's a black male, white shirt, white in a white female, doctor in a wheelchair with dog. Once them removed, there's no one for contact at 725. Is there any follow?
3: 725. Copy, board script. It will follow. Thank you.
6: Having a response, 731 Adam. Copy.
2: Seven Super David Turnbull.
6: Go ahead.
2: Perfect, Bob. Well, this business is closed, but there's an open door. There's two vehicles parked out front, but I'm not seeing anyone, so I'm going to wait for the other unit to search.
6: Copy.
5: Traffic complaint is all caller wasn't able to stop, or it will get hit or call you at 961 or 962. 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Is there a unit to follow?
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1: Phone 4, I'm copying your message for each mission. 3255 West Jessica Lane. 5800 South attempting to serve a Taylor Miles of 85. And you know, 5565 pounds. Brown eyes, brown hair, gun and weapons. 727, sorry, I fell. What we can do, give me a second, I'll check. Appreciate it, thanks.
0: On the northeast corner. Legion's contact at 727. And holding a 960 with the SR-51 and Bell.
2: Perfect.
3: Come on, bro.
0: Good.
3: Trying to play it for me. It's going to be Tom, Delta, Adam, 4, Charles, 2, Adam.
0: Thanks,

0: Actually, that's 22. They got a good card.
1: How many units did you have coming to this hole?
0: Just one more. Did you need more?
1: Yeah, it's a decent sort of business. Just at least one more.
2: $725, Adam.
0: Okay, thank you.
2: Correction, $725, Adam, for info.
0: Go ahead.
2: Okay, I think I just rolled up on a separate 962 from 724 Adams call. I'm going to be at 2916 East McDowell Road. It's going to be involving a bus cyclist. Can you see the fire started this way, please?
0: Copy, fire's already 17. I'll put you on more.

0: 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Looks like we have a CLPS outage right now, so MVD is down. UPS is aware. 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
1: Cut 961, Bell Road 51.
2: Templar 51 and Bell, eastbound just west. It's a gray Toyota Venza versus a black sedan. The caller said their door wouldn't open, but they're not trapped. They could get out another door. They're going to be in the parking lot on the south side of the street. Decline medical and Stacy for contact at 1031.
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0: 3 North 64th Street. It occurred on the eastbound frontage road, pulled over southbound 64th Street, silver Ford Focus. It's going to be Josie involved in a black Mercedes for contact at 732 hours. Third lane, unit for backup. The trespasser 2727 was Aquafria, and I got a 6227 in yellow back.
1: Go ahead. Yeah, clearance any of those units. I'm validating another unit for those 61s, or if somebody needs a building search as well. Either one I can go to.
0: Thank you. 724 Adam, I put forward. Did you need another?
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3: 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And let's put me back to my foodie, and thank you for your help.
0: Copy, thank you. Thank you for David, did you copy that?
4: Yeah, I copy.
1: David, put me on 24 Adams, while I'm close. Thank you.
0: Okay, thank you.
5: Go ahead. I'm surprised that one of the drivers of this collision is going to county for a broken wrist, otherwise precautionary.
1: So I would try to make copy that, thank you.
0: Under Victor, 19th Avenue, Maryland, 611 B.

0: for the 900 Victor and 19th Ave.
1: 620 Adams, I'm a break away from the higher priority.
2: 615 Adams, prior.
0: Denver. It's going to be on Charlie 6. The unit's full. Mailbox, Sheriff, black pants with a pile of books in the parking lot. Diana for contact to 735.
1: Vehicle down.

0: for that. Second point.
1: Copy, it's going to be a 961 Henry at 26th Street, McDowell, for a gray key and a white Cherokee. Second plane for contact at 736.
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0: 723 Avenue, is my call going to be related to any other ones here? I don't think so.
1: I'm checking right now. I think I've got it for David. Can you drop it?

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1: 724, David.
0: Copy 724, David, and your bot is going to be on Charlie 7 at 738. Can you just follow for the 651?
2: This is
0: Copy, thank you.
2: 724.
0: Copy. Mary, we're waiting for our bus for being loud, running up and down the streets, stolen weapons, and for contract 730. Is there a unit fault?
1: 515, dude.
0: Copy, thanks.
1: Copy, Apple.
0: Denver. It's going to be this is 47, 8842, North 8th Street at 739. Always going to copy the info.

0: California on the side of forced entry or just open door?
1: Six silver Honda Accord. Two different possible plates taken by an unknown subject. Vehicles are seen in front bumper sticker. Two small bumper stickers on the right side. Knife and a bat inside the vehicle. No footage or tracking. Contact John at 740.
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0: For my 962 at 2916 East McDowell, my motorcyclist is going to be transported to County Rescue 11 precautionary.
1: Did you copy that?
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0: 724 Adam, is there another unit available to go to 2534 East Brill Street? See if there's a Juan Miranda Herrera there that might have been involved in this accident and walked away.
1: Unit for 2534 East Brill.

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1: 63
0: Adam in a backup Charlie 6, 742. 22
1: David.
2: 74 Charlie 6.
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0: 647 Victor at 2309 West Echo Lane, 623B. And the C-Class Moore Home is back. I think Washington plate, not doing good things. Possibly 01 activity, ongoing issue. Bonnie for contact at 743 hour. And 621 Adam, if you need attached, thank you.
1: One for Adam. Send me the 487 Victor. And if we haven't had any more calls on that 651 Adam, check with 61 Adam. Just make it a broadcast.
0: 10-4. Yeah, it doesn't look like we have any dupes. And then copy for the 487 Victor at 5727 North 7th Street. Going to be unit 269, Volkswagen Jetta. License plate listed. Valentine for contact us, 744.
2: And a 585 24th Street, Van Buren.

0: For the 651, doesn't look like we had any dupes, and that call came in around 726. Did you still want us to go for that, or did we get to clear that?
1: No, I can just broadcast it.
0: Temper. Anyone beat?
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0: medium-sized black dog running in traffic. Information at 0745. Plan 32 David is going to be 15640 North 36th Avenue, group of three unauthorized people on the property. Two people are broken down, red Mini Cooper, Arizona, 83 Adam, Ocean, Paul 7 in the back of the complex. There's also a white male, 40 to 45, thin wheels, black and white shorts, gray shirt, black shoes, red baseball cap. No, no weapons at the back of the complex. Contact Luis in the office at 746. Seen as a follow. Thanks for contact at 746. Is there anything to follow? 36 F. 63001 North Black Canyon, 730 for B.
1: 735, Adam.
0: Happy, thank you. Got 260 pounds of weapons. Visiting was 20 for plot drive. And we'll see if your contact 21747. 3423 Adam will follow. Thank you.

0: 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Southern Compact, I'm Echo.
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0: 2332, that's 23 of them, know that fire couldn't transport the infant to PCH, just precautionary. No life-threatening injuries or anything.
1: 23 of them, copy.
2: Information for 5 and 700 units for FXM broadcast, 16th Street in Roosevelt. Full truck with a party hand sticker on the back. There's auto plates. Arnold Paul John, 1847, flossing out of northbound. Cleaning, revving his engine, driving erratically. Come for contact information at this time. 722, 7, you're clear. Any units set up for this 245 with a transient through a machete of the complainant at 309 East Osborne Road, 735 beat.
1: 735, Adam Pryor.
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1: Emergency traffic is going to be a 900 Victor at 19 Plain and Vineyard Road, 6800 South, 414B. Any units to start up for this 900 Victor at 19 Plain and Vineyard Road, 6800 South, 414B. I'm having no response when units available to be on Charlie 4 at 755, 8, you're clear. Any start up for break wave for 900 Victor, 19 Plain, Vineyard Road, 414B.

0: New Fred for Brickley for the Manager Victor. 19th Lane Vineyard, Port Fort for me.
1: Order and I cup at home. 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Okay.
2: Okay, 1601 North 67th Avenue, I'll repeat, trespass threshold 2-3 pound drink. He's a black male, 6'2", brown shirt, blue pants, now across with the Chevron bus stop at 756 Sanchez Fallen.
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0: Warum?
1: Audible 63 12 West Country Garden for, you know, Ocean at 42 28 South 82nd Lane 6150 Fifth Avenue and Southern for each trespasser at 1220 West 51st Avenue. Different Avenue and Elliott are 47 Victor 34 25 North 84th Lane and Audible 1508 South 54th Lane.
2: Around.
0: Thank you. Transfer, please.

0: 213 out of my copy for that 418 supplement. It's going to be at BMP. Got an order of protection served yesterday. Needs to turn over a firearm. Parker and a white GMC pickup for contact at 758. Was there a unit that could follow?
1: Sensible site, 37th Avenue and Grand Avenue, 825 East. Adam, you can find us in a white Prius being followed by a black Subaru southbound, Charlie 8 at 758.
0: Protein supplement at BMP.
2: Two for 10, I got it. Final number.
0: Copy, thanks.
2: I'm responding. It's coming out of the house right now.
0: So green VW Beetle versus a green Subaru Outback, 310 Paul Nora John, fire 17 for neck and back pain. EJ is over contact at 759.
2: Bottom building's clear.
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0: 821 Empire, you're prior with your backup Charlie, it's 8 o'clock.
2: Vehicle's occupied by his Benadryl dark hair mustache. Last seen northbound 6 ago. It's information 8 o'clock.
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1: 827, I copy. It's for 7 in Van Buren. Clint, say the AC campus. I'm guessing the parking structure, that there's approximately 7 males and 3 females. They're doing 237 David. 831, you need to follow.
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1: 59 Trespass for 1101 South 5th Avenue. His second-hand information for transients around the scene appear to have knives on them, being argumentative, not leaving. Anthony's there for contact. 802, hit fall.
2: 515, David.
1: Thank you.
3: Male is sleeping in the cul-de-sac to the south of the above 20, no known weapons. Has drip pipes with him, his body male, 20 to 30 years old, gray shirt, unknown pants, baseball hat. It's going to be no one for contact at 8:03 hours and 611 out of my city to catch. Thank you.

0: 9 22 Everett, it's going to be 27 02 West. Model the Circle K, black panel, 25-30s, 5'10". Sunbills, multicolored bucket hat, red shirt, black shorts, no weapons, house 26, not threatening anybody, possibly into 37. David, contact Joshua, the manager, at 804.
1: Sounds well, David. We'll be at 2539 East Burrell, number 3.
0: Copy, number 3.
2: Please show me code 41 detain, please.
0: 625 Adam, I copy 41 detain at 19th Avenue in Dunlap at 804 hours.

0: Hey, that 236, I just called the comp on that call. She's actually going to speak to the staff at the school before we get involved, and she will call us back when she's ready to have us come out there.
1: Awesome, Chief Driscoll.

0: They only have 6% on Melvin from base to advisory.
1: Okay. Parking lot. It's coming for Dakota security, who is uniform and unarmed at 805.
2: 932 data.
1: Go ahead.
2: Yeah, I just got my complaint. The correct address is 15620 North 2-5 Avenue. If you can send that to the, I think it's 600.
1: That's fine.

0: 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Is there your next caller? Copy.
1: On the line with Sentinel, they're asking if the lights at 45th Avenue and Dove Valley were flashing or if we were in control of the intersection.
2: We're not doing anything with that intersection. I'm not even at that spot.
1: I didn't think so. I will let them know. 21 on.
3: Yeah, the lights are flashing south on 43rd at TSMC's Gatehouse 3. There's a off-duty officer out there directing traffic.
1: Copy, I'll let him know.

0: First, amen.
1: Okay.
0: So I'm going to trust her.
1: Copy, it's 17:32 West Van Buren at the Circle K. The male inside refusing to leave, Hispanic male, 20s, gray shirt, blue pants, curly hair, no weapons, no further description. So he is going to be your contact at 309 unit follow. Call in number pastor 17:32 West Van Buren.
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1: 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I'm a copy for the 915 at 0809 hours.
3: Go ahead.
1: 647 Victor 6801 South 44th Place. The entrance to the cul-de-sac is an unknown subject and a blue Ford Explorer, unknown plate, tinted windows. City's been there about 4 to 5 hours. 809 units follow. Thanks for touching.
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1: Copy. Going to be a trespasser, 4525 North Central for a 390 transient Hispanic male, 5'1 average build, black shirt, black gym shorts. So there are no contact at 812. Is there any to follow? Let's follow for the trespasser, 4525 North Central.
2: 3615, it's so far and follow me.
1: Copy, thank you. In 61 for you at Cactus Road and 40th Street. It's going to be a dark Lexus SUV and a silver Nissan Altima. Tucker, witness for contact at 813.

0: Ich war auch schon.
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0: Good morning, I'm at 3425 North 84th Lane, about 10 ago, I left the Red Toyota Camry, Trail Harbor Victor 8786 running while she went back in the house and OCPN, find unknown 101, last thing eastbound, I have video, at 814.

0: Triple Fair at 7,007 West Indian School, number 1134, to check on a student, Zoe Rico Silva, born in 2017. Ms. Guadalupe, she has not been in school for 14 days. The parents told staff they're going to enroll her elsewhere, and not sure that she is enrolled at 8:15. Contact 820 Union, it's 21 is on the call.
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1: Okay. 10-4. It's going to be 3240 with Ironwood. Subjects are still there from a previous incident. White female, heavy set, 30s, black shirt, normal weapons, and white female with unveiled 30, normal weapons. Unsure with backpack, June 237, David wants them removed. Nobody wants contact, 18, correction, 0815. Yes, well. Any backup, 3240 West Ironwood? Super Bravo. Thank you. It's going to be at 26-06 on 44th Street for a dark gray Jeep. Toward the camera and left towards 44th Street. It's Alicia for calling her to 816.
3: 10961 at Cape Creek and Grover's. Originally came in saying an unknown van went off the roadway. I had a duplicate call saying there's a silver blue minivan that had an older Hispanic male driver with shoulder-length hair and a beard and a mustache. He was wearing a black shirt and gray shorts, no weapons. He drove into the park and left the vehicle and then walked into the park. Nobody saw any injuries. They're seeing smoke from the vehicle. Looks like fire 17 now at 8:17.

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2: 9:32 David Heath, send me the trespass for our bill.
1: Number 3502 is still road with the Chase, white male 60s, heavy set, tan shorts, red shirts, suspenders, no weapons, with panhandling, supposed to no trespassing, ADT and units to follow. No, thank you. Expiration 7/15/26 to a Joshua Bradley Howard Chevy Traverse is attached to the call. Pepper, and it's going to be the 6227th Avenue Kilmbach, just north south on Lanes. So, Great Dutch Journey versus a yellow pickup. Complainant's back hurting, fire 17, contact our complainant at 818.
0: 3 to 1,

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1: 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Raymond is there for 21 contact at 819.

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0: 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I said one thing that hurt her, worried she will get in trouble if mom finds out. She called and hung up. It's going to be a 101 16-year-old homemade contact at 8:21 hour. Sherry, it's so. Hey, unit to follow for the 900 at 2404 West Orangewood Avenue, 625 feet.
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3: This is a Fetchin vehicle, 75th Avenue, Buckeye northbound on a Toyota, driving aggressive, watching northbound on a Wheeler X for George Adam, 79 Zebra, at 825.
1: I'm 620 Charlie, it's going to be then 9155 North 3rd Street. Medical transport van hit park car in the parking lot, needs report for work. It's going to be a NISA for contract at 825 hours. Mayo 623B.

0: 733 Adam for info.
1: Go ahead.
0: Just saying you're still 23. I'm 623 Adam. I think you've attached to 622 David's call. Thank you. He's still 23.
2: 736 Adam. Can you have him come out to the Jordan?
0: Coffee.

0: 735L. I'll take the 9321 on my beat, please.
1: Great. Can I be on 9361, 3345, Moses? True, as a shell. For a solar vehicle, Victor 4 Adam 025. Plan into the caller's Tahoe. It's
0: 827. I'll take that
2: just go for it. Alright, it's going to be 2542 West Coulter Street at the laundromat. Secondhand information, there's a 101 outside talking to herself, so she doesn't want to be here anymore. Saying that parents filed a petition on her, but I don't know if it's valid. Her name is Mary Jane, Hispanic female, 5'1", 185, brown over brown with long hair. Unknown clothing, does not know 21, that says that the dad lives in the complex. She is schizophrenic and is on medication as well as bipolar. No one for contact at 828 and 12 Adam attached to your backup.
0: Okay, last 3931.
3: Copy, 28.
0: About 15, David. I'll take the call on my beat.
3: At 15, David. I copy. It's going to be 18th December, 7th Street, McDonald's. I'll share no shirt, black sweat, and some weapons. So if you're going to leave harassing customers in the drive-thru, I mean, that's going to be your contact. That's 829 units of auto. Thank you.
1: Emergency traffic, it's going to be a fight on a bus at 24th Street and Buren Street, 725 feet. Copy, X-3524 Charlie. It's going to be on Charlie 7 at 829. Frequencies are clear. It's 96 Bush Light, 24th Street and Van Buren, 725 feet.
3: For SMP.
1: Right, 24th Street.
4: 14, I would.
1: Okay.
4: So, we're trying to find.
1: 20.
3: Right. 514, I would. It's going to be the checkoff at 8th Avenue, Sherman, southeast corner. I originally thought it was a female transient and yelled at her. Now, seeing the female sitting between two dirty old vehicles, possibly a white or Hispanic female under 18 years old, crying. This is upset, wearing glasses, light pink robe, no weapons. It's 8:30.

0: I mean, it looks like 612 Edward was taking care of it. 612 Edward, was that clear?
1: 612 Edward, say again.
0: 47, did you guys take care of that call on Camelback?
1: 10-4.
0: 10-4, thank you. X-ray 21 Charlie, did you copy?
2: Yeah, I copy. It looks like it's just holding, so I just clearing the Steve. But, all right, I'll 10-22.
0: Thank you. Yeah, it looks like they're working on this flow. Thank you.

0: 624 Edward.
1: 24 Edward, go ahead.
0: Yeah, my computer is restarting and updating. Could you just ask 7th Street Hazard to come back on?
1: He says that it's on 7th Street Hazard, 10-4.
2: 10-4.
1: 10-4.

0: 622 David, it's the number 3 at the door. Can you contact my complaint? Let's see if they're still there.
1: 10-4.

0: they just pulled up.
1: Denver, I copy. They just pulled up. Did somebody write that on your info?
2: I'm 951 X-ray.
3: RPOC's not yet, right?
1: I'm sorry, say that again?
3: Do you know the time track is up?
4: Start for contact with 834, is there a unit to follow?
0: I want you for David.
4: Okay.
5: Okay.

0: Eronvalı.
1: Beachley Avenue and Glen Rosa on the 600 tug.
2: Yeah, we heard it from our area. We're over here walking 2042 West Glen Rosa.
1: Copy.
0: The info.
2: Are you able to provide us the info?
0: That 10-4 came from the southwest corner dirt field, said 6 to 7 shots were fired, then the white male walking from the area. White male, early to mid-20s, average build, short hair, white shirt, possibly wearing shorts. Complete wasn't sure if the subject was involved, but he was walking away from the area right after the shots were fired. Complaint did not see a weapon on him. That's currently all they have so far, and that's the only call in.
3: Signal 951 to 6th Fifth Ave.
0: It's a black Toyota Prius in a gray sedan. They're full vision on roadway at 835. Walking near the preschool building, white male, and on shirt and shorts, had a water bottle next to him. Contact will remain the secretary at 836.

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1: On her already, we're going in 1022.
2: I'm Rob McCartney.
3: Okay, 436-47.
4: Denver. It is 35th Avenue and Bluefield, north of the corner in the alley. 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
5: Alright, 6F2 for you. The first is a commercial, 7th Street in Bethany, home at TVS 15B.
3: 611 Adam.
5: One else, black male, dark tank top, cargo short. Went behind the counter with your backup, Charlie 640, traffic please. The next one is a residential correction of 459 Frank attempt, 2684 North 19th Avenue, 6B. 4684 North 19th, 613 meeting. Are units to left Charlie 6838?
4: Any units to set up for the commercial burglary at 710 Bethany Home Road, the CVS 615B?
0: Any 700 units able to set up for the shots fired at the Avenue and Campbell on the southwest corner?
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2: Six 33 David from Always.
4: 10-4, thank you. It's gonna be on Charlie 6. Any units to make backup?
8: 637.
4: 10-4, Charlie 6.
2: 619 Memorial, I'm Charlie Dex, both of
4: those. Perfect, thank you.
9: Avenue in the I-10 freeway, headed northbound, 511 beat. Any units to start up for the 647 Victor at 7th Avenue in the I-10 freeway, headed northbound, 511 beat.
2: 515 out.
9: Copy 515 Adam, and any wrap is going to be on Charlie 5 at 840. 7, you're clear.
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7: 31 Adam from Lawyers.
4: 10-4, thank you. It's on Charlie 6.
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0: I'm checking with Rock.
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0: Can you show me doing follow-up at John C. Lincoln Deer Valley Hospital, please?

0: going to be a 14 pound 24 2 East McDowell with a Circle K for Hispanic male, 25 years old, thin, average height, green shirt, or black pants. Jose for contact at
1: 842. The one in fact, place, please.
0: Sorry about that. 47 Victor 2102, West Emerald Avenue at Emerald Suite. U-Haul box took Puff was parked near the receptionist, and then they said it was towed. Don't see any tow at this 20. He gave a VIN number. It's listed. I don't have any tracking. Going to 21, the U-Haul, to get a license plate and see if it's tracking. Company has keys. It's going to be VIN in the lobby for contact at 8:32 hours.

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1: 10-5. 51st Avenue, now you're just south on the west side of GMC Yukon. Her vehicle stopped in place on the road with three kids, heading 43.
2: They're there every morning. No one for contact. 843. 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
0: 915, David.
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1: to East Mattel. Copy, it's going to be at 2402 East McDowell at the Circle K for a trespasser, Hispanic male, 25 years old, thin, at work site, clean shirt, black pants. It's 845.

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1: 10-4, thank you. Avenue and Thomas, headed eastbound. It's going to be a 647 Victor broadcast, maroon Malibu, license plate 9, young John Frank 329 out of California. Driving into traffic with a Army sticker on the back trunk. 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
2: Seven 37. I'll be back and locked at 14th, come on 13th, please.
1: Sorry, come in.
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0: the message, 4331 West Clarendon, 3900 North, 823 Butte. I'll take that. 4331 West Clarendon, 823 Butte.
1: 22
0: to Charlie, 847.
2: You want to call it a monitor? You need a less lethal and route as well.
0: It's a less lethal, 4331 West Clarendon.
1: David, you can send a 418 south.
0: Copy. So 4318 or 13th place, unit Bravo 110. It's a white male and a white female, 30. Some bags and items near them. The male is bald in a gray shirt, and the female is wearing a light gray shirt. Someone for contact at 847, is there a unit to follow?
3: Sorry, 2-1, David.
0: Chris.
2: Nice. 714, over.
0: Copy. When I copy you for the 459, I'm at 1246 East Hamlet Avenue. That's going to be residential for Frank. Customer listed. Exit door window into your garage at 848 hours.

0: in 624 Edward, it looks like there's going to be multiple zones, interior garage door and garage tilt door, spare key in the glove box of the boat, dog in the house, name is Spooky, it's a husky German Shepherd.
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7 Central, release going to be at 962 Henry 67th Avenue in Thomas for a black Volvo and a black sedan. Fire 17 for face injuries, it's a little for contact at 850.

0: 223, David, for the trespasser.
1: To 418,402 North 19th Avenue with the Ace Hardware. On the east side of the store, there's a dark-complected 101, 30 to 35 years old with short hair, wearing a pink shirt. The weapon she was smoking out of a glass pipe, Vision ATM file. It was from live monitoring at 850. Is there a unit to follow?

0: We got a 961 at 7600 North 16th Street, 625B.
1: Mile 35 feet, 170 pounds, leather, small cap, gray shirt, black shorts, no weapons, and yelling in Spanish, took beer, chips, kicked the door to get out of the store. There's no damage, she left walking westbound. Justine, I'll take contact at 852.

0: 24, Adam.
1: I'm just making sure you're code 4. How did I click?
0: Yeah, 24, Adam. Can you send me that 961 Henry I was out on earlier?
1: Yep. It's going to be a 962, 2098 East Washington. Gray Chevy, Traverse. Versus other vehicle not listed, it's 852.
2: We'll have a 733. Can you just one more call to report, please, and bring back on my off duty?
1: Yeah.

0: 22 North. Can you show me 17 to NCS? I'm having computer issues.
1: Yeah, 24. And for it's going to be 2905 West Sierra Street. It's coming from the front door at A54. There is a Michael who is 23 but did not have a passcode unit to follow. Copy. 2905 West Sierra Street. I am 35 years old, sharp, heavy set in a purple dress. Caller asked her to leave and she's refusing. She said she left her kids there last night. It's Sandy from Los Angeles, 54. Is there a unit to follow? Any other follow for the 14 George 1817 East Harvard, 735 East? Copy, no response, 731, I'm standby for backup.
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1: Code 4. Emergency traffic, it's going to be a threat at 230 South 12th Avenue, 512 feet.
2: I want you to David, I'm right here, what's going on?
1: Javi, it looks like there's a client who complains that there's a list of people he wants to cross at D1 and that he has a gun.
2: Alright, do they say exactly where they're at? Because there's nothing going on right here where I'm at.
1: I'll second ask.

0: 51 Adam, if you just want to keep it on radar, call 902.
1: Copy.
2: You put me out at 27th Avenue in Union Hills, AFPM. I'll camp on up there.
1: Ten four.

0: the individual who's saying they're going to do that?
1: No, it's a therapist. Is the client going to be a year-old, born 68, who spent down by 7, medium build, t-shirt, and jeans, did not have a weapon with to complain? He said he had a plan.
2: Get anonymous and he leaves inside. Kevin will take contact via 21 if necessary. 8:57 in Tahala. And back up 1664 North 34th Ave. Thank you.
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4: Call David 12, you need a number, do they need a number, get up?
0: No, 16 Adam is with me. We can clear it. We'll look for whoever's talking, but that's how it is at this place.
1: 51 Adam.
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0: 35-10 West Peoria, I'm a Circle K and Angie's, reference to David, 42, white male, wheelchair, bald, white shirt, black pants, contact Deb at 859, and 23 Adam attached as your backup.
1: Any tracks need to check welfare, such as walking in the middle of light rail tracks, 7th Avenue and Camelback, 614 beat. I need to check for a check welfare, 7th Avenue and Camelback, 614 beat. Sorry, we need to go to over Charlie Dixon, North Hawks, 59, 7, you're clear.
2: 7-11 Bravo, you can put me on that, I'm almost 23.
0: Denver, Charlie. So it's like 7-11 Bravo, so in the area, is there a unit to follow him for the check welfare, 7th Avenue and Camelback?
3: Six, 11, Adam,
0: in 1. Copy.
3: There's Sergeant, I'm on the 6-1, Adam,
0: push 10 for things.
4: The prison, gray sedan, 10 and a
3: quarter. Okay, got that. Yeah, I was just coming 23, I think I see him. Appreciate the info.
0: 10-4, did you want to dispose him?
3: Yeah, 10-4, and I'll do BWC.
0: 10-4.
4: Bull 5360 South 35th Avenue, 900 Henry, 35th Avenue and Southern, or check for 5131 West Cheatham Lane. 17226 South 39th Drive, 647 Victor 5150 West Fuller Buckeye, or hang a call at 4909 West Fuller Buckeye.

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The perfume ran over to the McDonald's, the information, and go out.

0: Information for units in the area of 799 Camelback Road. We got a original call of a white female, 45 to 50 years old, medium build, bluish white patterned shirt, blue jeans, carrying lots of bags, no weapons. Walking on light rail tracks. Heard of it off to the number 3 from 7th Ave all the way to 19th Ave. And it's information only, 902.
1: Ethan Lopez, born in 2001, is signing mail 511-140. Private Brown, no weapons at 902. He had 12.
2: Drivers refusing to exchange information, contact Chris at 0902. Chris, 42, ask around your head.
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2: Copy, thanks.

0: there. You can spend the next one.
1: Wednesday, that's 10-4. It's going to be a 961 15th Avenue and Brown Street. Callers in the YMC Canyon versus a 10 Denali. Contact will set at 0904 hours.
0: Disregard. 4-12, David. Could you send me that chick loafer on Pierce? I'll go ahead and take care of it. It looks like they just want to talk to the person. Just make sure they're fine. I should be fine.
2: I copy 905 hours.

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1: There are units followed for this 311 Adam at 1749 West Bethany Home Road, 614 Bait.
2: Six
1: 15
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1: Hi, Sergeant Manager.
3: Yep, 611 Adam, I'll head back over.
1: Copy, thanks.
4: X-ray 421 Charlie.
0: X-ray 421 Charlie.
4: Yeah, my head, I'm going to be code 4. It's out of Yuma County. It's within county.
0: 2-4. And I hear you as X-ray 21 Charlie coming up. Did you want me to update your unit?
4: They gave you the wrong call sign?
0: The hit said when you key up, it's coming up as X-ray 21 Charlie. Did you want me to update it to X-ray 421, Charlie?
4: It should be X-ray 421, Charlie.
0: 10-4, we'll update that.
4: All right, thanks for catching that.
0: 10-4 should be updated.

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1: Copy.
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1: Thank you.
2: 380 East Virginia. It was on the temporary 988-738 Charles.
1: 10-4.
3: Lisa Sanicor, an email of 3390. Also developmental delay issues. Candace has been in contact. She's in a Camry. 910 units all.
4: Can't push my address plus through as an I, please.
1: 10-4.
5: Maybe.
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5: Copy 7333, Charles of the Red Wing, shoes number 44, initial room motion at 910 PS1. Sending back up for 7333, West Thomas.

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0: Car 12 Baby, can you voice me the numbers for the 236?
1: The number is going
0: to be
1: 12-67-243.
0: That
1: one
0: more time.
1: 1-2-6-7-2-4-3.
0: Thank you, ma'am.
1: You're welcome.

0: 21 Alpha and Alpha Alpha 312 West Country Garden Lane. A resident that's on a door window sensor. They did, Wilbert did advise that he is on scene. He's the father.
1: He's Thomas, a transient white female wearing a camo shirt and black shorts and slippers, refusing to leave. She did take two phone cards. She's standing outside by the, correction, standing outside the store by the trash can. Contact Kayla, the clerk at 913 Unit 12.
2: 7-4, King David.
1: 7-4.
3: 34 West Georgia, known subject Felicia. Last names in the call took complaints flight 2005 Hyundai Sonata Sport. Complaint number of David Nor Adams, 76 King. Complaint already called auto theft. They do have LoJack on the vehicle, but finance company won't give it without PD talking to them. Desires prosecution, willing to sign affidavit. Contact Catalina at 914.

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1: 923, Edward.
0: It's going to be the Audible, 3121 Wilkeria Avenue, Suite 112, from the Verizon Wireless. No further on where the alarm's coming from, but no response at the premise at 915.
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0: Seven 33 Adam, is that for me?
1: Negative. 10-33 Adam for traffic.
2: Right.
1: 67 at the Jack in the Box, 4119 North 7th Street, Hispanic male, mid-30s, mediumville, 5'8", gray, jean truck, bottom white shoes, black t-shirt, and a goatee, no known weapons. Was cleaning his 237 David pipe in the soda section, last seen northbound towards Camelback at 917, units follow.
3: 736 Adam.
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1: Yeah, putting a fire within the off ramp makes it theirs. It's on the west side of the freeway, too.
0: Okay, well, and I'll send it to 5, but DPS is saying it's ours.
1: Either way, I can go back out there.
0: Okay. 10-4.
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1: I'm Bravo, Papa.
2: Emergency traffic is going to be residential at 1928 West Virginia Avenue, 734B. I need to start up for this residential at 1928 West Virginia Avenue, 734B. You're not being a response when units available. It'll be on Charlie 7 at 920 hours. 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
0: 10-4-92 Adams, you copy?
2: 92 Adams, I copy. I will let the detective know. He will message him directly with all the information.
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0: Send me the 14
3: relevant. I copy. 413 Charlie, were you trying to clear? David for traffic.
4: 11, David.
3: 6647, 2113 West City Valley, the bathroom box. There's a black male, 23 to 25 years old, thin build, all black clothing. Who's going up to 101s and 215 them. Caller last saw him 10 ago. There's no one for contact at 925. Was there a unit that can follow?
5: It's unit. 7 minutes ago, contact Jaden at 925. Units follow.
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6: Copy 647, 3635. We're still not at the bus stop. Homeless white male with red shirt, black shorts, small pins laying on the bus stop bench. Contact Susie by phone at 925.

0: Persian traffic of 8240 attempt 2708 West Block I, this is okay, 412B.
1: Thank you, too. It's in the area of 20th Street in Washington. I did just speak with DPS. They made contact with the parties who told them it occurred in the intersection there on Washington, east of the freeway. And we do have, there was a 1091 holding on the stack also for the small white SUV that was involved. But it looks like they have a white SUV and a silver SUV at 926.
0: Have an Audible of 1924 East Rosemont. At 2708 West Buckeye Road, 412B.
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0: From the carport garage door at 927 hours. Was there a unit to blow?

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Any units to break away could come from Moises. Start for this 240 attempt with 708 West Buckeye 412 feet.

0: Anyone of breakaways or come from one is with traffic at 248 time 2708 West Buckeye for 12 feet.
1: And Bravo, my partner and I are going to be out with our subject at 34th Street and Thomas. We're good for now.
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3: That's 900 India.
4: 612 Everett, I copy. It's going to be a 900 India to Delta on Bethany Home Road. They need it for a medical ID. Contact Kurt. 929.
0: I copy. Thank you. From away, is there an audience following 48 temp 2708 West Buckeye?
2: 31 David, 7240 attempt at 2708 West Buckeye and 412 feet. That traffic is holding on Charlie 4.
4: Tom 428.
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2: 10-4, it's Black Canyon and Union Hills, northbound for a white van and a gray Honda Civic. Fire 23 and Esteban is there for contact at 931.
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3: That was the call I was asking for earlier. 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
1: I copy, it's going to be like that. Welcome to Kini San Buren. Shoplifter is got my only 47, the black shirt, black shorts backwards, black hat, blue lanyard with keys all up and took two giant Tide Pod boxes left in a silver Honda Sonata. Place on mutually pull Adam 5 Young 6, laughing westbound, hit plan 33.

0: track going to be effective in e-bike 2510 West Thunderbird Road 221B. I need to start.
1: Are you going to send my calls to me in the improvement on that?
0: That unit and the other units do over on Charlie 2, 934, 6, you're clear.
2: 223, David.
0: 10.
1: Which one, Mark?

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1: 733 Adam.
0: I'll be out 7th Street, Montecito. Got a semi. I don't know. I guess he's trying to back into the VA somehow, but he's blocking all the north and southbound right now. So I'll be out while he figures it out.
1: 10-4.
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2: Five, seven, lobby. 10-3-1 South 7th Avenue. 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
4: This is an area 1611 East Thomas, 647 Victor Broadcast at the Burger King. It was a mail driver in a lifted red Ford truck. Arizona 2, William Adam, 06 Bravo, was driving aggressively, almost rammed a complainant and threw an unknown object at caller's truck. It did make contact, but did not cause damage. That vehicle was last seen speeding eastbound. This information lay at 939.
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2: 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Are you going to want the SDSO for Sunny Slope?
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1: $3,001 West Black Canyon and Palisades Park Apartments. There are unknown number of fans units with two tents set up at the back of the property. Contact Brenda, the property manager, in the office first at 9:40.
2: Excellent. Thank you. I'll record final hits.
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0: The Indian male, black baseball cap, crop jersey, gray shorts, took beer, last seen near the bus stop just south at 9:41.

0: Come in, check welfare, 3255 East Roosevelt.
1: 79
2: for 59. It's going to be 59th and Latham. Gold Trend, transit van involved in a white GMC Savannah. The moving the students to another van. The driver's pregnant, prior 17. Prior buyer, 18-year-old 101 driver, to pick up. Take your credit van Estrella. The school van sent the representative to the scene, and the driver took the children to school at 9:43.

0: in the area 15th Avenue in Polk, surveillance on Ocean Broadcast, for female overdosing, fire department trying to send information, 944.
1: It's going to be about 2801 North 7th Street, Arizona, Victor Lincoln, Adam, Tucson, Edward.
0: 24.

0: Clinical Alpha Papa Animal 18-03-315, West McDowell Road at the Walgreens to pick up a blue Mirage that's made out from Williams from 1316 on Floyd Avenue. It's extended stay. Complainant has a red mullet, black shirt, black shorts at 947, copy 24 Edward on the phone.
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0: He also let 714 David know him to be out with Amanda.
1: 714 David?
2: Copy on 17.
1: T-34 Edward, I got a message for that 418, 18429 North 16th Place. To meet up with the complainant is X, Alex, 496, white male, 6 foot, 175 pounds, possibly a pistol. Subject is 172 drop off a ring. Contact with Sarah at 948.
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5: City and white male, Dominic. 40 switcher, green derby, pants, black Crocs. Walked to the side of the building, ongoing issue, keeps returning at 949. See a phone.
2: 823 Russian.
5: Temper. Processor 5049 West Buckeye, or Processor 5035 West Baseline. Have a theft at the south 6124 South 35th Avenue.
6: 34 Adams on the left.
5: 35 Adams, it's not audible. It's been holding quite a while. 5312 West Country Garden Lane. It's on a residence on a door sensor. If they could get a hold of somebody there, advise he was there. He was in the hospital. He was there to pick up a granddaughter, but he did not have a good passcode at 949. He had fallen.
1: 27, told you to 243rd Place. Complaint owns that 20, drove by and saw a light-complected black male, 30s to 40s, 6 foot average build, white t-shirt, black shorts, green backpack, non-weapons with a husky on a leash. He was in the driveway, and then while on the phone, he walked to the side of the house and sat under a tree. Callers want contact at 950, and I copy 722, Adam will follow.
7: Info coming in from security guard who saw Epic Party employees. Both Hispanic males wearing a navy blue shirt with the company logo and denim shorts. Showing off a brown clear handgun with a black on it to another Hispanic male employee. They put the gun in the trunk of a light blue sedan, unknown plate. Caller can point it out, so they're standing next to it now. Mario with security is there for contact at 950. Sir, you know that can follow?
2: 211 out.
7: Never.
8: Southwest corner. I got a blue shirt and shorts, no weapons, left he's fighting with the air and throwing himself into the bushes by Circle K. There's nobody for contact information, only at 951.

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0: Have a thing. 260 John at 4735 North 19th Avenue, 613 B. Go 47 Victor 712 with Ronson Drive, 614 B.
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0: Well, I should 413 Charlie for this transport at 190 Papa. 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
0: 12, David, I can think of that.
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0: 10-4.
4: Six. Happy.
0: 624 Everest, calls at 239 at 1939 West Memphis Road. Customer company retired with Ray down the Harvey and is trying to leave. 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
4: North 31st Avenue.

construction for 6,700 units in the area of 333 West Indian School at Circle in the City. It's 901 Ocean Broadcast. I have Fire 17. Narcan has already been administered. This is information only at 10 o'clock. 6, you're clear.

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0: the 35th Avenue on Apopoco, Arizona, 29 Adam, 3 Frank 6. Can you push us through the ticket, please?
1: North 86 Drive, light green, 2026 Honda Civic, George 7, Adam, 64 Adam, 6 Adam 4. I've seen Tuesday, Park Elm Street, 1002.
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3: Hey, did we ever get any response for transport to on 19th Avenue in Northern at this McDonald's?
2: Sir, you need to hop out at 9205 West Northern.
3: We just need to transport to UPC. He's still 4 right now, but he's starting to get a little unhappy.
2: He's working on it.
3: Thank you so much.
1: Yeah.
0: Thank you, Team David.
4: My 418, Tom.
0: It's going to be first bus 06702 North 27th Avenue in front of a church. There's an encampment. They're possibly doing 2 pieces on David. About 8 people, including a white female in a black dress. No weapons. Contact Lena, a church employee at 1004.
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0: Emergency traffic, it's going to be a domestic at 2420 North 24th Street, 721
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0: copy 724 out, and your backup is going to be on Charlie 7 at 10:04 hours.
2: 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Supervisor to monitor. 74.
3: That's going to be the fight, 8004 North 27th Avenue, QT, 2 to 4 people on a physical, door opens, looks like all females involved, white females and Hispanic females mid-20s, all white shirts, black pants, tattoos on their necks.
0: 10-4.
4: That 585, you're holding on 12th Street. It was actually at 7th Street. I passed it on the way to this call. The guy was putting gas in the car. So you can just clear that out.
0: 10-4.
3: Surprising that subjects arrived in an older full-size silver SUV, unknown plate.

0: I've been seeing your 239 on 27 Avenue. I have cameras in number 3 so far from what I can see.
1: 10-7.
2: Zero, 08.
1: Confirmed.
3: Copy. Advising it's 2-4 for exist, I believe. No, you're next. Because Henry 3446 was count back.
0: 923, Adam. You can send that photo to Tom.
3: Plus 713, West Northern. 670 for refugees, all leave, mixed races, genders. First one's a Frank male. He does have a gun on his right side. He is shirtless with blue jeans. Has not threatened anyone with it. Just wants subject to remove and trespass. Contact Xavier in a black Honda. He's security at 1007. Unit to follow.
4: 921.
3: So far. And 244 North 31st Avenue.
2: 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Copy. 101 West.
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1: Okay.
2: Charlie unit on Northern River, get somebody to help with that transport.
1: Negative.
2: Yeah, can you see if somebody can take away or when they're out there for help come out, please?
1: Temporary, is there going to make...
5: I'm down here at in County as well. Head over that way. Where was it at?
1: 1905 West Northern.
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1: 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Pretty sure I hit a residential 2424 East Grandview Road, 16400 North, 230 feet.
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5: 63, Adam. I'm almost finished up here. You can 22 to get a 63 unit. 75th and Van Buren, he's going to be coming here in a white Silverado with emergency lights on it. Can they let you in? He's going to be northbound on 75th Avenue approaching Van Buren.
4: Van Buren. It was a black Toyota Prius with a black male driver. Hit a bicyclist. Last seen eastbound on Van Buren. Fire 17 at 10:13.
6: 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It's a rattle with light, with the emergency lights, if you can let him in.
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6: Coverage for 8 weeks. Robert, last name, date of birth on the call. White male, no further description. He lives alone. He does have bipolar, anxiety, and stress. 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
2: It's a return call for an unwanted guest at 15249 North 23rd Place. 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

0: 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Trespasser 5049 West Buckeye or Trespasser 5035 West Baseline 47-6124 South 35th Avenue 61 Henry 35th Avenue in Southern.
1: Residents, it's from the back door at 1010 at 1020. We did have previous calls to this address, but it looks like they were having alarm issues, so I should not put that on the follow.

0: Signature Speed Domestic, Black Canyon Access, and just the Avenue, 7500 North, 625 feet. And you need to start for a physical flight, Black Canyon Access, and Vista Avenue, 625 feet. This is over Charlie 6, when the response is 1021, 9, you're clear.
1: I'm still looking for backup for 912, favor for 6530 North 21st Avenue.
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0: 35 Adam.
1: Yeah, 647 Victor Nolan Osborne. Just stack that to me. I took care of it. I'll call the detective. That's what I'm going to call.
0: Okay.

0: Copy.
1: 42, I don't mind.
0: Thank you.
2: You want Bravo monitor?
0: Alpha.
2: Richard, you want to have your info before?
0: Alpha.
3: The official certificate one is a 61 police offense.
0: Okay.
1: Because we're flying up a drone to capture the scene.
4: Central F, and can you see a 76 and we'll respond over here, please?
0: Did you copy?
5: I did not, come in.
0: Oh, can you respond out to 4525 North Central Avenue for 45 on a PO?
5: I'm away.
0: Confirm.
6: I got a notification to get the alarm went off in the hallway sensor. Edward, that's the same call. I'll do it.
2: 2400, copy.
0: For hours, swerving heavily in and out of the middle lane, left angle northbound, it's information 1024.
2: I'll have an Adam all attach here in a minute.
0: Hi, copy.

0: 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We'll go take a look at your 585.
1: Denver.
2: Hey, Mr. Norris, send me the alarm down at 83, 54th Lane, please.
3: To Temple, it's going to be 10,508 South 54th Lane on a residence back door at 1025. Can you call him?
2: I'm 23. Looks like it's a couple.
3: Okay.
4: Yeah, I was in. I'm sure it's gone now.
5: I got it 1025.
2: You got me.
1: Tom 428.
6: 7th Avenue and Kathleen, Arizona 7 Charles Adam, 1 Lincoln David. Push it to P1 as a figure, please.
1: Pepper.
0: I'm sitting 647, Big Girl, take care of it.
1: Bye.
0: Yep, thank you.
7: Seven 67 Sam, just want to make sure you're code 4.
8: I'm code 4.
7: Any injuries?
8: Negative.
7: Okay.
9: Eight
1: 11 David, I copy your prayer. When you're back up, Charlie 8, 1027 hours.
0: Eight Bravo.
1: Pepper.
0: 81 Adam responding.
1: Pepper.
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1: Copy.
2: Centaur, 418 George, 4415 East Devonshire. 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
3: George Wilkins, took a basket with merchandise into the black van and on plate left outbound leading to our prosecution contact carrying staff at 1028.

0: stuff.
1: Traveled by that in my pocket from the 1101 South Fifth Avenue. I'm just going through with a crew that's trained in still causing issues sitting on the northeast corner of the property. They clearly have knives on them, being argumentative and refusing to leave. Two black males, both new shirts, blue and khaki pants. No further description. It was then removed. Reuben is going to be your contact. This 1029 unit is below.
0: What's the team do?
1: Thank you.

0: 120 South 7th Lane. When they were taking the trash out, over 40 though, they saw a dog with a red blanket over it and blood coming from the crate. Kaylee, you'll take telephone contact as 1029 units as well.
1: Avenue 625
2: feet. Code 4.
3: If I need an additional unit, I'll request one.
4: Or 222, David, it's on 647.
0: 442, David, that's 7750 East Southern. Talking about respect, amount of weapons, 30 or 40s, a white floral shirt, blue shorts, three shopping carts have been camping there for the last 4 days, yelled and written the complaint, and Terry, I'll take contact. It's 1030 unit to follow.
2: T3 Adam.
0: Thank you.

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1: Go ahead.
0: It's 1902 West Camelback, White Custody.
1: Copy, 1902 West Camelback with one in custody of 1031.
2: Seven thirty two Adam for traffic. 647 and 21st Avenue in Canto, then West Corner. The subject going through the state fair storage area that's open. The transient male with two shopping carts, no further description. 1031 unit to follow.
1: South 425B.
2: Anyone to back up 732 Adam for 647 21st Avenue in Canto?
3: 732 Adam.
2: Super. I call for CSO for 3835 West Thomas.

659. Can you change the address on my call to 833 West Rancho Drive? 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
1: 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Is there a supervisor copy that?
2: 331 Bravo and a backup over on Charlie 6, 1033 is 2, you're clear.
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3: 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So, top 800 at 3835, Lake Thomas.
5: Colonel Robert, 1458. 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
0: 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This poet is a high.
1: Okay.
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0: Is there a unit to go to 19,000?
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Formation, Yucatan area, loop 02 in Lower Buckeye. There's a tow truck towing another vehicle northbound in the southbound HOV lane. DPS has been notified at 1036.

0: intermission printing units in the area, 3150 East Union Hills. It's 901 Ocean broadcast, subject passed out, possibly 901 Ocean. Security administered Narcan. There's an empty gun magazine near him, but no 415 volume. And it's just information for units in the area, 1037.
1: I'm sure it's been a wait with reach from RV, several people hanging around the vehicle at 1037. 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
4: 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Neighbor across the street parked his burgundy pickup truck, blocking complaints driveway and asked him to move it, and he's refusing. Complaint can't do this current to driveway because of its ongoing issue. 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
0: And 914-83, you code 4 as well.
4: Now they can, all direction travel can be opened up, traffic for 75th Avenue and Van Buren.
0: Yeah,
5: is there an SSO at that 20 reference with 260 gone?
0: We don't have one status there on our status screen.
5: All right, you can send it my way. Yeah, 96 AM, there's no SSO, that's cool.
0: 10-4. 923 Adam, it's 260 John, 8710 First Avenue, Alta Vista Elementary. Student Gabriel, last name date of birth on the call. And brother Antonio, last name date of birth on the call. Advising of 260 John occurred in 2023 and 2024 at 1334 North 37th Avenue. One student goes to complain to school. Parental rights were terminated in DCS custody. Contact Amanda, social worker. At 10:40, here's the follow and some faster to copy the info.
5: 23 Adam, I'll be code 4 here.
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0: 10-4.
1: Nice bald with a gray beard. No mention of weapons, no other contact. It's 10:41. I copy 21, I'm Scarpella.
7: Under King, persist for Premier's report.
4: Shepard.

0: It froze completely.
1: Sorry for that, I'm copy. It's going to be a 651. 7226 South 39th Drive. It's a neighbor's dog. It's a complaint. Fawn on the way to the bus stop this morning. It's on some direct to which house belongs to at 1041. It's Fawn. I can over respond also.
0: Hey, 31
1: Tempor.

0: Muy claro.
1: Please try.
0: Hey, reference 7548. This one has a roll there. Or I'm sorry, an SSO. See if you can take that.
1: Recharge me an unknown trouble involving a city bus, Central and Dome Lot, off 624B.
2: DCS, who is not 23, by phone at 1042, you need to follow.
3: I am 15 days. Come back down, get a backup. I'll go prior, and I'll go through on her backup.
2: Copy, I'll go prior for that backup. Thank you.
1: Not.
0: 6-2 and Adam, from Boys.
1: Copy, thanks. Is there a monitor?
4: 635-23 Charlie, is there a bus number available?
1: Second, you're still on Adam Death.
5: See you westbound from that frontage road. Information only 1043.
0: Tom 515, code 6.
5: Tom 515.
0: 3333 North 7th Avenue. 1 William Adam, 2 Tom 4.
5: That was Adam 2, Tom 4?
0: 1 William Adam, 2 Tom 4.
5: 10-4.
6: 6-4-5-3, cancel my backup. Subject lot follow, stand there.
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1: 10-4.
2: 25 Adam, you were clearing flat 647, 7101 with the 6th Avenue behind Building 5 in the parking lot. Past hour, about 5 transients, doing 27 David, no weapons, have warnings and cards, they do not live in the complex. No for contact at 1044 units follow.
1: 923 David.
2: 10-4.

Hey, Information Phone Manager, you use this going in ETL from DPS for a runway driver. Want to go loop 202 and book a black coupe with the license plate of 03956 King Robert. Was hauling another vehicle, was going runway on French Road, self-corrected last seen going westbound.

0: 622 David. Send me that 601 Sam on 26 drop.
1: I copy. It's going to be a 601 Sam. I think it's a 601 Frank. That turned off in 210 North 26 Drive at the Baymount. Attempted contact, you can. Candice Corbell, born in 1990, white female, wife, 6'200 pounds, hazel, ice blonde hair. Last name in black shirt, blue jeans, gray shoes. Said if PD called her, she would come and meet them. Unknown room number. At 1047. Is there units follow?
0: 641 David.
1: I copy, thanks. 624 Edward, I copy your message for the Ottawa at 742 East Glendale. That number tripped that front door at 950, complaining to the front edge. See the footage of employees inside working. Appears there wasn't shut correctly. Unable to reach our peas at 1047.
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1: 811 Adam, copy, thank you. The domestic holding, I'll send you that first at 3:45:15 West Road, 10,100 South. I'm identifiable with the brother, a Donnie McQueen, black male, navy shirt, navy blue SUV, and his sister, Sandra. Black female, black clothing, in a white van, who's moving the father's items out of the home without permission at 10:48. You just calling? I'm going to call in 4515 West Pierce Road. 14 out of 5.

0: North 41st Drive. Neighbor across the street parked his Burgundy pickup truck, blocked from Clayton's driveway, asked him to move ahead. He refused. Clayton can't put his cars into his driveway because it's an ongoing issue with the neighbor. Asked him what's contacted him 52 hours. Are you going to tell him?
1: 9:13, David.
0: Thank you.

0: Tom 427.
1: Tom 427.
0: So my last traffic stop, you can just go on that to an I for a contact form since Premier One doesn't want to work.
2: Roll transport at 10:55. Yeah, Tom. 8:24 at work. We could just take it. 8:02 not copy.
3: Can you make a 500 card for my 20, please?
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1709 South 82nd Avenue. 4861 West McDowell Road, 4731 01 West Indians, both

0: for over 4 hours. He's not getting in or out of the vehicle, possibly casing tenants. Let's contact, there's an employee at Jeffrey 7. He had fallen.
1: Silver Henry at 7000 Bell. The semi versus the Subaru Outback that left southbound at 10:57.

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1: Mike Vetter.
0: F-F-F-1-01, West Indian, Global Walgreens, a white male, late 20s, early 30s, 5'7", black shirt, that says no Ripken on it, green hat, green baseball, basketball shorts, took a bunch of items in a green bag and walked out. He's at the corner, heading eastbound, only wants contact at 10:59.
2: Across the street and they pulled into the parking lot. So wait, oh wait, Nissan Sentra versus a silver Nissan or a Toyota pickup versus a navy blue Toyota Camry. Martin is going to be your contact. 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
0: 6211,
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3: Caller says neighbor that 20 keeps their dog in the backyard in the heat and the dog cries all day. Caller didn't know if there's any food or water. 21 contact for Kate at 1101 hours in to follow.
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4: 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Finish with 912 David's attached for backup at 1101.
0: Force Grandview, out of my copy. It's going to be 24th Street in Elwood. That's Quitco. My husband is trying to pick up their vehicle. His staff making threats. So 240, the husband. His Miranda is going to be contacting a silver Honda CRV. 1102, units follow.
5: 424, Adam.
0: Thank you.
6: No tags. Running around in and out of the street. Something aggressive. I'm slightly worried they're going to get hit by a car. Come on, Maine. They said it would take 48 hours for them to come. I hold on to the dogs, running back into the tree. Barbara's there in a black tank top. Contact the C-631. Probably going to follow you in. It's a little noisy.
7: Hey there. And how did report the complainant? There's a manager at 1102. Unit calling.
2: Hey, hold on, David.
7: Copy 801, David.
2: Yeah, but. Which one do I see him?
6: The first going to be the 962 at the I-17 in Northern, just east, turning northbound. It's on the overpass, completely in black Chevy trucks versus a Toyota. Contact at 1103.
2: To India. Sorry, David.
7: Beth.
2: Yes, ma'am. I looked up his address. There's no 544 East Southern. There's one in Mesa, though, so this is going to go to Mesa. You can take care of that, please.
0: Yeah, of course.

0: You know what? You can 22 that. I gotta activate body cam anyway, so I'll take care of this one.
1: Okay.
2: Are you doing little 10-1 the telepath jumper?
1: Yes, I'm 14, Tom.
2: Hey, 3-1 was telepath. 3 big friends at the bus stop, all wearing black shirts, black pants, want to remove at 11-04. You have to call in. Perfect.
3: John, perfect. Can you change your location to Willetta?

0: information for the units in the area, 51st Avenue and Thunderbird. So like Duke SUV, plate Nancy, John, Adam, Clive, Tom, William. I'm getting prompt, flashing westbound, prompt point southbound. Information at 1105.
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2: Could you drive from the 962 at the loop 101 7th Avenue,
3: 222? 224 Adam.
2: 224 Adam, I'm back up over until the next 2, it's 1106.
1: 222 Adam.
2: 10-4.
3: Which row of runners?
0: There's no contact. Any units to follow? Oh. Yeah, you have to follow for 647, 45, 44 West, Pulsatina Avenue.
4: 923 Edward.
0: Copy.

0: Mesa Recovery. It's a 96100 Joseph Avenue in Southern Beach Honda. Male on a bike. A male was up in a walk-in client. They seem to be verbal as the call ended. The Beach Honda left unknown direction at 1107.
1: Well, Charlie, you can send the remote damage on half of them.
0: Copy. And hearing a 50 Stendell 59 gray shirt, blue shorts, now being verbal with the staff and passerby out front of the store, possibly 390, would like him formally trespassed. Security said wants contact at 1108. He has fallen.
1: 833. I'm in position.
2: 7732, Adam, and your backup is going to be on Charlie Southern at 1108. 6, you're clear.
3: Can I get a backup 732, Adam, for a 907 at 4332 North Longview?
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3: Tip 4, is there a supervisor to monitor?
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3: Tip 4.
6: Can you go ahead and chase 20 to 35, 55, South 24th Street, please?
3: Okay. 73, Adam, did you have traffic or did you want to be added to that call?
1: That was such important. So, is in Genoa from 51st and this line?
0: Tempest.

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1: X-ray 510 Charlie.
2: X-ray 510 Charlie.
1: I left my call over here at 1350 West Van Buren Street. Can you push that call through Premier One and make that as a T, please? Appreciate it.
2: Yeah, we'll do.
3: Buffet is a transient Hispanic female, 38 to 40, 5 to 120. Black clothes, he is currently inside the building, refusing to leave at 1110

0: We're trying to be residential 3251 West Jessica Lane, 413. Any units listed up on this residential 3251 West Jessica Lane, 413B.
1: Recovered from
0: 414 Avenue, back up Charlie 4 at 1111 8, you're clear.
2: Any unit for the residential 3251 West Jessica, 413B. Is to fall in on the residential 3051 West Jessica. Thank you.
1: 41 in the morning.
2: I copy, thank you.
3: Can you send me the 651 Adam and off of 80 second drive in the 31 meet, please?
4: 10-4-3 is 1709 South 80 second drive, a small black dog, matted, no food or water nearby. Front yard, no one for contact. Somebody was just working nearby at 1112. Kids calling.
1: Yeah, 801 David.
4: 801 David Timber.
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0: the Starbucks. And the thing about the black, green, tropical shirt, black capris, no shoes, black hair in a bun, repeat, shoplifter, stole food and merchandise items, that sounds like southbound, wants prosecution, add 1113, he is calling.
1: Stay over on Charlie 2, 1113.
0: Copy, was there a supervisor monitor?
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0: Copy. Was there any 21 units that can help out with that 962 Loop 101 and 7th Avenue? Or 508, it's going to be on the north side of the intersection. Super.
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3: 422 David, I'm at 400 right now. Just give me a minute, I'll attach. 17.
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0: And thank you to all the 81 and 82 units. We now have no priority 2s in the 83 area.

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0: Trespasser 6626 West Dell Road reports subjects on the north side of the property, refusing to leave. Benson, the leasing office, wants contact at 1116 State Colin.
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0: 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Compton verbal with white male, red burgundy shirt, green pants, black shoes, black socks, stolen weapons. Grabbed comms clipboard and scribbled all over his voter registration, 1031. Security walk subject off property, subject but ex across the street staring at comp. Is there anything to follow?
2: 33 minutes. Sam 610 on that 4.
3: Go ahead.
2: I just got flagged down in front of the precinct. Sounds like the people from the 961 at 48th Avenue and Baseline are waiting out front.
3: Okay.

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0: Copy, thanks. We'll be back on top.
1: Thanks.
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0: Just for info, 400 just advised me that Sam 610 advised them that I don't know if one or two of the parties, they're at South Mountain Precinct.
1: Okay, copy. We'll be coming 23, yeah, 48,000.
0: Okay. If there's anyone from 8 or 9 who's got less lethal, Charlie 8's working criminal advantage 3610 West Osborne. Subject's hitting a vehicle with a hammer, and he's got some tattoos indicating he's anti-PD. If there's any units with less lethal, I'm on Charlie 8. It's 1121. Repeat.
2: Their employee last week, and they want him to leave the area. No, it's 1121. Units below.
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1: Sorry, for the monitor.
4: 10-4.

0: So, Manager, can you just put my call at the I? Can you be honest, please? So far.
1: 725, Adam.
0: Go ahead.
1: He shows code 4 with one detained, and then roll fire. Our subject is requesting fire, probably for 91 Ocean.
0: Code 4, one detained at 35th Street and then beer in 1122.
2: We do have some bicycles in the front yard. The back door appears to be open. We got off the 21 with the RO property prosecution as desired. If you might see if we can get a drone rolled this way, I'll clear the house.
3: Coming back, door appears to be open. Prosecution desired.
1: That's what I'm talking. On this fight call. I'll start up as soon as I can.
3: Is that for the drone?
2: Copy, I appreciate it. As of right now, we're just two-pointing the front and the back with our containment. So we're just keeping eyes on it for right now.
1: Tempor, I dispatch you for the drone.
3: Tempor.

0: 922 David.
1: 923
0: David. Can you clear?
1: Oh, I thought you were clearing me, sorry.
0: Step 4.
2: It was code 4.
0: Copy.
3: It's Henry 4.
1: Copy. Okay. 10-4.

0: All right, 933 David, can you put me on that call for the drone? My call's code for.
1: That's Circle K 2820 North 75th Avenue on a Jeremy Hernandez Hispanic male, 28, green shirt, navy shorts with slippers. Have a test ass card on him. There's two more behind the store also in their description at 1126. Okay. And for 239 5110 must be signed.

0: 323, push this over to P1 as an R for me.
1: Okay. 1245, give you the cup to check well for 16th Street in Beverly. You copy in thoughts 1126.
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0: 10-4.
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0: Ça va vers le microphone.
1: Charlie Deck, it's 1625 East Indian School. They're just asking for additional units. Can I get somebody to switch over to Charlie Set for that?
2: I need to see if I can get a unit to head out and relieve 922 Adam at the hospital.
0: We'll check after this call.
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3: So far, it's going to be the 647 at 18501 North 48th Street, 631B. I copy, copy info.
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0: 10-4. Is there a search of the monitor?
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7: 922 Edward, we can hear announcements loud and clear in the back.
3: He's a white male. Christian for telephone contact at 1130. Is there a unit to follow?
8: 30 for David.
9: It's a fight at 4221 East McDowell, unit 014. Caller is doing a lockout for past due rent. Subject is a white male 60 to 70, so I put 9 to 1 of no visiting.

0: 14 David, I copy. Give me 1525 South 35th Avenue to talk about formal phone mail and email on property behind the business. If reason, leave no weapons, Vanessa was contact 1131 unit to follow.
1: Over there.
0: Thank you.

0: 2020 North 75th Avenue at PWSS Shoes. Alrighty, when there's a couple units, a female red shirt, black lady was putting shoes in her purse currently, 2020 North 75th Avenue, be holding on Charlie 8, 1132.
1: Hey, 615, Adam. You call and complain and know where he's at. No one here seems to know who he is.
0: Super.

0: anyone to start up for this hot traffic that's holding for a theft. 2020 North 75th Avenue.
1: Hey,
0: 11
1: Adam. I can start
0: up. I'm coming from away. 11 Adam, I have you coming from over 7 Charlie Decade. Is there any phone? ...1709 West Mountain View Road, 9800 North 623B, apartment 208.
1: Copy.
2: Hey, Joe, what's my copy?
0: I copy, it's a branch on the 8.
2: Here, you want to have a monitor?
0: Sure, boy, thank you. Ordinary copy special up, Sarah 5021 West Indian School Road, Vic Road. Hit the trees in the back of the property, approximately 5 strikes on 11, just using the lead. Man, I'll just contact there at 1133. Adam?
3: Would you be able to see if CIT is available?
0: I'll ask.
1: X-ray 523 Charlie, you code 4?
2: Pardon me, 5.

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1: Conventional, I'll check that out. It's checking in first.
0: Copy.
2: Up your shirt, no weapons. No further description. With a gun under your shirt. Do not 245. Are you a man? No shirt on. Concerned it could escalate. Just have other males are in a verbal with them. It's on the south side of the building. There's a passerby that called it in, though, at 1135. Do you need to follow up? They're going to take you back up for this fight. The Hispanic male with a gun under his shirt. 5110, what's the going on?
3: Hey, you're doing tomorrow for that, bro.
2: I copy.
4: A15 Adam.
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4: Is there a 415 Bravo at my current location as well for the, I believe it was like tires got splashed. Can you send that to me? I'm already 23 speaking to the complainant for that.
2: So far.

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2: Governor of the Circle K, a return trespasser, white male, long hair, black pants, black t-shirt, gray backpack, bat hanging on the bag outside the store. Jerome, the store manager, for contact at 1137-414 at ICU attached.

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0: 62 Adams.
1: Yeah, reference call at 623 Adams going to. Can you call the crisis team and have them go out to there? And if they're all code 4, we can just hand it off to the crisis team. I just spoke to the CIT sergeant.
2: Actually, 10-12 for a hot call.
1: Adam, send me the 488 picture.
0: Phone is the 488 Victor at 5727 North 7th Street, apartment 269 in the 615 feet. Complaints vehicle, Volkswagen Jetta, Arizona, John Charlie Adam to Adam Edward Adam. Strongly towed, and the tow company is working with complainant to get vehicle out that needs vehicle removed from the system as a 487 Victor. Valentine for contact at 1139.
2: Stand for. Okay, Vegas 637 Victor, 8249 West Indian School Road, the Circle K. The white Ford Nissan Versa parked at top number 3. I think they were doing a 237 David deal. Hispanic male, the black t-shirt with another male. At the back door of the business. No description on that subject. Employee wants to contact there at 1140.

0: information for the units in the area, 67th Avenue, Happy Valley Road. Black truck, Mexico plates, unknown, had red blue lights on his truck traveling eastbound speeding. Information at 1141.
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4: 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Just back up for that.
2: I copy for the fight at 5110 West Basin Road, the Circle K, 1142.
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0: 7900 Bravo, hold at 2743, West Lock, Patrol, Jays.
1: 5 at 103rd Avenue in Indian's full. Emergency traffic, it's going to be a 459 Charlie, attempt at 646 West Indian School Road, 732 beat. Any units to start off for this 459 Charlie, attempt at 646 West Indian School Road, 732 beat. Copy 736 Edward, and anyone else, it's going to be on Charlie 7 at 1144, 6 are clear.
2: Is there a supervisor to monitor?
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0: Crisis has a 60-minute ETA. They say they don't need PD out there if you determine it's safe, that there's no weapons.
1: All right, I got it. Thank you.

0: 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White four-door car parked with doors open in front since 0400 hours. Just use a pair of legs out the door, umbrellas covering all the windows at 1147. 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
1: For the 488 Durst on the first lane, and she's on lane 14. 801 North. Probably deck 8.
2: 81 Adam responding. You check Burnett and see if they have any UCs in the area. Who else speak to the area for that?
1: I'm fine.
3: Robert, 1638, go ahead.
4: Yeah, it looks like the air unit's circling above our school. I know O'Connor, and we got people concerned. Is there something I should know about?
1: Mercy traffic is an unknown trouble, 16th Street and Van Buren, 513
5: Meet. Well, can you give us some off traffic?
1: Super. Actually, you can 22.
6: Well, over 16, 18. I'm not O'Connor. Who was that clearing for you?
3: It's Paul Robert, 1638.
6: Oh. Building search at a business over there that's not a part of the school.
4: Robert, 1638, copy, it's me too, but anything affecting our square at Stetson? Okay, copy.
2: For Adam.
1: 634 Adam.
2: Yeah, we just got waved down by a city worker, can you make me a 503 for 17642 North 40th Street?
3: Thank you, Adam. 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
0: Hey, we're at 39th and Happy Valley with Calvin and Kelsey. Do we possibly have some leads that can do a 1060 for us?
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2: You can slow run, roll one over here while I figure out what's up.
1: I need a little roll of 16th Avenue in Van Buren for a disgruntled transient.
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1: Van Buren Street for disgruntled transient.
2: Yeah, he looks like he's on 237, David. His pants are down. He's kind of freaking out a little bit, so that'd be great.
1: Yeah. I need a unit to go to...
4: Start up.
1: Thank you.

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0: Confirm. Emergency traffic is on 901 4949 West Camelback Road, 823 feet.
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3: 10-4, 67 Van Buren at Burger King. Clear of several Mercedes, Chevy van, declined medical, curve on the street, is still into the parking lot, is left 26.
4: 425 David, 7502, copy, still in 5B.
0: 10-4.
5: On West Union Drive to check on a patient, Michelle, born in 76, female native. Heavy belt, unknown weapon, his last seen came August 17th, failed to show to recent appointments, medical history positive, possibly lives with partner. Contact is Corey. Is there anything to follow?
2: 932 David.
5: Copy.
0: What's your ETA?
3: 're checking on employee Valerie Leafy of 1986. Her 21's in the call. A white, four block female, 5'9", 155 pounds with a shaved head. Kept hair, average build on a weapon, possibly owns a cat, has had some mental difficulties in the past but never mentioned what. One last spoke says was running 15 minutes late and never came to work or answered the 21. Still has a company tablet, but complainant's not worried about it. Says it's unlikely not to call. Make sure for telephone contact at 11.

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1: Good.
0: Was he breathing?
1: Yeah, he's breathing. I just noticed there's some blood on the sidewalk here as well, and blood from his nostrils quite filled and hit his face. So, that's what we got right now.
0: Emergency traffic, it's a 4-6 coming to Adam in your backup. It's going to be worked on Charlie 6, King 10, you're clear.
2: 6-1-2.
0: 10-4. Project monitor.
3: 62 Adam monitor.
0: Copy, thank you. Portable Albert 1455.
1: Go ahead.
0: Is the suspect a white male, white shirt, black pants? We got a call saying he's sleeping at security or an officer.
4: All right.
3: Perfect.
0: 515 David.
3: Can you show what units on this 901 X-ray call assisting with the transport to UPC and what code for?
0: Do you suggest you or all those units?
3: The units on the call. Thank you.
0: The units on the 901 X-ray 1800 East Van Buren, they're transferring a patient to UPC. Do we have any units to assist with that?
3: David, what code for?
0: And then it's on Charlie 9's total one.
5: 3400.
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7: .425 Adam, I'm with him. He's good for.
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8: Right. 51 Frank, can we get a code for him? 15-7 Van Buren.
0: For Robert 1455, do we have any updates?
9: Robert 1455, one in custody, but I'll still do that other unit.
10: A 20 miles, 30 seconds out.

0: Langford to 3 Adam. Contact at the clinic. They do not have a unit number for her.
1: Okay.

0: A12BB, can you send the 647 Victor Albania School, please?
1: Francisco, maybe 360 Los Indians with the Sinclair Gas, the setting of black t-shirts and a white Nissan Versa, selling drugs, same guy from an earlier incident. As soon as we left, he returned and went to the Sinclair. And it's at the Circle K. Not, no one for contact at 1204. He is calling.
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1: 10 plus. Charlie, 24.
3: Hello. Did you make me one call? I have a skateboard going in circles in the middle of Thomas Road on both lanes. I'm attempting to contact him.
1: 10-4.
4: Trey 20. I'm out here. We're code 4. Can you fire respond to R20?
5: Yeah, we'll do.
1: Okay.
6: 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Is there a 1060 that would be available for the 20 on our call?
1: Okay, copy. One in custody. Is there a 1060 that go out to 5235 North 16th Street, 615 B?

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1: And Sal, I'll make the backup.
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3: Out, I'm copying your message for the check welfare at 735 West Roby Avenue, 6100 North, 611B. Somebody hears a loud verbal across the street, someone crying, nothing physical, no physical sounds, and unknown which house exactly, unable to see the people involved, but thinks they're outside now and knows to the 101s that live there with kids. Lena has no history with the occupants and wants PD to 21 her for any further information. Stacy for telephone contact at 1207. Is there a unit to follow?
4: Anyone like in front of?
3: It's 1735 West Roby Avenue, 611B.
1: Adam, give me a couple minutes.
3: So far.
1: Nice one, Trevor. Can you push my call here? I'm going to act soon, please.

0: 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I don't need you to push my call up in that group as well.
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3: 10-4.
4: Yeah, 67th Avenue in Indian School. We're on a Bravo Charles Adam 500.
1: Okay.

0: emergency traffic at the 961 Henry following at Greenway Road and 51st Avenue, 930 degrees.
1: I copy Rush 55, where's he going?
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3: I can take my 240. 35
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3: I call for a sergeant for the 961 Henry on Greenway, 51st Avenue. They stop following. Did you want us to keep the call?
4: 91 Adam. If they stop following, we can just go ahead and broadcast that.
3: 2-4, are they advising they do want contact? Did you want us just to make it a priority 2, or?
4: 2-4, yeah, if they can pull over and we'll make contact and we'll just make a C2. Okay, Adam, you just continue to roll over.
0: 22 Adam on a 240 at 1424 North 32nd Street.
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0: 10-4.
7: Nervous for shots fired off Sierra Vista. Uriah, I attached him to the call. He's going to be 51 times 2, 52 times 1. And he just has felony conviction.
3: Copy.
4: 91 Adam, I copy. Thank you for the info.

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2: 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Robert Sam Adam 5 Carla David. Push it through the ticket.
0: Temper.
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0: Temper.
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5: Great, 823, I copy. 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It's 1213.
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7: Thanks, 827.
5: Thank you.
7: 471 Sam,
5: Grandpa.
7: 471 Sam. We had a fire alarm going up here at 7 High School. If you see 22 fire, let them know it's accidental.
5: Okay.
0: King.
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5: I copy.
2: What about that other than? One to 10. If you roll fire, he's complaining of chest pains.
5: Probably 1 to 10 on Jefferson. Still 14, I'll get your fire.

0: Emergency traffic is going to be a 911 X-ray at 1221 North Central Avenue, 736 feet. Any units to start up for this 911 X-ray where a male just cut his medical bone with a box cutter, 1221 North Central Avenue, 736 feet. Copy 736 Edward and anyone else. It's going to be on Charlie Sun at 1215. 5, you're clear.
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0: 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Verbal between comp and front desk clerk, black female, heavy set, gray top, blue pants. Is refusing service to comp and being very rude and yelling at comp, worried and lost weight. Contact is Kuna Catalina. Do we have a unit to follow?
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0: 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Just talked to the complaining game master here, and the guy's now on Monroe Street, and apparently the herd building might have video of him exposing himself.
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0: 22. Pregnant with a number of rules, a 21-year-old daughter, Leslie, born in 05, is facing a face shirt, black shorts, white shoes, and a weapon. Our script came in the face 15 minutes ago, a declining medical. Elizabeth is going to be your contact. 1220 unit to follow.
1: So, 47 holding at 35th Avenue, West Thunderbird.
0: 4:30, mobile for backup.
2: Okay. Charlie 24 on Adam Ford.
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2: 24, I'm reverse section.
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2: 62, Adam, Monitor.
3: 24.
2: That's okay, we'll just stand by for a second. Thank you.
0: Okay, north.
4: Tom, 418. I'll take the hit and run on Greenwood.
1: Copy. The right team is that Henry and Collar following license plate on Frank Adam 4, Luke Sam, white Chevrolet Equinox. Contact is Sean Davis. They just stopped following.
5: Hi, I'm 33 David. I'm helping a unit with a printer, but you never sent me a call. Can you take care of that, please?
1: Sure.
6: Charlie 14 Edward is 23, though. Just duplicating it.
2: Five twelve Adam. I'll take the next 500 call, please.
0: It's going to be the 915 19th Avenue Grant. I had responded for a white box truck that was on fire. I believe that it was intentional. X-1223. We attack Wolf 3106 West Ballroom.
5: 33, that's me, but I'm helping with this printer detail.
1: Copy.

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4: Copy 3100 North 91st Avenue. Over in the street is a gray Toyota van and a black car, lacking northbound. I possibly have the plate. 24.

0: X-ray 23. Sounds like our mail went southbound on First Avenue from Crow. I'm going to go and talk to the Herd building and see what they have on video, see if we even have a crime.
1: 827. X-ray 27.
2: I copy.
1: Thank you. Hello?
3: Under unit.
0: I'm cool for it. It's just a
1: minute. Another unit. 67th Avenue, Indian School. Copy.
3: Two 27.
2: Backup vehicle 4.

0: 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Are they code 4 or they need help?
1: I was asking for a friend. I'm not responding.
0: Okay, code 4.
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2: 3913 West Orange Avenue. The house, comp state owner, Lori, and male bodyguard are 23, saying the comp needs to leave. 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

0: 234 Adam, copy your message. 47 license plate, 1460 East Bell Road, open 5. Plate PMT with Adam 320, taken off of a 2015 Silverado 1500. Planet was pulled over by Glendale Police. 47 plates that was left on the clearance vehicle was impounded. Call Austin for contact at 1230. I'm Pierce, 528. Any units start up on the 311, 9th Street in Pierce, 515.
1: 515 David and 515 Adam.
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0: 932 Dave, you can send me that fast, I'll take care of it. You can send me that theft, and I'll take care of it.
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0: Today's unpredictive. It's theft, technical, white male, black tee with Phoenix Fire on back, large hickey on his neck. Good comps, all black Segway, 9-volt with orange braking system, electric scooter. Contact is Ethan. Is there a unit to follow?
1: I'll take care of it. Just report now.
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0: agents, right? Isn't that my marketing report?
1: Ten Charlie for the 961. Which one?
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2: 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It was 900 Bravo holding at 2743 West Octobre Road.

0: I-12 Adam.
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0: If you can send me either that 647 or 418 Tom, I'm close to both of those.
1: Send you the 647 at 38 North 15th Avenue. I commonly work out of the building for a male with no shirt, pocket hat, male transit lane with their belongings on the sidewalk. No weapons are within miles along. Known for contact at 1236. And follow. The 647 338 North 15th Avenue.
2: 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There's a copy in it. A friend pushed combined it down and through property. 3123 West Almeria will be holding on Charlie 8. That's 1237.
3: Maria.
4: Third Avenue and Greenway Parkway, Arizona, Adam, John, Adam, 2836. Can you push up through the ticket, please?
2: Read the plate. What's your 20?
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5: 228 North, can you put me out at 19th Avenue and Union Hill if I'm getting sent down? I believe it's reference a civil matter.
2: Copy.
6: V6, and I'll go to that.
3: 10-4, is there a backup?
7: 1-0-6-8.
2: 10-4.
7: Please.
3: Yeah, we'll see.
8: I'm Peoria, where you get that printer?
9: 922, where we get it, we did. Thanks.

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1: 544, sir.
0: You have a, I think it was 516 David or 516 Adam, switch over Adam Jones.
2: Five sixteen David
3: with me. I'll switch over.
1: Thank you.
3: 16 David, what channel?
1: Adam 10.

0: 11 Henry. I wish that you still need me to go to that call in 82 because I didn't get it off my screen.
1: That's only 25 Henry out of themselves, so you can 10.2.
0: Copy.

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1: 82.
0: 22. Thank you.
1: Copy. So you're going to pull in 512 Adam on that 627-338 on 15th Avenue in Kodiak, code 4. Thank you.
2: We're flipping motion at 17643 North 36th Drive to serve order protection for Brianna, born 89, white female, brown hair, criminal weapons. Telephone contact is Brian. We have units to follow.
3: Could you have a moment? We just out there and couldn't serve it. Can you check with 33 David?
4: Yeah, I was trying to clear. I'll make it back up and figure it out. If that's AZ point automatically generated, then we'll take care of it.
2: Copy.
1: Fortune 5, David, I copy. Okay. MP 1700 East Baseline Road, apartment number 9. Six girlfriend, oldest, born in 02. Currently still lives with her face. She's on the way and they're having rent issues. She's harassing him over the 21. Doesn't know where she's coming from. We're in a boyfriend with correction. I remember with a friend that they were letting him stay with her. Ty's going to be your contact at 1242 and 25 Adams. Thanks for touching.

0: 24 Adam. It's a 647 at 3450 East McDowell at the subway. Two black male, two Hispanic girls, backpacks, no known weapons, smoking 237 David in front of the business. Is there a backup follow?
1: 721 David.
0: 10-4.
1: Charlie, everyone was complaining when they came out. Now they seem left on their own accord and doesn't want contact as of right now. Just in case you're getting duplicates from her in the future.
2: Copy.

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2: 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If you could just update test points, so that way it shows right there.
1: Okay.

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2: This is Jack Wilford, 1106 West Bell Road, Unit 1124. Check on patient Michael, born in 1970. Hasn't come to dialysis appointment since the 2nd. Not answering 21 in emergency contact or not, also not responding. His phone was in the call, and per fire they went out on the 4th for lift assist, but I don't have any transport. Bethany, the social worker for contact at 1244. Their unit on. Mentioned to a male that the 25-year-old BBC has listed as a 601. We have DCS on scene right now. Their information's in the call and they're waiting to meet you. Is there a backup to follow?
3: Okay.
2: 10-4.
3: Sorry, I'm code 4. No one's giving me any issues, so just whoever's available.
2: Yes. Go ahead.
4: Ma'am, for the units at 4221 East McBride, apartment 202, can you have them switch over to Bravo 7 for me? We're supposed to be having a warrant there, just trying to figure out what's going on. Copy, thank you.

0: looking over any officer looking for a Zachary Luna.
1: Thank you for Bravo. Yeah, it's first floor. It's going to be that 101 that was inside that unit, Edward 65. Good floor.
2: Copy.

710 Charles. I copy your request for the 961 Henry at 3131 East Windsor at the Chevron. A current 36th Street in Thomas, a blue Monte Carlo, Arizona, John Tom Adam 18 Zebra versus College Red 2015 Mustang. Monte Carlo continued southbound on 32nd Street. Contact Mario at 248.

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2: Your foot shuffle is a ticket, please.

0: 14 John, holding the 2647 West Glendale Avenue.
1: The first time I have the 239 at 810 East Glendale Avenue at the state 6258. The verbal over a 961 that occurred in the parking lot. Probably in early 2026 BMW X6 hit by a great Toyota 4Runner, Arizona, Charlie Henry John, 1445. Vehicle was declined. The driver of the 4Runner is refusing to exchange information. Jefferson for contact at 1250. Is there a unit to follow?
2: Before David, can you show me an OR room 10?
0: Copy, send into room 10.
2: Osborne, I'm going to head that way now.
3: 10-4. Emergency traffic, it's going to be a 962, vehicle versus pedestrian, Sermons Avenue and Osborne, 732 beat.
2: 731 Adam.
3: Copy, 731 Adam, and anyone else is going to be on Charlie 7 at 1250.
4: Is there a supervisor to monitor?
5: 732 Adam, I'm sensing him there.
4: 10-4.
6: Okay, so yeah, I'll monitor that, but I need someone to go to that call at the Native Connections, that 25-year-old baby.
4: Can I just
7: have the next call go out with this team?
8: Portable 10491, code 4 and info.
0: Copy.
8: Right here in the connection call.
9: 324 Adam, we need backup on that check valve for on 337 East Virginia. I'm going to put you on that call.
3: Copy.
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9: Will do.

0: 2:30, yeah. We sent out at 2:30, huh?
1: Westlands Drive for DV towing. Employees not letting the complaining that their items at the vehicle. Car has the 1031. It's an out-of-state info. DV says there's nothing they can do. Kamari is there for contact at a silver VW Jetta at 1252. Who's there a unit that can follow?
2: Resident broken window slash damaged to door and thought maybe squatters on the side. House for sale. Caller ETA for 2 minutes driving a blue Audi.

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0: I'll take that 1070 then, 725B.

0: 6:15 that week. He sent me the 6:47 envelope.
1: The first going to be the 647 at 1301 East Oregon Avenue. At the side gate, the 615 beat, this is an ongoing issue. Thinks it's a 237 David House. An unknown male on a bike with a bike trailer is in the area now and keeps going in and out of the side gate. Unknown weapons. Erica, telephone contact at 1257. Is there a unit to follow? Apollos 15, Adam Prince, the 647 at 1301 East Oregon Avenue, 5200 North, 615 beat.
0: Over and Adam.
1: 10-4.

0: Hey, Linda, can you tell anyone that comes to see if they're still home? Because it doesn't look like nobody called me until first and number three at the door.
1: Ten four. I'll give them a call.

0: 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Coming at 14, Tom, on West Osborne, please.
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2: 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Is there a unit to follow?

0: Abortion given. 4:14 given in Rachel Charlie 4 at 1300.
1: Honey, I'm calling for abortion given. Any units back at 414 David for 901 2050 West Southern 413 B?
0: 425.
1: 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Yours is a domestic, 929 East Apache. Angel is a Hispanic male, switching to the back and is feeling mom's electricity. They are investigating for contact at 1301 515 Adam. I copy you attached.

0: information for the youth in the area, I-17, freeway in West Glendale, 510 broadcast. Seb Forrester, Bravo Young, George, 1362. Driving 55 plus miles per hour in a 40 mile per hour zone. On main city streets, unable to maintain lane and driving erratically. Last seen getting on I-17 northbound, GPS also advised. Information units at 1301.
1: So it's going to be transport precautionary. That is dangerous. Unable to answer questions.
2: 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Unable to answer questions.
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0: You have two of my units just status busy at 300, and either one or both can give me a 21. I need them to stand by for a possible detail.
1: 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Is there a team that's available to help? 83 David, a petite.
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0: 33 David.
1: 33 David, copy. 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
0: 83 David, I copy. Just have them status at the station and then stand by until they hear further from me, please.

0: 266, trying to clear. 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

0: Charlie 747 on Adam 5.
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0: 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Can you be doing a follow up at 777 North Central Avenue? 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
3: Red hat. Black red shorts, white Crocs, white tank top, no weapon, arguing over property, says carries a pocket knife. Jose for contact at 1305. Other units, I see you attached.

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0: 214 Adam.
1: 214 Adam, check with 14 Nora and get a name on the subject, please.
2: His name is Aaron Hogan. She's on her way.
1: Dispatch, can you run in and possibly get a plate on a Honda Accord, please?
0: Yes, I'll check for one.
3: We have 900 holding at 4209 West Selden Lane.
2: Erratic, made in the area of Dow Valley, I-17-03, going westbound.
3: 900 Bravo holding at 6136 North 31st Drive.
0: So Adam's driving erratic, possibly in the area of Dow Valley, going westbound.
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0: 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Just FYI.
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0: 214 Adam, just for info. I'm not finding anything coming back registered under Aaron Hogan. Can I also the vehicle is registered under dad's name or mom's name?
1: 214, where is the vehicle registered to Anthony Hogan?
0: Copy. Do we have a date of birth for him?
1: 06-07-1967.
0: Copy. Thank you. I'll check that.
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0: 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The vehicle burns the dash. You'll be on Charlie 6 at 1313. To the 2nd Avenue and Dunlap 624B.
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0: Hey, 23 David, copy. 418 Tom, or 330 North 27th Avenue. It's going to be for around six subjects on the north side of the building that they want removed. There's a ETA on file. So we had a duplicate letting us know that the size of the group is growing. And it's 1315, you can follow.
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0: The 7th Avenue in Kathleen, South Arizona, William 0, Adam 4, Mary 2. Can you push that through the ticket, please?
1: 10-4.
2: 214 Adam, check with 14 Orange, just confirm the caller of the Honda, please.
1: Alright, we're going for. Copy then. Next. Emergency traffic, it's a residential at 8102 North 19th, 623 feet. At 1316
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1: 634, you've been 10-8 for over an hour. Can I have you set up for this hot call?
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2: Yeah, 214 Adam, I'm coming up number 3. I'm going to head back towards the neighborhood.
6: 214 North, come up on your area, please.
1: 10-4. And 214 Adam, 214 Nora, I did just find that plate. It's on an old 2006 Honda Accord. Adam, 7, King, 3. And I attach it to the call.

0: 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Before a native male, black shirt and blue jeans with black shoes, that walked out of the store of merchandise. 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
1: For the subject out there.
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0: Rebel Robert 1619 session. On that generic card still, did you want me to punch you back when you're off duty, or are you still working on it?
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0: Information for the area of 67th Avenue in Happy Valley. Facts and broadcast for white Dodge Ram truck. Arizona 2, Mary Adam 3, Victor 1, driving recklessly and ran a red light last seen northbound 67th Avenue. It's information only 1323.
1: Mercy traffic is 8459 Frank, 112 North 25th Avenue, Fireport Canby. North 22nd Avenue, 514 B.

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0: I'm in that trespasser and going down 23.
1: Penalty 23-2647 West Glendale Avenue at the Plaza. Hispanic male, white tank top with blue jeans, refusing to leave. Was removed. Sarah Blue Snowball. From Bell, from maintenance for contact at 13243 and fellow.
0: I'm going to number 3, thank you.
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2: I'm giving a quick income. 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
5: 714,
4: Edward. Go ahead. Yes, ma'am. 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

0: Call back 306. Sorry, 67th Avenue, Camelback. On Camelback, just east, Mario 1 Adam. 5, David 2, push it through as a ticket.
1: 10-4.
2: Alright, 13 David.
3: I got a duplicate order call saying subject left, PD 1022.
2: 10-4. Camera activation.
3: Will do.
4: Adam for traffic.
5: 634 Adam.
4: Center the check welfare at 17,950 North 68th Street. It's building 3, unit 3015. Secondhand information. Checking on Scott, Warden 85. 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No plan, no weapons. He was doing a telehealth psychiatry appointment. Share this information. 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
4: 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South 510 at 19th Avenue in Deer Valley and a check welfare at 134 East Anderson.

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0: Bravo, 636 North 31st Street. 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
2: Hey, 25 Henry, I have copy on 961 over at 26th Avenue and Thomas. We're going to have a white Toyota Camry there and a red Buick sedan. We have five for contact at 1333.
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0: call center, 134 East Anderson. It's to check on the complaint employee, Christina Jordan, born in 79. She's a white female, 5'8 to 5'10, thin build. No weapons, drives a maroon Nissan Rogue and hasn't shown up to a few of her jobs as a caretaker. 21's not going through and it's unusual for her. Just to make sure that she's okay. No known medical issues. And Adam, 21, contact at 1336. Was there a unit that could follow?
1: Tom Bell, can you make this a ticket and see if there's a 964 Tom Bell meal?
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0: 7 and 320 East Belt Road.
2: Morning, 14B. No response here. I'll try to anyway.
3: Hey, Eugene Edward. We'll show up in a little bit.
2: 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Copy. Thank you.

0: Hey, it's Ron David. Copy your message. Come 23 South 418 Tom at 8301 West Camelback for Walgreens. Seth, three subjects behind the bus stop in the wash area that complainant wants removed. It's 1338 units taller. 8-1100, copy your touch. David, could you send me incident 8567 for dispatch? Hey, 23 David, copy, 647 1500 on 51st Avenue for dispo, it's 1339.
1: Oh.

0: 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I'm my 5'10".
1: Copy code 4-1 in custody at 1424 North 32nd Street at 1339.
2: Eric Adam, 131, 2 Hispanic males, 5'10", heading down the road. Car got out of the vehicle, so we prepared to hit the complainant. Occurred at Cape Creek and Pinnacle Peak. Car has dash cam, they didn't want to pull over, but Sean wants 21 contact, that's 1340.
1: Charlie, copy your request for the 961 at 5th Street in Cherry Lynn. Caller, silver Hyundai Ioniq versus a silver 2019 Lexus. It occurred on 3rd Street in Earl. Additional information to the call, contact Jennifer at 1340.
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1: In the area of 32nd Street and Loop 202 southbound, 510 broadcast, black McLaren, partial plate, Arizona 299, speeding and weaving in and out of traffic southbound, hot on the freeway westbound while on the 21, DPS is advised, information only at 1341.
2: I copy. 961 is at 8283 West Misdell Road, at the quick trip. We have a blue Chevy Malibu and a white Ford F-150. The accident occurred on McDowell and then they pulled into the parking lot. Sheila for contact, 1341.
3: 223.

0: Versus traffic for 239, 1225 North 40th Street, 723 days.
1: Seven twenty north,
0: backup server on Charlie Center 43.
2: I need a backup for 720 north for the 239 at 1225 North 40th Street.
1: 720 Henry.
2: 10-4, is there a backup to monitor? Or, excuse me, is there a supervisor to monitor?
3: 72 David, I can monitor.
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0: 515 David.
1: All right.
0: 515 David, please push back all citizen hall report.
1: Copy that. Echo 647.
2: That first can be the 647 at Ash Street and Sunny Slope. At TNT Auto 624B. NFL white male 30s, tall, skinny, dirty baseball cap, blue shirt, possibly jeans, no weapons currently on the property. Please, there's an ACA on file and would like them moved along. No one for contact at 1347. Is there a unit to follow?
3: Hey, Carlos, Mayor Scott, address 3516 West San Miguel Avenue, Phoenix, Arizona.
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1: Wayne had tried to call the student to hold advice him what she saw. Complainant doesn't know the name of the student, but can point out where it happened. Samantha for conduct there is 1348. Can I get a unit to phone?
5: Brickway, as well as a 961 Henry holding for 7,000 units Thomas.
0: Highway code 6.
5: Go ahead.
0: 6th Avenue, Roma, just west, Arizona Shore, Zebra Adam, 31 William, place it through as a ticket.
2: Emergency traffic, it's a 312 at 7826 North 34th Avenue, 921. The unit to go for this hot traffic, it'll be worked on Charlie 2 at 1340.
1: 22 accidental.
5: Copy.
6: Hey, you want to give them? Reverend G61 that just came out, they're giving the cross streets for this at 106 in Indian School. Can we try to get a little bit more information on that? If it's south of Indian School, it's not going to be ours.
5: Copy. I will check on back our complainant to see exactly where.
2: Perfect.
1: Copy.
0: That's Rob Motter. Yeah, check with the 925 over, see if we can break off.
3: Right, copy. Master, can you break off to, for the 312 at 7826 North 34th Avenue?
7: Negative.

0: to tell Franks on the open door.
1: Unit number 1373. State codes in the call. Caller received an alert from their door lock at 1254. That gave her a false code entry and a forced entry detected. The caller doesn't have cameras to see if anybody made entry, but confirmed that nobody should be on site, wants to make sure the door is secure. Caller is the RP, they say, a prosecution authorized K-9 if needed. Julie, 421 contact at 1350. Was there a minute that could follow?
2: Can you put me out on the direct at 7 Nav in the loop 101 in the intersection?
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1: 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And is this for the white Toyota RAV4 and the black SUV?
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1: Copy.
0: This is 5 George, can you send me the call back, please?

0: 5. Daughter Isabella, born in the late. Female mixed, American Possible, wearing scrubs. Last seen at 4722 East Ray Road, Massage Envy, her workplace. Civic clear job, turned off live 360 on her phone tracking and left with an unknown male and an unknown vehicle, possible left to 2702 West Yorkshire Drive. Based on my messages sent to daughter's Instagram, once officers do see a daughter is 23 at this 20 before reporting 601. Contact is Albert.
1: 239-2801 South 35th Avenue, 412B.
2: Male is refusing to leave, no weapons. He's Hispanic male, 35 to 40 years old, black shirt, blue jeans, short black hair, currently outside by the front door. Frank for contact at 1353. Clear units to follow.
3: One five.

0: Yeah, I'll check to see if any are available.
1: 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I'll give them a try.

0: Please clear, go ahead.
1: Throughout the phone transit, they advise that they are aware of a mechanical issue and they're working on it out at 19th Avenue and Dunlap.
0: Copy that. Looks like the train just moved. Hopefully that opens up the lights and lets it go through.
1: Thank you. On contact Shamika at 1355. Is there a unit to follow?
2: 731 George.
1: 10-4.

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0: 431 David?
2: Can you send me this 459 Adam, Lake Alice Hotel, please?
3: 10-4. It's a 459 Adam at 2916 East McDowell. It's a commercial at a mosque at the back door, and it's now 1356.
4: 433 David.
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6: Copy, thank you.
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0: Could you take your vehicle to Autuki Falls substation, please?
8: I'm going to get somebody else. I'll give it 43 George.
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0: David, just give me a second. I'll finish it up, Michael.
5: Yeah, 33 David, copy. 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You'll help. Thank you.
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0: Copy the one in 400 West Southern Avenue. It's just 21 detail at the precinct. Purchasing a vehicle that the owner sold. It's Patrick for 21 contact. 1359.
3: And it's living in it. Wants PD to have them remove it. It's a white male and white female with a dog. 3237 David out of the vehicle. Unknown if it has a plate or not. There is nobody for contact at 1359, and I copy 623 Nora will follow.

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0: 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I copy the info.
1: 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Hey, 23 David, copy 647 at 4304 North 50th Drive. Before a Hispanic male wearing a hat, black shirt, black pants. Client believes he was part of a group that broke onto the property yesterday and is now back on property. We have Nancy from Fox Terrace, 1400, you on the call?
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0: 734 Henry, anybody else at Cerberon traffic 7-14-01?
2: Can I get a backup for 734 Henry for the fight at Thomas and Central?
3: George.
2: 10-4, is there a supervisor to monitor? Go north, Dove Lake Drive, 33,300 north, 213 east.
3: 71 David, I can monitor.
2: 10-4.

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1: Thank you. 21 out of monitor.
0: Thank you.
2: Can you send me a message, please?
3: Yeah, fine.
4: 833 David will be making that backup.
3: Copy.
2: I'm sorry, black, medium-sized dog tied up to a white pickup with three flat tires occupied by a white female. Dark hair, heavy sweating, no front or vision detail, and a metal bowl filled with water sitting in the sun. No access to food. There are at least two transients around the camp. Is there a unit to follow?
0: Oliver.
2: Copy.

0: I'm holding a trespasser at 1919 East Camelback.
1: Adam.
2: Yeah, can you roll fire on that 19829 board? North 7th Avenue, in front of Honor Health. Just had a pedestrian get hit by a vehicle.

0: Moving ship off air 4361 East Amber Ridge, Hawaii.
1: You checking the units that just hit that pedestrian hit? The stop sign ever put up yet?
2: See if I brought them.
1: Is there a unit with a digiscan able to meet me at this call?
2: Any available digiscan for... Tommy, the 1225 North 40th Street.
1: Yeah, I've got one.
2: 10-4. 724, Tom, did you copy?
1: 10-4, that's on my copy.
2: 10-4.
1: Copy. I'll get on E16 and see where they're at.
2: Call for 622, Adams.

0: 434, and assume that check welfare might be, please.
1: It's going to be at 4361 East Amber Ridgeway. Hispanic, or Indian male, 30, black shirt, black pants. Laying in the neighbor's yard. Complaining about that there's a for sale sign. The house is abandoned. They just lay in the yard for 30 minutes. Nobody there, contact 1407. Is there any units following?

0: I need another unit for portable 12,018 at 6150 South 35th Avenue, East Whiting.
1: You don't want Henry said any.
2: Hey, 15 Edward, what did you just say? Did you say a backup for someone that's fighting?
0: 5018 is fighting, 10-4.
3: Adam, for that.
4: Hello, Adam.
3: It's a 418 Tom at 1919 East Camelback at the Marshalls. Males refusing to leave. Has been 418 Tom before. White male, 30 years old, heavy hat, black shirt with 237 Mary on it, black pants, brown hair, no known weapons. Contact Brian, the security, at 1409. Is there a backup to follow?
4: I'll let you know if he's still there.
5: 23 free for traffic.
0: Can slow it down. ER 1 in custody on 35th Avenue. It's 1410.

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1: It's 23A's Ridge Creek Road.
2: Great.
1: 4211. Can I guess reference that alarm? Spoke with someone who stated to be Dan Haley or Healy. Did not have a valid password, but they did say if their handyman was on site.
0: There. Send me the 8793.
3: Roger, is 699 East Buckeye, the Circle K 515 beat.
1: Plant in Washington right now. She drives a Mazda CX-5. Her parents have the house trailer to calm down. The sun is set. His twin on the call, and Steve wants 21 contact. It's 1412. You need to follow.
3: Having 5, 1412.
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0: Prison units that had less lethal references to get call that can respond 699 East Buckeye, B1 on Charlie 5, 1413.
1: Black male, black hat, black backpack, black shirt, black pants, looking grease and faded. Four people are listed in between the video works for flight attendants. There's also a green tent set up. 1413, you need to follow.
2: 2-4-1 in here.
1: Thank you.
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0: Hey, Coin 3 India, 10-4 numbers, 470th Drive, 1268525.
1: When asked to comp his arm, he said yes, every day. Will attack as Brian.
2: Thomas Force, it's going to be a 647 Victor at 11 Dalton, 626 North 21st Drive, being reassigned at 1415. Is there a unit to follow?
3: 623
4: Henry.
2: Alright, copy.
4: I wish there was a ticket.
0: 10-4.
2: Have a 9-3-2 on 10-3 and come over back 615 beat.

0: 725 West Falker. Hispanic male, late 50s, 5'5", medium build, bald with tattoos on arms and red tank top, jean shorts. Was at the complainant's door. An ongoing issue with the subject showing up to the complainant's house, looking through the windows and knocking on the door. This is a parent calling in. Their 14-year-old son is at home alone. Complainant is 17 to the home. The grandmother is also 17 to the home as well, and would like contact. So Valerie calling this in 14 and 17. Okay. And it's full.
1: 422 India.
0: Copy.
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1: There's all traffic. Okay,
2: Russell, out. Good sign off, but we got 40 in purple.
1: Well, thank you.
3: I'm going to support on my walk back over and see what's going on.

0: Starting in and out of traffic, crossing between traffic, almost 300 vehicles last seen westbound in 1418.
1: Alpha, yes, 1419.

0: 三十年连接，过年连接。Yeah, so we're going to have one of our beacons getting transported to County by Rescue 29. An officer, riding 26, and he's going to be riding with us.
1: Dispatching, copy.
2: David, I copy.
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4: 623
3: in your back if it's going to work. On Charlie 6, 1421.
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3: I copy, 6.
2: Monitor.
3: I copy.
4: There is in trouble, go prior as well.
2: Morning, Cassidy, there's 1421, I'll push it through.
5: Would you please reopen incident 66841 from today? Just put me on there, I'll status myself. I need it for body camera.
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2: Charlie 405 Charlie.
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2: Serial number is Adam 7514.
3: Emergency traffic to 962, vehicle versus motorcycle, 46th Street and Greenway Road, 632 beat. Emergency traffic to 962, vehicle versus motorcycle, 46th Street and Greenway Road, 632 beat.
4: Ocean.
3: 631 Ocean, and anyone else can work down Charlie 6 at 1423.
4: Can you do a
3: I'm copy responding. Maybe another unit.
1: From area 6428 South 19th Avenue, the Bathramsville Prado Park, the 901 broadcast mail, 901 Oceaning near the restrooms in the middle of the park, fire is 17, information only at 1423.
4: Can you send me the next?
6: Copy.
7: Earthquake in the 239 at 2222 West Bruce.
6: Mr. Fortuna, let's say 236 at 10217 North Mr. Parkway. Client Uriel, born in 68. Last known 20 is Circle of City, 220 South 12th Avenue. We went to case manager 10 minutes ago and made a 236 to 451, 15 people on the list. And said was 17 from 220 South 12th Avenue. Advised to call back at this time is 23 in the area, completing that to about 20 for contact as business is now marked. Contact is Copa Health Metro Center, Destin. Is there anything to follow?
2: 32.
8: Yeah. Can you run Arizona, William, 0, Adam, 6, Mary?
2: 10-4.
6: Did you try to
9: be clear? Yeah, I think you might click.
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0: Clinch River George, 614 Bravo at 4003 West Middle Avenue. They were four houses down to the west, 236 to beat up comp. Feminine weapon, Hispanic male, 55 years old, orange shirt, blue jeans, short hair, sunglasses. Contact is Joshua. Is there anything to follow?
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2: Upgrade
1: 23, 89, 20, 97. This is a black jeans. Subject was stealing laundry soap and other items. Left eastbound on foot. It's been an ongoing issue there. We're at Giuliano for contact, 1427. Tell him, by Troy.
3: So, 4, but take a 119 for a quick detail. About 1031.
1: Yeah, if you single man unit available, to hop out 1031 for a pump, 5280 First Avenue and McDowell Road, 15 feet.
4: Hey, 1100, I have no idea.
1: Hey, 1100, thank you.

0: Repeat.
1: Thank you for coming.
2: Yeah, can you send that supervisor? My OT half was 245, spit on. Spit hood has not applied.
1: Supervisor, you copy?
3: 72, David. Can I?
2: Hey, boss. We had 245 on PO. Spit hood's been applied.
3: Copy that. 72, David. Can you put me on that call? I'll be 17.
1: Can I copy?
4: Hey, 15, Paul. Copy. Hey, it's Riyadh Amandra. Copy, Amandra.
1: Sunday, November 30th, 5-4th, in the black shirt, black shorts. Using a neighbor's hose at the 20 to cool off, has been running the water for 45 minutes now, refusing to leave or company his water too. The neighbor is not home. That's 1429 Unit 5.
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1: Thank you.

0: Roosevelt at the 510 Rock Cast. Both vehicles eastbound on Roosevelt after 961 Henry. White Mazda 3, Arizona plate, partial 920. And a black Honda Civic, unknown injuries. Information only at 1431, 7 year clear.
1: For you, Ocean, for the next. Have you ever driver's unit 117? Hiking on Morgan 68 right now, heavy set, possibly in a wheelchair, has glasses.
2: Global one, I'm pointing to 31, yes, McDowell. Charlie 7, I'm watching 31.
1: Police McDowell, 7368.
3: D7th Avenue and the 814B sent a 647 at 89th Drive and Superior Avenue, 831B, 32 miles south.
4: I've been 22 town local prior for that. You can allow it back with him.
1: I was ready to you, copy.
4: Charlie. 221 Charlie.
5: Number 3 for the vehicle out here. 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
3: 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For a maroon Hyundai Elantra with Arizona Gen 6 Adam Young, 95. A vehicle for a Pinspar complaint, slain on the ground front and brake check, right? Possibly 390, last seen westbound, it's 1432.
5: 724 Tom, 720 Nora, can you return your car? We got a motor car.
1: Seven twenty Nora, do you copy?
6: Seven twenty Nora, sorry,
1: Simon. Can you go to your Tahoe? We have to move it.
6: All right.

0: just got off the 21 with fire. They advised the notes in their pocket was a delivery vehicle that backed into the keypad, and the keypad was damaged. They said that both of the teams are out on call right now, and they're not sure when they're going to be back, but they do need contact there.
1: Charlie, I copy. You can just call fire back and give them the incident number, and I'll just do an accident report for it real quick.
0: It's in fact. I'll give them a call.

0: 8 11, I got a copy of 239, 4000 CNR 67th Avenue. So, Metro PCS. The subject was a role of employees.
1: It's in the area of 1306 South First Avenue. In the alley, there's going to be a male in a wheelchair who's 901 Ocean, Fire 17 for that one. It's 1435.
0: Forgot it. I just the Charlie Smith, 961-933. Edward, copy your message for the 647 89th Drive in Superior. So the green area on the southeast corner. Hispanic or black male with gray hair, no shirt, brown pants. Also 101, there was an umbrella laying in the grass with two baskets nearby. It's 1436.
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2: 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It is a 900 at 3001 West Tacoma Drive. The house and Karen, female, white female, none of weapons, white hair, heavy set, 5'5", has heart trouble, has been circulation issues, hasn't heard from her in a couple of months, Tom hasn't seen her friends, car at home, phone is shut off now, has a daughter that is verbally 245 Adam. Contact is Margo. Don't say it was her.
1: Alice was asking for help. The victim only speaks Spanish. They weren't able to understand how it occurred. The complainant wasn't going to wait with them, and fire didn't want to go. The tab for 21 contact is 1438. Also some information that the caller said that he lives at 1357 West Apache, and said that that's where possibly he was trying to walk to.

0: portion of Victor Lynn Lane and 18th Street. Gray Range Rover with a black top and a white truck and a black sports car swerving in 510 around the neighborhood. Ongoing issue with these vehicles coming from 1745 East Lynn Lane. There's no need for contact. It's 1438. So you can just call.
1: 4510, 8, coming out nasal.

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1: In Ocean F4D, 9432 North 15th Avenue, 623B. To serve Daniel, my blackmail tall thin glasses has undergone in the past. 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Is there a unit to follow?
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1: Reverse respond your message. 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An email 5'9", 240 pounds, unknown clothing. Is parked in his 2026 red Toyota Tacoma. 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
1: This last is name is 2 Dallas, and we've been scanning reachable for the 21. 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
2: 609 Ranch 7575 West Lower Buckeye. 648 2012 GMC Yukon was hit by a Honda CR-V. Witness provided complaint pictures of the run vehicle. Happened in the parking lot there. We have Rashawn for contact. It's 1444.
1: This is fire did respond earlier today, but it is not transport. 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Chris, do you want to put on contact at 1445?
3: George, can you put me at 1651 West Cottonwood Lane for follow-up on the call?
2: Copy that.
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3: It is up, but needs medical fire 17. On the east side of the street, the vehicle fled eastbound to Hartford. New contact.
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2: Copy at 1945 West Washington. 711 in an older white Honda SUV. Been there since yesterday morning. There's a towel covering the windows. She's a low female with a hair in a bun. No further description than that. Nobody there for contact. It's 1446. File the unit's call.
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0: 10-4.
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3: Yep. 25 West Camelback at Circle K. There's a 4-year-old on one by our father at about 20, left in a silver SUV, last seen westbound. We have Nicole waiting with the juvenile inside the store. It's 1447 units call. So yeah, follow up for that. Check welfare and ID 75 West Camelback at 11.
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0: City at 1448. 213 X-ray, I copy for that.
1: 200 Charlie.
0: 200 Charlie.
1: Can you make sure the location for this accident shows North 7th Avenue and West Beardsley Road on the south side?
0: Copy, I'll update it.
5: 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Cop is in gray Toyota Camry parked near the returns area. Was hit by white Ford 4x4 with trailer hitch. 293 Luke Aaron Roger. Vehicles to their contacts, Christina.
2: 931 Henry for the phone, my visa, 14 George.
5: Washington 9.
0: Hispanic female, heavy, white shirt, black pants, is 390 laying in front of caller's door. When caller opened the door, she said to close it. Contact Flora at 1449. And East Camelback Road. At the Walgreens 615 G, there's a Hispanic male, black shirt, tan pants, and a white male, maroon shirt, tan shorts, black socks, filling bags with merchandise, left seen going behind Denny's towards Camelback. To Leslie for contact at 1449. Is there a unit to follow? Come for it.
2: 24 time. Can you show us transporting 1-2 Sunny Slope?
0: 10-4. Can I copy transporting 1-2 Sunny Slope at 1450?
5: This is Charles. Negative one, she's also attached.

0: he returned for his daughter because he thought she was in the car, but she wasn't. Mix 22, correct?
1: Yeah, I see that Jeep now. 7-4, they're saying that he picked her up and they didn't get a plate on the car or anything. So, yeah, we can 10-22.
0: 13-4, I copy. If you could just leave us on her for VWC, I'll just go.
2: I'm free, Lincoln, Adam, Roger. Vehicle's still there, contact with Christina. 925, Tom, you code 4?
3: Post-22, Tom,
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3: 1451.
4: What is Paul
1: Roger? Copy.
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1: That vehicle is last seen westbound on Knox, info 1453.
2: And then
3: 923 George, you can send my call my beat. I copy your phone.
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from Union Health by the Family Tree, the 911 Ocean broadcast, Fire 17 for an employee, 911 Oceaning in the parking lot. She's outside of a car on the ground, and Fire 17 for them is just information for any units in that area at 1453.

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0: 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Can you send me a message?
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3: 93 George, I switch monitor.
1: Copy. Yeah.

0: 30 traffic is 8 right on the bus 12th Street and Thomas. Repeat.
1: Seven thirty-five,
2: Ocean Avenue. Anyone else? Charlie 7, 1456, can you identify? 7 3 2
1: Two four.
2: Is there a supervisor to monitor? 73
1: George.
2: 2 4. 34th Street McDowell, out with a Buick Encore, no plate.
1: Can I get a unit up to 34th Street in McDowell? Tell 515.
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0: and Tom 515 comes back negative in current to a 2012 Chevy Silverado.
1: Where's David?
2: Yeah, reference 3535 West Sierra Buena, number 102. We were out there earlier today on the DV, and the 101 half was a relatively anti-PD. Just a heads up for that unit.
1: Copy.
3: Just pitch my call, it's at 90 Adam 6 X-ray 2.
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5: Yeah, did I copy 925 Tom was an answer from the radio?
6: Six foot two, 400 pounds. This one of them, Antoinette's waiting across the street, is 1459. That'll be unit call. Copy, thank you.
7: Hello, dear. Pop him in his pocket. Was argumentative, but about leaving. And female, 45 years old, 5'8", 200 pounds, black shirt, gray shorts, white socks, dirty shoes. Last seen walking over to McDonald's during football. Both fire and PD were out earlier. He was trespassed. They want prosecution. Alicia for contact, 4259. Do we have unit 12?
8: Cassandra for contact.

0: at 1600.
1: Yeah, copy your request to the 418 Tom at 1601 East Indian School. I copy you, copy info at 1500.
2: Emergency traffic's going to be in the fault, 250 North 7th Avenue, 512B. Anybody to start up on this 240, 250 North 7th Avenue, 512B.
1: Copy, no response on their unit to go. It'll be worth over on Charlie Deck 5. It's 1500 hours traffic clear.
0: Which traffic for domestic, 317 South 38th Drive, we think for beat.
3: Henry.
0: Hey there, one Henry, you're back on Charlie 08, 1500 hours traffic clear.
4: Anyone to follow for the domestic has 2317 South 38th Drive, 834 beat.

0: say, could you go ahead and make me a card for 236 at my location and voice me the incident, please?
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0: 10-4, would you make that a report for me? 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

hoodies, pink shirt, gray pants, just going back to the laundry bees, left in the dark gray, Nissan Armada, lights by King, Victor, Adam, 3, Mary, Fix, Alexander, the store manager for contacts, 1503.

0: Circle K into black male, gray polo, gray jeans. 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I'll be here for contact with 1503.
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0: Took some drinks from the store and now verbal with the employee there. And is outside. That's a tally for contact. It's 1504. That'll be in his phone. Copy, thank you. 427 Paul, copy your message for the check welfare, 8008 South, just the old parkway at the southbound, Bosey. Check out the complaints, mom, they're calling from Colorado. Mom's going to be Kristen. Plan to talk to her in a couple of days, is worried that they are not taking care of her. 21 contact for Kathleen, it's 1504. Phone. Copy that.
4: This is me one of the nights you wanted to know.
0: Copy the one at 830 East Washington, a white Mercedes and a service truck. 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
4: And a special alarm, please.

0: 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Coming from the West Beam.
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2: 43rd Avenue, Peoria, in the northeast corner parking lot. Current yesterday, 1451 North,

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1: 3400, copy your 23, set Cave Creek Road and Rose Garden Lake. Super fire ring down, rescue 918-23, and there's a community male trying to fight with fire. Fire dispatch didn't have much information. They're going to ask the engine to switch to Charlie 2 for further information, except mostly between medical building and gas station. And there's been no further information. They're not in the line.
2: 918 PD dispatch, yeah. So we called earlier. This person trespassed, been drinking alcohol for a couple hours outside of this facility for surgery center, and when asked, he started getting combative and everything. Now he's walking away towards QT. Copy. PD's on scene.
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3: 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Here is Jessica.
0: Hispanic males, gray shirt, black pants, score 4.
4: Copy that.
0: To him before I
1: do. Perfect, zero alarm. You made contact with the RPU. They've also set a false alarm. QDK 22.

0: Field near 951 Main Street, Roosevelt. Holding a 27 Melvin, it's 1509.
1: There's really nothing. They just wanted M14 Tom, no 240 or criminal damage.
2: Burglary, residential. 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Everything to follow.
3: Back to Fort George. 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
2: Copy.
4: Yes.
1: 10-4.

0: Cooper Henry. It's 27th Street, West Yorkshire. Just what I want to call them. Asking 934 Edward to call them back. Comp, just remember there's an AirTag daughter and she don't know it. Comp can track the movement. Contact is Albert. 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
1: 34. You don't have that. You just switch over to 815.
0: Four.
2: 735 George, it's a 1091 at 16th Street and Thomas Road, just south. The caller's 2013 gray Toyota Corolla broke down in the turn lane, doesn't know what direction. The face due is showing just south. Contact. Sugary at 1511.
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2: One L65, black t-shirt, shorts, and a verbal staff, no weapons, compliant with like subject 14 Tom. Please call back in for ETA. They advise when PD's 23 there, wanting to make a 236 report. Same subject. Saying they will call back if the issue is not resolved to be called for contact 1512. Units follow. 22, I copy 232, Frank attached.
3: 2-6-84-20.
2: For 2600 North. 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Gabriel and Volver contact 1513.
4: 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No weapons seen. He went into the Walgreens, got 390, drinking it in the vehicle. 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
5: Perfect I-10 broadcast. Complainant saw a dark gray BMW 2, Arizona 32 out of 58. Frank, see him cutting people off and brake checking. Has a mismatched or missing bumper. Not sure if it's the front or the back. Last seen westbound. No one for contact at 1514.

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1: 10-4. Emergency traffic, it's a 4-15 Charlie at 8821 North South Street, 624B.
0: 602, Tom.
1: I'm going to back up, it's going to be worked on Charlie 6 at 1514.
0: 602, Henry.
1: 10-4, is there a surgeon to monitor?
0: Surgeon to monitor.
1: 10-4.
0: 63 George, check to monitor. Portable Robert 1209.
1: Portable Robert 1209.
2: One of the elementary schools is calling over on 43rd Street, saying the air unit is overhead. Can they dismiss or do they need to lock down?
3: There's our new neighbors. Hispanic male, dark skin, late 50s, 5'5 medium build, bald, tattoos on the arm, red tank top, jean shorts. Went to the claims door earlier. She did call back just now, does want contact, saying that he's returned. It's 1515. Is there any call?
0: It's just 962, but unless you have anything else, we're definitely hopeful over here for that. They were orbiting. Sir.
4: Dean West Thomas at the Avondale Senior. It was for a white male in his 40s. He came to the black pants. Plus, BS 257 David for Familia. Last seen in the gravel under on the north side of the building. The copy has been holding over an hour, and you'll let me know if he's still there. 1516.
1: They saw a lighter on him and possibly a knife on him earlier in the day. They need him removed because of the continued threats. And he's on parole. Contact Nikki at 1517.
0: 720 India. We're just kind of running a little background. This guy, he's got a history of 245 month. Yeah, trying to get some work. Just come up there. Help us out with this one.
1: Can I get additional units to...
0: Okay.
1: 10-4.
0: Put in 22 now.
1: 10-4.
4: A transient male subject that took two 24-ounce cans of natural light beer, put them in his pocket, and was argumentative about it when leaving. Native American male, 45 years old, 5'8", around 200 pounds, black shirt and gray shorts, dirty shoes, last seen walking towards McDonald's. Police for contact 1517.

0: Pardon?
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1: Broadway, if there can be.
2: Male 50s, thin build, unknown clothing, unknown weapons. Outside in front of the store, has cart and other property with him. Keeps coming back to the property. Caller wants him to leave. No one for contact at 1519. Go ahead.
1: Yeah, pretty much 22, 3002 North Central Avenue.
2: 10-4.
3: Emergency traffic at 459 Frank attempt at 1639 West Ferrar Drive.
1: Right
3: here. That unit in your backup is going to be worked on Charlie Hicks at 1520.
4: 65 Frank, I'll switch monitor.
3: 10-4. There are units to follow for the 459 Frank attempt at 1639 West Friar Drive, 625B.
5: Just carry a firearm. Hanging on the bed or on the refrigerator. It's 1520, is there a unit to follow?
0: 7 Bravo holding 2727 West, Harbor Free, Freeway.
5: Can you tell him for 418
4: Ocean? 441 Tom.
6: Yeah, 315 Taylor.
3: Yeah,

0: 261 Sam, is WD out or running slow?
1: 361 Sam, I'm with just working, but I think it's running slow now.
0: Mexico plate, Charles F. on the ground, 66.
1: I'm sorry, I heard Charles, Adam, Paul, Nora. What was the rest?
0: 66.
1: Looking for.

0: That 261, Sam, it's running slow on my end. Are you code 4 with that vehicle?
1: I'll let you know. 234 Anderson and 928. First, it's going to be the 418 Tom at 4601 North Glen Canyon. It's behind the Design Elder Association. There's multiple subjects that set up a camp with cardboard boxes in the alley with signs posted. No one for contact at 1524. Is there a unit to follow? Is there a unit to follow 613 Nora for the 418 Tom at 4601 Black Canyon 613B?
0: Hispanic male, 19 years old, medium build, knocked on the door, then left. Complained it's the older one, I thought it was 6P7, just information, 1524.
1: And 613B.
2: 61, Sam, you came back, I'm code 4, thank you.
0: 10-4, thanks.
3: Copy the message, code 4.
4: Second hand info, TT related, complainant's girlfriend, a Cyan Kinney, born in 1999. Paying a female around 5 foot average build, black clothing, 21 complainant and verbal with her father of her kids, a Mario Navajar, born in 95, native male, 5'10", 10 build. It is 1525, units followed.
5: Hey, 13, Paul.
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0: reference to 415 and Charles on 8021 North 7th Street. And call for any drone that's going to be worked on Early 6. Again, that's Charlie 6.
1: Seven, Jean George.
0: Go ahead.
1: DSM, yeah, 601 and the 13th. Okay,

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0: 5:30, Frank. Can you push my call through as an accident? Leave me on it.
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3: Well, 497, can you give the radio supervisor a phone call?
2: First of all, plate Lincoln, India. Charlie Adam, Nora King. Adam was driving erratic, went wrong way in traffic, almost hit the vehicle. He had another vehicle last seen westbound on Bell Road. Information 1528.
4: Tom 418. Good morning. Got it. An operator down back on Charlie 6 at 8821 North 7th Street.
2: Victor, eating with 55 North Black Canyon, 623B. And a 418, 1420 East Brown Street, 622B.
1: East 3rd Avenue, Camelback, Southwest Corner, Hollis 1, go for it.
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1: thank you.
2: Possible driving a silver Honda Accord, Arizona Zebra 0868 Tom. Unknown where he would be going. He turned off his phone after. His information only is 1530.
1: Vehicle, but then left in the vehicle. Walking southbound on Cave Creek, swerving between lanes. It's just information 1530. Goodbye.
3: Six fourteen ocean.
1: Three six X. Customer is going to be the 962 at 1014 East Camelback Road in front, 615B. It's an automated message stating the owner of the vehicle was in a severe crash. Looks like it's going to be a white sedan versus gray minivan. At 1531.
0: Two 14 India, his or good for another person.
1: Yeah, thanks. It's going to be the 647 Victor at 8155 North Black Canyon at the USPS 623B. It's a black Jaguar, no license plate. Unknown temp tag in the back window has been parked since this morning. Has a window shade up, but no one in the front. At 1532, is there a unit to follow?
2: 6 minutes being all right, attached.
1: So far.
2: Copy.
1: Bobby William at 1309, Crystal, if contacts needed, 1532, units to follow. Thank you.
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2: 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Send that check for 23.
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3: 422, equal 6.
4: Okay.
3: Yeah, Fifth Avenue and Thunderbird. There's one plate. Charlie, Mary, Victor. 91, 51.
4: 10-4.
1: This seems like, but she was scared at all.
0: Four 7 9 8 4 show me 10-7.
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0: Call sir at 1066 East Place Below Drive, 7900 North, 625B. It's to check on resident Nathan. The clinic came to do work. Says he has a 6-year-old inside the home with him. Has no info or description. Says wants to make sure the 6-year-old is okay because he made 236. He just got an audible 12,320 North 32nd Street. She's concerned that it's a CIT situation and the child is not safe with him. Jamaria for telephone contact at 1535. Is there a unit to follow? Maria Dental Center, unit number 2. Had 2 activations, one from zone 12 front door, second from hallway motion in zone 4. It's 1536. Unit to follow.
1: 231 in here.
0: Different.
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0: 3 for me? 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Take your caution, else, Charlie 1536.
4: 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I'm on ADC 13, South 43rd Drive, 834B.
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4: Any units about search warrant 9401 West Hubble?
5: 6-2 Henry, send the 418.
3: The 1091 48th Street in Southern, just off in the middle lane. Complaints on a white Dodge Hornet, it's stalled, but he cannot turn the hazard lights on. Matthew for contact is 1537.
6: Just 32 Frank, can you show us on the follow up at 13016 North 19th Street, please?
0: The apartment, Diaz and David. Complainant said her mom, Jessica, picked up her stuff. She left and PD left, but complainant needs to pick up property also, and they both cannot be there at this time. Is that for contact in a white F-150 pickup at 1538? Is there a unit to follow?
3: Thank you, too.
0: 22 Henry for this 418, 1420 East Brown Street, 622B.
1: 602 Henry.
0: September.

0: Mr. Travis, 962, 38, 16, West McDowell Road, 825, people that are seeing to go switch to over, 38, 15, 39.
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1: 825, Henry, can I get a backup? Backup for 962, 38, 16, West McDowell, 825,
3: B. Hey, it's your friend, monitor.
1: Copy to monitor. Anybody to make a backup?
4: Yeah, 2-4, thanks,
1: Roger. 2-4, thank you.

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0: On Henry 67th Avenue, Dallas, Circle K. They're cleared on the street at Great Kia. 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
1: Copy for the 961. It's 55th Avenue and Indian School, the northbound lane. Red Chevy sedan versus a black Mercedes. Philly Giovanni, the Mercedes driver, for contact 1540.
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3: Yes.
4: 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Number 961, first one, 702 East Thunderbird Road, 28,715 North Valley Parkway.
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0: 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Engine 31, we just got a message from our dispatch. 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
1: 651 Henry, yeah, you guys are rolling now.
0: 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Thank you.
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4: 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It was a fight on the bus, but now they're saying PD in 22. 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
5: Voices in the background asking when I want to leave. Caller refusing, then to answer questions. Can I verify address? SOS didn't register. And a backup for the 239 at 5242 North 42nd Avenue.
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1: 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Complainants in a silver Ford 150 versus a silver Jeep. Arizona Young Adam Adams 02 Charlie. It occurred on 6th Street in Camelback. No injuries. The other driver drove off heading eastbound. Heavy for contact at 1545. 32 door to copy your message for the 459 Adam at 4257 East Nisbet Road, 15,000 North 632 Beat. Residential burglary coming from the motion sensor kitchen. No one for contact at 1545, 633 Georgia, copy also.
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3: 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Covenant response needs go holding on trailer 6, 1546 hours.
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4: 652
1: Comp,
4: so that hot call.
1: Good for
4: the 3 George, can my 2 units on that burglary alarm call come off of that and go to the hot call, please?
2: It's going to be more for telephone contact, 1546.
4: Good for.
1: Ten four.
4: 6 Alexander, can you say the next, please?
1: 10-4.
4: Sorry, we didn't realize 804 Union was working at the mall. We can send 22 off of this if they're okay.
2: 804 Union, did you want them to 22?
5: Yeah, they can 22, we can handle
2: them. 22?
5: Thank you.
1: King Ocean?
6: Can you please push my call through as an accident?
1: 10-9, how would you like to push through?
6: As an accident?
1: 10-4. Hi, this is...
0: Copy.
1: Have a good night.
0: Complains looking for their girlfriend and Castle. Let them look for her. He's waiting in a gray Toyota Prius. Call for contact is 1548.
7: 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You can send me a call. Might be a copy in.
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0: Copy at 9th Street in Roosevelt, Black Volkswagen on White Mazda. 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
1: Alicia of 1970, she's a white female, 4'11", medium build, black shirt, jeans, pink shorts, you know, weapons, who is refusing to leave. 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
1: Copy, how many hours?
2: Henry? Are you going to remain on scene for BHU?
1: Yeah, someone will be here.
2: Good work. I'm going to call subjects and she said she has a 51, subjects in the system has 601. Hey Lily, employee for contact 5051.
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1: 735 Georgia, about 20 for now, call.
0: 10-4, any other unit that's on Charlie 7, or Charlie 4 at 1551.
2: 734, Nora, approaching.
3: 10-4, is there a supervisor to monitor?
0: Yes, Richie.
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3: 10-4.
0: Referring to 8735, please.
5: Looks like 802 Frank already took that one. Do you want me to give you another one or put you on this one?
0: Negative. Let me look at the stack on my video.
5: Okay, thanks. 4.
6: Go ahead.
7: Yeah, reference 5 can listen to me. Can you please order this, the Sierra van, please? I have a few good members over here, Quinn said. And the last part. 520 West McNeil Street. We have a few famers and we have put into the CR van. Thank you.
6: Copy.
3: Go ahead.
8: Thunderbird in first place. Arizona Fleet. Nora 8, Adam. 75, Victor.
3: Over.
9: 390, David. Ada, I'm Shalala, westbound, 634B.
10: 811, and you go ahead.
5: 396, you ordered 83rd Avenue, McDonald, through the bus stop. Name is Black Kia Forte versus a Chevy Suburban. 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
3: 15. Potato Boulevard and Troya 634B. Boulevard and Troya 634B. Their unit to go for the 390 data. David Tatum and Toya 634B. Perfect. Ready for the 390 David.
11: And yeah, from Central and Dunlap.
3: 10-4. Sergeant's monitor.
11: 6-7 monitor.
3: That's right.

0: 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I'm not sure. We'll take the accident RV.
1: It's 301 North 43rd Avenue, Circle K, Blackview 4, take. Pushes away, Chevy truck, Miguel, from Compton, Texas, 50 feet.
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1: Fortunately, my X-ray is still here.

I'm calling 421 X-ray and I'm two. Try again for 421 X-ray and I'm two. X-ray.

0: Yeah, just for info for the units that are on scene up there at the 62, we can't really control the traffic coming out of these apartment complexes along McDowell going eastbound, so I don't know if we need another unit to set up to redirect them.
1: Thank you, Frank. You either need another unit or you don't.
2: Yeah, we're just going to need another unit to come out here and help us out. Our vehicles are all tied up where they're at right now.
3: Is there an additional unit that can go out to 38th Street and McDowell?
4: Henry, I'm issuing a CLV. Give me just a minute, and then I can head that way.
3: Super.
1: For 831 Adam and 824 Adam.
5: Tom.
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1: Copy.
2: The Circle K parking lot. It did occur on the street. A white SUV hit caller's white Honda Sonata. Caller pulled into the parking lot. The other driver left but did come back while on the 21. Complainant has a head injury. Fire is 17. Contact Aaliyah at 1559.
3: Go ahead. Hey, just double checking. What was your secure time that'll take us?
4: 2300.
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5: Renora?
6: Can you call the complaint? We're knocking on her door, and it's a number 3 thus far. And if she does get online, can you just verify the 20 as well for us, please?
5: Of course. 10-4.
0: 722, Tom.

0: Go ahead.
1: Can you push my call through as an action?
0: Far. Sure. 717 North 7th Street, the Starbucks 615 meet. When it's black, Volkswagen Beetle turned off while driving, and it's in the middle of the road facing northbound on 7th Street. When it has her hazard lights on. For contact at 1601.
1: Can you hear me, please?
2: 711 West Grand Avenue, the Clean Freak Car Wash. It occurred in the car wash, complaints dark blue Kia Seltos, and the other car was black Nissan. License plate Charles William Frank, 1224. The other vehicle is trying to leave, they try to get it to stop, and then it hit the gas and hit the plane's vehicles while in the wash. It's later for contact at 1601.
1: Hey, can you put us on that?
0: 10-4.
1: Thank you,
2: boss. 47-6039 South 3rd Street. The six males, mixed races, camping near the park, possibly smoking 237 David. The Tanya for 21 contacted 1602. Is there units following?
1: 421, right?
2: Okay, thank you. I have one, but I am going to be at Missouri and 15th Avenue.
0: 15th Avenue and where?
2: Missouri, so I'd be coming from a long ways.
3: Go ahead. 48th Street and Southern on Arizona and Honor, Nora Adam, 66 X-ray, and we're going to end up on the Tempe side.
2: Copy that.
3: And rubber for other good push-ups towards the top, please.
2: Copy that.

0: 723 Frank, did you have traffic?
1: Yes, that's really Frank. Can I get an additional unit on my call?
0: Can I get an additional unit out to 4221 East McDowell?

0: Richard and Jennifer.
1: 23 for it.
2: 10-4.
3: Engine 50 copy, yeah, just be advised. We have all three lanes blocked heading northbound, so it's creating a lot of traffic over here.
4: Copy.
5: Copy, it says street four lane, just west, white Chevy Impala, silver Ford SUV, and a dark gray SUV. And TS for contact at 1604.
0: Four. Got it. Leader Street, 2 40 to 50 year old white females. Number one's wearing a pink shirt. Number two's got black tank top and shorts. I think 237 meters in front of the complex. Place once it moved along. 232 Henry attached to your backup at 1605.
5: 1605.
4: 930 Frank, it's at 20,001 North 35th Avenue, 962. Black Suburban first blue Honda versus silver Honda Santa Fe. Heard on 35th Avenue, fire's currently 23 for 101, which chest pains.
2: Tom, anybody else over on Charlie 4, 1605 traffic?
5: Copy. The supervisor to monitor. I'm trying to fire. Copy.
0: What did you call monitor?
5: Copy that.
2: Westbound on Toya before losing eyes on them. No one for contact at 1606.
4: Comes one on the core versus Red Ford Escape. Pull just north of Dunlap. Contact is Amy.

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1: Sure, it's a 9.
0: This is 9. Can you send me the 415 Frank in my beat?

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0: Can you put us out on a 1091 on 19th Avenue Desert Cove, please? We're code 4.
1: 4.
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0: Ma'am, you can send me the 961 at Walmart.
1: Okay, we're going to be the 961 at 115 East Dunlap Avenue. The Walmart 624V, the baby blue Toyota Prius versus complaints green on the fit. The Prius driver is not being cooperative and refusing to exchange information. AJ for contact at 1608.
0: Hello. Tanya for 21 contact at 1608. Seven units full.
2: Pretty shortly, you're going to wait for a backup.
0: Anyone's on for a 647? Identity, where are you trying to throw?
3: 10-4.
0: Copy, thank you.
2: Five in units, start up on this domestic, 3602 West Palm Mean, 825 feet. Going to be worked over on Charlie Deck 4 again. Charlie Deck 4, 1609, traffic clear.
0: Broadway Road, Queens in a verbal with the employees of the office's business over a down payment that they don't want to return. One sauna for contact there at 1609. Is there a unit's call?
3: Probably not sure. We'll catch you in a second.
0: Copy. Thank you.
4: Redshirt and possible backpack. It's been knocking on the complaining store for 5 minutes and won't leave. Working for contact 1609.
3: Sorry, copy, I'll call over.
5: Hey, Frank, I copy.
0: Any units to show up?
3: Hey,
0: 59, copy. Is there units calling?
3: 59,
0: Charlie Deck 4, Mr. Charlie Deck 4, 6 and 10.
5: Hey, did you bring tomorrow?
0: Copy.
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3: 27. Hey, 19 India, sorry, there's a lot of back in there. Was that for the hot traffic or do you need something else?
1: At 2352 East Christie Drive, 34B. That's Chuck Welfare at 6210 East Winchcombe Drive, 633B. And a 961 Henry at 9010 at North 19th Avenue, 623B.

0: 16 feet and a 418 at 12,427 North 25th Avenue, 621B.
1: I'm 23. Where am I complaining at?

0: 6:15.
1: 6:15,
0: Hunter. Yeah, I'm out here on the I-17. I-17 going northbound just before exit 202 with a disabled vehicle. I'm out here with the TA.
1: I hope you get out on the I-17 northbound before the 202 with the disabled vehicle.
0: Copy. You put me on that 1091 with Arizona license plate 38 Adam 021.
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0: Meeting if I call in 2626 is Buckeye.
1: Senator Miguel Ramirez, 4093, totally off thin build and no weapons, 20 minutes to go, he told Comp over 21 that he was done with life, said goodbye, didn't mention plans, no weapons, is no longer answering 21. And 932 Frank is attached. 934 Henry also attached.
2: Is it? Officer units, just switch over. 8-1500 is coming for 91st Avenue and McDowell. Traffic is on Charlie 4.
3: Washington, 412B. Your units start up on this 962, 31st Avenue in Washington, 412B.
4: 414 Ocean.
3: 414 Ocean. Anybody else over on Charlie Deck 4? Charlie Deck 4, 1614, traffic clear.
2: Pleasure. 74 White Chevy Tracks and a black sedan minivan. Yep. Was that for contact? A duplicate as well for there being road construction in the area restricting northbound travel to only one lane. 1614.

0: Nice, Mr. George. It's a 911 Henry at 3101 West Northern Avenue, Circle K. Sir, you have to follow.
1: 974, George.
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1: What was the unit that needed the twill?
4: John 35.
1: John 35, are you over here? Okay, about business 21.
5: Two twenty-two, Frank. I'm going to be following the complainant back to the group home at 74 East Canterbury. I'll get all the information and documents.

0: Craig, was that the original form you were giving, 13847 North Canterbury?
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0: Copy that.

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1: 3501 West Osborne, we have a 390 data broadcast. For a male subject who left the clinic 390, driving white Chevy Tahoe, unknown plate, was last seen southbound on 35th Avenue. This information only at 1617.
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1: T-36-81. White male, late 40s, brown t-shirt, khaki shorts, black drawstring, backpack, last seen headed northbound on 3rd Street. At 16-18, is there a unit call?
2: I'll reference that 491 75th Avenue in the unit school.
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4: 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Greenway Road, Alice 3. Copy. 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
0: This is Crimson, Michael. I think at fault of way is going to be at the park. 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
7: 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Entering your whip in 22, any of you, copy?
0: I've pulled before. He is a known runner.
5: 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He's a known runner.
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5: Six 13, all right. Can you push my call through immediately?
8: Ten four. Wait, please. QB Arizona, David 1, Adam 6, Robert Tom.
9: All right, your numbers for Canterbury are 1, 2.
8: 69-331. 6-4-9-3-9, I'm sorry to be a pain. Can you turn me up to 64 Tom officer as well?
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4: No, I get the trailer person to call through in his accident, keep me on.
2: Emergency traffic is going to be a residential 4515 West Pierce Road, 834B. Do I have a unit startup on this residential 4515 East, 4515 West Pierce Road, 834B? Copy, no response when there's a unit to go. It's going to be worked over on Charlie 4, 1624.
8: All right, now.
3: Super.
0: Sure, but I am stationed just east.
5: Copy, you're going to be stationed just east of 23 East Southern Avenue. We no longer have eyes.
6: 422 Tom, we're coming 23 in the area of the park now.
5: Copy.
6: Where's the park, is he?
0: Near the Ramada, it's like towards the center where that group was at.
6: Okay.
2: 10-4.
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0: Needed. Detaining him now.
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1: Copy, it's not something just left.
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3: 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Is that Charlie 4?
1: 10-4, Charlie 4.
3: 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I check welfare at 1737 West Missouri Avenue 613B. 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

0: is still seeing Amy and I could just get 900.
1: Temper. 615, India is going to be the check welfare at 1737 West Missouri Avenue. 613B, the white male, Leslie Witt, 72 years old, 5'3", medium build, gray shirt, gray pants, with glasses, no weapons. He seems lost that he lives in unit number 2. The complainant doesn't have a number 2. Nearby, but the male's not answering any questions. We'll go for contact at 1628.
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3: 8, and units fallen.
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7: George, that 962 on Highland, it's related to mine. Same vehicles.
1: 10-4.
7: 42 Ocean.
3: 8-7, yeah, copy. 42 Ocean over at 7955 West Pearson. I'm going to serve a Armita Ruiz, born in 72. Subject drives a gray BMW. That's all of our info. Case number's in the call. 1629. 1630.
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9: 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I'm probably going to be at 318.
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2: 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Client, Chung, Favor, hasn't been entering her 21 for 2 days. 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Her 21 is 602-793-5903. 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
1: 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Arizona, X-ray Victor Adam 1, Paul David, left westbound on Peoria towards the freeway, great for contact at 1631.
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3: Can you see it? Hey, 3 days. Grandpa's looking about a 30-minute ETA. Where are my officers going to be with that baby so we can go straight there?
7: Can I push my pull out citation and keep me honest?
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11: We were inside a methadone clinic. There's a barbershop right next door. I'll check with them if we can hang out with them.
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1: 912 India, first.
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2: Copy.
3: Thank you.
4: That 30-minute ETA hopefully should be there about 1700 for him.
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2: 521 Charlie.
6: Can you put me on the 418 Tom at 27th and Indian School and 22 the other units? Trans is working in operation in the area. We moved everyone along.
2: Copy.
6: We copy.
7: Ryan, born 1990. He called complainant a couple hours ago saying he was feeling dizzy. Now he's not responding. He drives a Jeep Renegade. No known weapons, no other accidents. At 1634, is there a backup follow?
5: Sir, I'll check to see if there's a CRN van available.
7: George for a check offer at 1650 East Thomas.
4: 734 on.
7: 10-4. Just so you guys know, fire department says we can't respond without verification that he's home.

0: 602, tone for the 415 Franks.
1: Copy the domestic. Supporter 26 West Ava Street of the house. Police officer's friend, Andrew, a 38-year-old male, been staying there for a year. Complaint wants him out, says he's being verbally aggressive. White male, medium build, 6 foot, 38 years old, with an orange shirt and black pants. Check you for contact, 1635, units follow.
0: 22, Tom.
1: Copy, thank you.

0: assistant to our friend.
1: Yeah, I'll put me in for that 9532. I'm about to roll up on it.
0: Central and Butler, complaining the tan Kissel versus a 2017 Black Decker.
2: I'm holding 5 2's over limit.
3: You can put me on that 961, that 6 for April, that's
0: fine. Cover that.

0: for 22 Tom. Are we going to do a 1-on-1?
1: Southern 26 in you. Can you send me the 901 area it might be, please?
2: Routine 12427 North 25th Avenue. Please try to pick up daughter as a border protection is here while picking up. It's waiting across the street in a white truck. Her name is Becky. For the child's grandparents. 1637, is there a unit
3: phone? 25 East Fillmore. Fire pronounced at 1613. It's now 1637.
0: Yeah. Copy for 34-70 in Washington. Just wanted to get Sam precautionary. Excuse me. Everyone, George, copy precautionary.
1: Good.
0: 2420 East Greenway Road, Alsbrook, Arizona, 4 Tom Adams, 032.
4: Tom, reference 6420 South 22nd Street. What units are out with Jerry and Michelle?
5: 422 India, we're out with the victim. Can you have your other half give me a 21, please?
2: And hasn't spoken to her since Saturday. She's unlike her. She's never done this before. This is her boyfriend, and his daughter has no vehicle. It's going to be Brianna for contact, telephone contact, who lives in North Carolina, 1638-3026.
0: Can you send me a message?
1: Hang on, for Tom for 2020
0: East Greenway, Brooklyn. Okay. Possibly related to the 901, I'm not sure. Copy is 7th Avenue in Jefferson, Northwest Corner Bus Stop. Kind of black male in purple or pink shirt with brown shorts. Panhandling, stepping into traffic in the area, 1639.

0: 734 Henry is number 18 Tom at 2950 North 18th Place, Unit 203. James Black, male, 16 years old, 5'5", 190 pounds, all black clothing, white socks, unknown weapons. Is inside the unit, not supposed to be there. Caller wants him removed. Contact Sylvia, the manager, at 1640. Is there a backup to follow?
1: Is there a unit to follow for the fight central and baseline?
2: 420.
1: Copy.
3: I'll catch him in it. 10-4. 19,223 North 39th Street, 631B. 625 India for the wreck. 625 India, 961 above 1,725 North 19th Avenue. Plaintiff in a white Toyota Corolla versus a white passenger car. Her complaint saying that she didn't want to exchange info until PD 23. Louis Sabrina for contact, 1641.
2: What did you bomb on her?
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She makes a suggestion in terms of

0: Copy. Yeah, there's a guy here that thought he turned it off. He just wanted to check. You, it's go 4. You can 22 the other unit.
1: Okay, copy. It's go 4 900. One West Bucket Road. Any other units from 22.
2: Code 4.
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4: 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Nora, I can go prior. 721 Nora, anybody else over on Charlie Deck 7, Charlie Deck 7, 1643?
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1: 10-4. 31, copy. 161, 9th Avenue in Broadway. Four white Chevy tracks and a black Toyota minivan. 1644, what was that for contact?
0: Is your door, sorry, was that for me?
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0: Yes, 10-4. 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
0: Send a check over.
4: 48 West Hammer Street, unit number 5. Going to be somebody from the cancer center, a nurse calling in to check on a patient. They're having some 911 x-ray thoughts. It's Armando. He's born in 1996, 5'2", 180 pounds. Today, his girlfriend also broke up with him, and he is by himself at the unit. 21's attached, and they spoke to him 25 minutes prior to call him at 1649. So your unit's home.
2: 49.
0: So
4: we need an I-50 to set the fed for identification. 10 seconds, response 421, Frank, if you can send it to 21. Rescue unit from the air, 32nd Street in Chandler, southbound is going to be a gray Chevy Trailblazer. And Paul Adam 937. Driving erratic. There's a door while they were driving. This is information at 1650.
1: I'm setting a fake profile and schedule appointment to view the house. If you have motion sensors inside, we'll call back. If the motion sensors are activated, if they decide they want to port Tom and desire prosecution. So Peter wants 21 contact 1650 and 224 Bank Scott.
2: If I could get some 200 units reference this following site, it's actually at 19th Avenue West Scott at 224B. It's going to be worked over on Charlie 2 at 1650.
1: Any units for this site? It'll be 19th Avenue in West Scott, 224B.
2: Black hair on blue bike, no weapons, anti for contact at 1651.
0: All right, numbers for that 601, John. 1265-399.
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0: 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And 6, I got 1 for you. 9 is going to be a flight, 9446 North Metro Parkway East, 923B.
1: Hi, Virginia Grant.
2: Go ahead.
1: 47 on, okay.
2: 10 eastbound guy, the Circle K. Indian female, 30s, average build, black shirt, dark, basketball shorts. Did a food run and they left in a truck eastbound. Jacqueline for contact, 1653. Something in small.
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2: I need to break items. At 1654. Is there a unit following?
5: A white van versus a red truck. Red truck left northbound on 24th Street, possibly. Contact Dominic at 1654.
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0: 303 South 19,000 Circle K. Hispanic male, late 20s, 5'3", 120 pounds, gray jacket, gray shorts. He stole Gatorade earlier, and now they're inside the store looking at Gatorade again. Manual for contact is 1557. Is there a unit to follow?
1: 4-4 in Ocean. 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

0: Hey, 18 Tom, can you send me the next call?
1: 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Next call on 81. It'll be at over to your MDC.
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1: 24.
0: Hey, 18 Tom, can you call, can you read the call details?
1: Hey, 18 Tom, 10-4. Called a 415 Bravo at 2618 North 70th Avenue. Plan to believe some neighbor's kids were using a toy gun and ended up damaging complainant's blue 2018 Lexus. We have Sarah there for contact. It's 625.
3: Hey, 2500, can I get a 1060? Can we meet at 800, please?
1: Any 1060 available to meet at 800?
4: Tech Welfare at 5102 North 37th Avenue at the church. Client Favor hasn't been answering her 21 for 2 days. She lives in a trailer behind the church alone when he was on the call. Judy for contact in a black and white Ford Flex at 1659. Do we have a unit to follow?

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3: Never.
0: Copy is 917 and Buckeye just east. That orange passenger car hit a pole. Fire was 17 for the complainant is bleeding from their face. Hit 1700. Pressure from you just in the area 4516 East Vineyard Road. It's possibly going to be someone in the 1 Ocean at that address. Fire is 17. It's 1701.
3: You guys still code 4?
2: Thanks,
3: I'm calling 10-6B for you.